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1: K-Rock Traffic.
2: G'day there. Clear and quiet around town post-peak. The Geelong Ring Road in great shape in both directions. Same to the Surf Coast Highway. Smooth sailing to Melbourne on the Princes past the airport, in through the Maltby Bypass and Point Cook Bend. A hassle-free merge onto the West Gate. No brake lights passing the Balti into the Burnley Tunnel. 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More traffic all day while you work. 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
3: Hours and 18 today. Hi there, it's Nicole in the newsroom. Geelong has broken a 30-year record for the warmest June night. Temperatures didn't fall below 15.4 degrees all night and hit 19 degrees at 4 a.m. The previous June record was 13.8 degrees. Victoria's crime rate has fallen according to the latest stats. They show an almost 2% drop in the rate of offending and a marginal drop in the total number of offences. Youth offending has also fallen. Deakin Uni has slipped in the QS World University rankings for 2027. The latest list has a local uni sitting at 227th across the globe, down 20 points from 2026. The University of New South Wales is the top-ranked Aussie uni for the first time. Locals in Belmont and Highton may receive an alert this afternoon around 2 o'clock. Emergency Management Commissioner Tim Weebush says it's part of national testing before the AusAlert system goes live later this year to let people know about emergencies in the area.
4: AusAlert is going to be our new national alerting system for being able to get messages out on mobile devices.
3: A former UK health worker has been cautioned after being caught trying to obtain the medical records of the Princess of Wales as she fought cancer. It's been alleged they wanted to sell the information to media outlets. They're no longer working at the London clinic where Catherine was being treated.
0: For lush, beautiful, instant lawn, call Coolabah Turf.
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3: England has won its opening game of the World Cup, beating Croatia 4-2 this morning. Marcus Rashford making sure of the result.
5: England are on the move here with Saka, and here is Rashford eyeing up the chance. Marcus Rashford, that's the game for England, 85th minute.
3: That call on SBS. Bailey Smith will join Tom Stewart on the sidelines for tonight's clash with Fremantle. Smith ruled out of the Cats side through illness, while Stewart remains in concussion protocols and will miss a second game. Jack Bowes makes his return, while Mitch Edwards will play despite an operation on his hand earlier this week.
0: Brand new Mimosa displays open in Armstrong Estate. 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
3: 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Showers and 15 tomorrow. Right now it's 17 degrees and time for another 50 minutes of non-stop K-Rock.
0: Fancy a Radley's pie? Of course you do.
6: Stand by, guys. Here we go. Ready? Song one.
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0: can't stop the spirits when I need you. This life is more than just a read-through.
1: It's literally what we do at this point. We do not stop. The music continues 50 minutes twice, just to make sure everything's, you know, on the right track, you know. Fancy Rally Spy, of course you do. Sabrina Carpenter soon. Mike Posner, remember that guy? He's on the way.

0: Fancy a Routley's pie? I think so. Of course you do. That was the president of the USA, and that was 50 minutes non-stop K-Rock. We are doing tracks returns across the day, and songs that you might not have heard in ages have come back on the K-Rock, but actual tax, money stuff. Tom and Loggy were talking this morning.
1: 76% of accountants have seen an increase in their clients using public AI tools such as ChatGPT for financial and tax advice during the past year. It's this guy, Paul, from a company that's involved. Artificial intelligence is an incredibly powerful technology, has an important role to play in improving productivity and supporting professionals. However, these findings suggest too many Australians are treating public AI tools as a substitute for professional financial advice rather than a starting point for further investigation.
2: He's used AI to write that.
0: Slippery slope, as they say. Tom and Log up late from 6 tonight, and you can get their podcast as well. They'll be back tomorrow morning for the brand new Mimosa Homes you can check out right now at Armstrong Estate. 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
14: Rain and 18 today. Hi there, it's Nicole in the newsroom. Deakin won't be going ahead with two proposed organisational changes. The uni was looking at changes in the academic portfolio, infrastructure and digital, but the Vice-Chancellor has emailed staff saying they've listened to colleagues and the community and the feedback was clear they needed to rethink their approach. There's been a 2.6% increase in offences across Greater Geelong in the year to March. The latest crime data shows there were almost 26,000 and incidents in the 12 months, with an increase in retail theft and family violence breaches. Surf Coast had an increase of 0.2%. Vodafone is down, potentially impacting millions of Aussies. Customers say they can't make calls with their devices on SOS mode. The telco says it's working to resolve the issue as quickly as possible. US and Iranian leaders have officially signed a memorandum of understanding earlier than planned. The document reiterates Tehran's commitment to not produce or develop nuclear weapons. Lara MP Ella George has met with locals concerned about mining potential across the Brisbane Ranges and says she'll be fighting to protect the region.
15: Most of this area is protected from mining, but all of it needs to be. I've taken this issue to the Resources Minister and I've asked that all of this area to be protected from future mining.
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14: John Longmire has confirmed he's spoken to Tasmania about coaching the AFL's 19th side. The Swans Premiership coach says they've spoken, but to suggest that he's all in is a step too far. An historic moment for Adam Scott tonight at the US Open. Scott will tee off just after 10 p.m. our time, starting his 100th major in a row. The only other player to play 100 straight majors is Jack Nicklaus, the Golden Bear playing 146 between 1962 and 1998.
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16: Good morning, Liam Robertson from Surfing Victoria here with your morning surf report. Well, the tiny swell continues this morning. Absolutely not much on offer. The swell might have even dropped from yesterday. So tiny waves on the open beaches, that's your only real option. We've got strong winds out of the north. They will go more around the northeast throughout the day. As always, if you are going for surf, surf with the mate and play it safe by the water.
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3: Rain today, a top of 18, showers and 15 tomorrow. Right now it's 17 degrees and you're up to date on your home of Big Hit Energy, K-Rock 955.
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0: Cario, Juan Pons and South Geelong. Half yearly clearance on now. K-Rock 955. Let's wind back the clock. It's Track's return.
1: Yes. Bring these songs back, I say. Oh, you can let us know if you want some of these songs are playing as part of Track's return to come back permanently onto the playlist, or if they're good just every now and then. For those who have soul but might not necessarily be a soldier, this song is for you. It's Track's return for Harvey Norman, Cario, Warnpons and South Geelong. Their half-yearly clearance is on now.

0: that makes me think of Gary Ablett Jr. for some reason. Jesse McCartney, K-Rock 955, who's going to have a busy weekend. He's playing footy for the Newbridge Footy Club, which is kind of in the Bendigo area. It's right on the Loddon River, if you know up there. And actually, I've got family that have been there for a very long time. There's still some roads into the town that are gravel and unpaved. So I don't know why Gary's going there to play, but now what their arch rivals Bridgewater have done is they've recruited Nick Del Santo to play against him. So if you feel like going for a couple of hours' drive to Newbridge, kind of near Bendigo, you can see Gary Ablett Jr. and Nick Del Santo against rivals Newbridge and Bridgewater. It's going to be crazy. But, you know, good on you, Gary, for going there and having some fun. We're more concerned with the Cats game. 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

0: 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It's Trax Return.
1: Now, you do get surprises in Trax Return. That's the whole point of it. You're like, oh, this song. And then a, yes, thank you, they're playing this. Or, why are they playing this? It's for Harvey Norman, Kariah Warnponds, and South Geelong. Their half-yearly clearance is on now, and it gives us an opportunity to warn you when we play Will Smith.

0: Mariah Carey is to Christmas. Shakira is to the FIFA World Cup. New music associated with that. It's K-Rock at 9:55. Just under an hour ago, the Ghana-Panama match was just, that was electric to watch. And now having fisticuffs in the last couple of minutes. There, it was getting heated. We will have news very shortly. And then, of course, it is the Noughties at noon. It'll be kicked off by Evanescence.
1: Geelong in the Ballerine is home to some of the best local footy in the country. And we've got the best local coverage to get you into the action. Round 11 in the GFNL sees St Mary's hosting Newtown and Chilwell at Anthony Costa Oval. After surviving a scare from Grovedale last round, the Saints will start the second half of the GFNL season with the competition's only perfect record.
2: Oh, a great mark running back. Sam Burke, Hamlin Hanger.
1: Can the Towners do what nobody else has managed in 2026 and end the reigning Premier's winning run?
3: That is some sort of goal from Liam Nash. Pick up on the half volley was elite, and then he just threw it onto the right boot. Absolute control.
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6: Rain this afternoon, broadcasting on Wadawurrung Country. Hi, I'm Rebecca McDonald. Deakin Uni has announced it won't be going ahead with two proposed organisational changes. The uni says the changes were substantial and complex, and the feedback's made it clear they need to rethink their approach. It says change will still be needed in time, but it must be done right. Victoria's recorded a drop in crime, with figures showing offences were down slightly by 0.2%. Bail breaches are up, but Police Minister Anthony Carbine says it shows the judiciary is getting the message.
7: With bail revocations up and bail refusals up, the message is becoming clear that community expects consequences for those who commit crime and for those who repeat those crimes.
6: Geelong's offences rose by 2.9% in the 12 months to March. Labor's announced changes as new capital gains tax arrangements are set to be passed in federal parliament. Businesses with a turnover of up to $10 million will still be able to access the 50% CGT discount. There'll also be further concessions for startups, while the 30% tax rate for trusts will be scrapped. Vodafone's investigating a national outage that has cut service to potentially millions. The telco says it became aware of issues around 7:30 this morning. Many phones have been limited to emergency calls only. And piles of lithium-ion batteries have been set on fire in an overnight incident in Point Cook. Firefighters were called to a skate park on Boardwalk Boulevard and arrived to find a number of blazes. A group of youths seen running from the area.
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6: Ghana's beaten Panama 1-0 in the dying stages of their World Cup group match. Earlier, Harry Kane scored twice in England's 4-2 win over Croatia. And Australia's training behind closed doors today ahead of Saturday morning's clash with the US. And Adam Scott will start his 100th straight major just after 10 o'clock tonight. He's one of five Aussies to play the US Open in Long Island. He's got a bit longer to wait for the all-time record. Jack Nicklaus played 146 majors between 1962 and 1998.
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6: Rain this afternoon, tomorrow showers and 15. Right now it's 17 and you're up to date here on K-Rock with Tim and Davo driving you home from 3.
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4: 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Naughties at
12: Noon. They do say, let your child's story begin with Story House Early Learning. And somewhat controversially, Destiny's Child are in this Naughties at Noon, but we're not starting with them. I'm not sorry. Britney Spears is here as well. It's when we go back to the noughties for five songs. Let's get into it. Evanescence. They've got a new album out and they've announced an Australian tour. Here's the big first hit of theirs, K-Rock.

So your child's story begin with Story House Early Learning. There you go. Bit more rain kind of floating around the area. It's threatening. Justin Timberlake, Summer Love. It is not very summery at all. That is the Noughties at Noon. The Cranberries soon and Bruno Mars, Olivia Rodrigo. Right now, this is the latest single and the second track off a new album. New York City.

0: How good. Live, breathe, Geelong and the Surf Coast. It is K-Rock 955. The Cranberries. We are looking forward to Tim and Davo driving us home in a couple and a bit hours from 3 around Geelong and the Surf Coast. Davo was thinking about her friend and her dating life at the moment.
1: So my friend Alicia, she's got into a brand new relationship and I'm really happy for her. She's been out there, like I said, doing the Hunger Games for a long time. Yeah. And I messaged her because she hard launched him on her Instagram yesterday and I said, how exciting, congratulations, hope you're happy sort of thing. And she said, Davo, you won't believe it. This guy is also a magician.
2: Has she got history of dating magicians? That's the best thing I've ever heard in my life.
1: I know.
2: Close up magic.
1: Yes.
2: Will, honestly, I change my answer. My type specifically is also magician.
1: So Alicia, this is the third guy she's dated since I've known her who is a magician, dabbles in magic and close-up magic to be specific. The thing is, yeah, I get it. When you see someone nail a close-up magic trick, wow, it blows your mind.
2: What else can they do with their hands?
1: That's right. Wonder,
2: what
1: excitement.
2: What else will fit in that hat?
0: All those questions and more, Tim and Dave will try to answer them from 3 at the Savo. Thanks to the Gordon, Geelong's TAFE for over 135 years.
3: It's that time of year. It's getting colder. The sun's setting a little earlier. And you're digging through shoeboxes looking for random receipts.

0: Harvey Norman. We're bringing back all the hits you've been missing with K-Rock's Tracks Return. So put down your calculators. We're not here to put you under the microscope. We'll be rocking your world with tracks you haven't heard in forever. It's like that risky refund you've been waiting for. Except we aren't here to audit you, which is nice of us. K-Rock's Tracks Return. Thanks to Harvey Norman, Cario, Juan Ponds and South Geelong.
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1: Party started, see you at the bar, you was hardly talking. That's when I knew that your heart was starring. Friends to lovers need a part to star in, like, wait, babe.

0: Another underrated song from Kylie's catalogue from the album Body Language. That is Red Blooded Woman. Tracks return. Thanks to Harvey Norman, Cariah Warren Ponds and South Geelong. Their half-yearly clearance is on now. More of those to come today, I believe. Six more songs. They might be surprises. Something you haven't heard in ages. Coming up throughout your day. But Harry Styles and Daft Punk next. K-Rock.
1: Human Davo. I read out a statement, usually about an animal. You decide whether it's smash.
2: True.
1: Or pass.
2: False.
1: Budgies are known to become obsessed with one bird in a flock, following them around even when they're clearly not interested.
2: Yep. From St. Albans Park. Mitchell, you ever had a budgie in your life? What about a budgie smuggler?
3: Yeah.
2: Okay, so you think this is smash or pass, mate?
3: I reckon it's definitely false then.
1: It is definitely false.
2: What Davo's just said there about budgies like clinging on and not liked back, that's not about budgies, that's just about Davo.
3: Oh, that's so embarrassing, isn't it?
1: Mitch, well, you don't get the voucher.
2: Like,
1: you don't get the voucher,
2: nah,
1: Mitch. I'm sorry.
2: You said you want listener back and forth, and he's given you one.
1: You dirty dog. You're not going to Smashville.
2: You are, mate. Their new diner's open in Newcombe.
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5: Rain around this afternoon. Hi, I'm Rebecca McDonald. New stats show almost 26,000 offences across Greater Geelong in the year to March. That's a 2.6% increase in the 12 months with a rise in family violence breaches. Surf Coast has had a 0.2% increase with rises in theft from cars and criminal damage. Labor MPs have slammed an opposition move for a no-confidence vote in the Premier as a political stunt and a waste of time. Opposition leader Jess Wilson's preparing the move of no-confidence against Jacinta Allen and her ministers, which will be debated and voted on at the end of July. It's likely to fail, but if successful, Victorians would be forced to the polls early. Locals are being encouraged to have their say on the Cadinia Park precinct plan. It'll be led by the Stadium Trust, looking at what can be added to the sporting area. The park hosts AFL and AFLW games, but has also had BBL and Matilda's matches. Calls for Labor to completely scrap changes to capital gains, negative gearing and trusts after it's made some changes. Businesses with a turnover of up to $10 million can still access the 50% CGT discount, while there'll be more concessions for startups. But opposition leader Angus Taylor says it's not good enough.
6: And if you even look at some of these carve-outs, what they're essentially saying is we're going to punish you if your business gets bigger. We want small businesses to grow. That's where employment comes from.
5: Vodafone says it's resolved an issue at a network hub which caused this morning's outage. Most services have been restored, but the telco says there may still be intermittent issues as devices reconnect.
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5: Bobby Hill's back training, but Collingwood's not putting a timeline on his return. Meantime, Western Bulldogs veteran Tom Liberatore is set to return for the clash against St Kilda on Sunday after spending time away with concussion. Round 15 opens tonight with the Cats taking on Fremantle in WA. And a strong win for England in its opening World Cup match, beating Croatia 4-2. Ghana's defeated Panama 1-0 with the goal deep in injury time. Colombia and Uzbekistan currently playing in the last match of the day, with Colombia up 1-0 at half time.
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3: Rain this afternoon, tomorrow showers about and 15. Right now it's 16 on the coast and you're up to date here on K-Rock with Tim and Davo kicking off your drive home at 3.
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0: Tom and Kariah Juan Pons in South Geelong. Half yearly clearance on now. K-Rock 955. Let's wind back the clock. It's Tracks Return.
1: Ooh, yes, another song that just hasn't been played that much recently. And the track is making a return at this time of year, no less. End of financial year, all that stuff's happening, including the half-yearly clearance at Harvey Norman, Kariah, Warren Ponds and South Geelong. And we do this while we work. Rihanna with Drake. That relationship was a long time ago. It's K-Rock.

0: Ella Langley, be her at K-Rock. You might have seen this already at krock.com.au in our local news section. But yeah, Deakin University, it's been for a couple of weeks. We've just assumed that there are a bunch of job losses and a restructure going on there. And it turns out now that they've said, actually, we're not going to go through with this, and people are keeping their jobs. Again, keep your ear on our local news and krock.com.au for more updates. But it seems like that's nice news. Justin Bieber on the way, K-Rock.
1: Meow, meow.
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1: Nice.
2: And I'm currently at the production manager. And I was like, oh, what do you think if, like, maybe in the next few weeks if I'd started, like, a, you know, meow, meow. 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

0: Bonds in South Geelong. 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Let's wind back the clock. It's Track's Return.
1: Track's Return, our opportunity to bring a track back. Bring back a song that you might not have heard on K-Rock Workday for quite a while. And hopefully it's a little fun for you. This might ring a bell as well. If I say Emiliana Torini, you might not know who that is. But this song, Jungle Drum, from back at the late part of the noughties. It's a joy. It's 2 minutes of fun and it's a love story and I hope you enjoy it. Track's Return for Harvey Norman, Cariah, Warren Ponds in South Geelong. Half yearly clearance on now.

0: If you're around Belmont or Highton, you might be waiting nervously for the sound of this drum and also for the Oz Alert that's going to sound in a couple of minutes. So if you're around Belmont or Highton, your device and your phone will sound a tone. It's just a test. You don't need to do anything. But Tom and Loggy this morning, we're trying to guess what that sound is going to be.
1: But I wonder what the sound's going to sound like, because obviously we haven't had this before.
2: Yeah.
1: Do you reckon it's going to be like a woo, woo, woo, woo, woo?
2: I hope it is. It's more like woo, woo, woo.
1: Oh, pull a bit
2: over.
1: European. Oh.
2: Pull over.
1: It might be
2: what is this?
0: Do you know what? This is
2: probably all much more annoying than the actual sound will be.
1: That is true.
2: I'm going to assume that it's going to be the standard iPhone.
0: There's also a video of us guessing what the sound's going to be like at the K-Rock Geelong socials. I apologise for my contribution to that. But Tom and Loggy, you can catch their highlights up late from 6 tonight before we get to K-Rock football, or they'll be back tomorrow morning from 6 for the brand new Mimosa Homes displays you can check out right now at Armstrong Estate.
3: 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Now's a bit of this. Where were you when you first heard this?

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16: Rain this afternoon. Hey, it's Rebecca in the newsroom. Deakin Uni won't be going ahead with two proposed organisational changes. It was looking at changes in the academic portfolio, infrastructure and digital, but the Vice-Chancellor's emailed staff saying they've listened to colleagues in the community and the feedback was clear they needed a rethink to their approach. Spring Street admits Victoria's crime rate is still unacceptably high despite a slight drop in offences. New figures show the state's recorded a drop in crime of 0.2% in the year to March, comes off the back of record crime levels. Locals have raised concerns about potential mining projects in the Brisbane Ranges, with Lara MP Ella George taking the matter to the Resources Minister. She says she's fighting for the whole region to be protected.
17: Like them, I think these parks should be protected for future generations so that everyone can get out and enjoy the beautiful bushland in our area that we're so blessed to have just on our doorsteps.
16: Donald Trump has formally signed a peace deal with Iran. It effectively extends the ceasefire between the two nations for 60 days. But the US president has warned the bombing could resume if Tehran breaks the deal. And police are searching for a group of youths seen running from a fire in Point Cook. Fire crews had been called to burning lithium batteries at a skate park on Boardwalk Boulevard overnight. No damage was reported.
0: Lush, beautiful, instant lawn. Call Coolabah Turf.
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16: Round 15 opens tonight with Fremantle hosting Geelong in WA. Meantime, Carlton's Jacob Wietering won't play in Saturday's clash with the Giants due to injury. Interim coach Josh Fraser says they don't want to rush him back as the Blues look for five straight wins.
18: Yeah, he's progressing well. We expect him to train fully today, train next week and be available. We want to take a really considered approach with these players to make sure that we're setting them up to return in the best form they can.
16: Colombia lead Uzbekistan 2-1 late in their World Cup group match. Earlier, England fans were celebrating after their team's 4-2 win over Croatia, while Ghana recorded a 1-0 win over Panama.
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2: K-Rock weather.
3: Rain this afternoon, tomorrow showers and 15. Right now it's 18 and you're up to date here on K-Rock. You drive home with Tim and Davo just around the corner at 3.
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1: 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Half-yearly clearance on now.

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2: 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Surf Coast Open Mic is on again at Bell's Beach Brewing as well tonight. Night Tide happening at Queenscliff across 3 days and nights. Madeline Cope, The Kite Machine and The Mojo Corner are among the performers there. Torquay Hotel have Last Dinosaurs on Friday night and Torrent Foot Saturday night. Also tonight, Rose Miller performing at the Port Arlington Grand Hotel. 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
8: Good afternoon. If you're making that trek home from Melbourne on the Westgate Freeway, completely delay-free as you're getting onto the Princes Freeway, moving well through the Quinn Cook Bend, passing the Maltby Bypass. Delay-free for the Geelong Ring Road at the moment. We are getting reports of a collision in Geelong West on Ardeen Street at Packington Street. 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
3: Rain this afternoon. Hey, it's Ava here in the newsroom. A man's been struck by his own car in Leopold. Police believe the man was reversing his vehicle and hopped out before being struck at a property on Lachlan Court. He's facing non-life-threatening injuries with police investigating. Deakins announced it won't be going ahead with two proposed organisational changes. The uni says they were substantial and complex, and the feedback's made it clear they need to rethink their approach. It says change will still be needed in time, but it must be done right. Victoria's recorded a drop in crime, with figures showing offences were down slightly by 0.2%. Bail breaches are up, but Police Minister Anthony Carbines says it shows the judiciary's getting the message.
4: With bail revocations up and bail refusals up, the message is becoming clear that community expects consequences for those who commit crime and for those who repeat those crimes.
3: Geelong's offences rose by 2.6% in the 12 months to March. Vodafone is investigating a national outage that cut service to potentially millions. The telco said it became aware of issues around 7:30 this morning. And piles of lithium-ion batteries have been set on fire in an overnight incident in Point Cook. Firefighters were called to a skate park on Boardwalk Boulevard and arrived to find a number of fires. A group of the youths were seen running from the area.
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3: Ghana's beaten Panama 1-0 in the dying stages of their World Cup group match. Earlier, Harry Kane scored twice in England's 4-2 win over Croatia. Meantime, Australia's training behind closed doors today ahead of Saturday morning's clash with the US. And the Cats are gearing up to take on top of the table Frio tonight. Jack Bowes returns after being a laid out last week with hamstring tightness, replacing a sick Bailey Smith. The match kicks off at 8:10 tonight.
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5: Good afternoon, Liam Robinson from Surfing Victoria here with your afternoon surf report. Well, not much to look at this afternoon. That swell's continued to drop and we've got tiny waves across the coastline. Your only real option is those open beaches. There is light northerly breezes at the moment. They will increase in strength throughout the afternoon. But there is little waves there. If you are interested, take plenty of volume with you. You need a log out there today. As always, if you are going for a surf, surf with a mate and play it safe by the water.
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2: K-Rock weather.
3: Rain this afternoon. Tomorrow showers with a top of 15. Right now in Belmont, it's 18 degrees. You're up to date on K-Rock 955. 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
6: Yeah, good afternoon. Happy Friday Eve.
7: Thank you.
6: Wherever you are across Geelong, Surf Coast and the Bellarine. Sorry, I... formerly known as Thursday, but you've really pushed hard for this.
7: Absolutely. I do think you came in a little bit too hard with the Friday and left Eve a little bit late because people don't want to feel like it's Friday and then they realise it's Thursday. It's really disappointing.
6: Okay. So how would you do it?
7: Happy Thursday, otherwise known as Friday Eve.
6: Oh, so you are allowed to... Sorry, I've misunderstood
7: well,
6: this
7: Well, for
6: completely.
7: The first one, you've got to be so careful. I mean, I tricked someone in the office before and then they were very upset with me when they realised they still have another day.
6: Yes, well... they might. They don't have to go in tomorrow, whoever that person may be.
7: Yeah, and
6: sometimes, if it's from sales, sometimes they do not. But no, out and about, feet on pavements, getting deals over the line. The incredible team here at Geelong Broadcasters and K-Rock getting it done. Davo, did you know this weekend is the winter solstice, I believe?
7: Yeah, is that? Well, some people believe that's when winter actually begins.
6: Okay. I personally do June the 1st. but...
7: get your crystals out, I suppose.
6: Where do you stand on winter starting? Is it now that we've had the long night?
7: It's been here for a while, I reckon.
6: Yeah. I mean, today was lovely. 17 degrees this morning, a little bit warm, but I think the rains are coming this weekend, Davo.
7: Hey, Tim, we do have a very big show ahead. I've actually just seen on the run sheet you've written down, have you ever seen one? What's that about?
6: Well, no, I'm not having a go at your love life.
7: Oh.
6: as much
7: it's
6: as
7: 3 o'clock. Careful.
6: Yeah, I know. No, you said something yesterday that made me extremely excited. This is a bad follow-up to what you've just said.
7: No, I didn't say anything.
6: You brought something to the show that I was like, that's so cool, but I've never seen the other side of it, and I want to know if it exists.
7: But well, that's extremely vague and extremely mysterious, but looking forward to that.
6: Thank you. Coming up next, Ava from the newsroom. She's a bit more clear-cut than vague and mysterious like me. She's going to come in here, test our news knowledge with Have You Been Paying Attention? Thanks to Aim Higher. Level up your event or building site with Aim Higher. We'll get to it after this one. You're on K-Rock 955.

0: their plans.
1: It is 12 past three. Tim and Davo here on K-Rock. And Davo, look at over there.
2: Oh, it's Ava from the newsroom.
1: G'day, Ava.
3: Hi. Happy Thursday, Friday Eve.
2: Thank you. Now, no, that's the perfect way to say it.
1: Davo just mentioned before that some people think winter starts at the winter solstice. Other people believe it to be the 1st
2: of
1: June.
2: Witches understand
1: that. Yep. Where do you stand on this controversial topic of the start of winter?
3: As a journalist, I strictly report the facts, so I am going to go with June.
1: Winter
3: first.
1: Solstice. Oh, sorry. I didn't mean to speak over you. I just thought
3: classic
1: that was...
3: Classic man.
1: All right, there. Yep, fair enough.
2: Very nice.
4: Level up your event or building site with Aim Higher. Tim and Davo.
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2: Let's find out. Each weekday we get Ava from the newsroom to present us three news stories, leaving out some key elements, and it's our job to fill in the blanks.
3: I suppose the witches could be on to something. It doesn't feel that wintry. We've recorded the warmest ever June night in Geelong in history last night.
1: Mm-hmm. It felt warm.
2: It was.
3: You were right.
1: Yeah.
2: Let's go a nice...
3: What temp?
2: 15 degrees?
3: Yeah, 15.4 was the lowest it got last night.
1: That's crazy.
3: Do you want to guess what temperature it was at 4 a.m.?
1: 16 degrees.
3: 19.
1: Wow.
3: Mm. Yeah.
1: Because this morning around 8 when I was taking my son to daycare, it was 17 degrees and lovely outside. And then 2 days before I had an ice cream tub full of water putting it over my car so I could see. So... Yeah. Do you know why that's happened, or like, can you explain that?
3: Climate change, yeah. Probably would be my guess. Yeah.
1: Damn it.
3: Mm. It is an El Nino.
1: No, yeah, that's coming up later in the show. This El Nino / La Nina.
2: Just a fun fact as well. I actually know temperatures just by standing in them. So if you ever want to test that out for me, I've got a special skill. Yes.
1: That is incredible.
2: Thank you.
1: Does it have to be raining?
2: Like 60% is already exactly the same.
3: Guys, it's not coming to Australia, but what celeb kid has announced a tour?
1: Celeb kid?
3: Yeah, like a celebrity's child.
1: Robert Irwin.
3: No. Famously not a child, age appropriate for many of us in the room.
2: I couldn't agree more. Yeah. Child.
1: Celebrity child.
2: Beyonce's

0: Northwest?
1: No, it's Northwest.
2: Oh, cool.
1: Northwest has dropped her first EP last month. And she's going on tour.
2: Northwest EP, I hate to say it.
0: Have you heard it?
2: It actually goes all right. It's a little bit emo.
0: Well,
1: you would love it.
0: Yeah.
1: Perfect. Right up your alley.
0: She's lived a life.
2: Yeah.
0: Kim Kardashian is mum. Yeah, I know. But like,
2: style.
0: No one's shocked that that's what speaks through her.
2: Yeah.
0: And Kanye West is your dad. So that's, she can tour.
1: I guess so.
0: She's got a working visa.
1: She's just turned 13. 13, yeah. She won't be coming to Australia. It's
2: crazy.
1: Just US based.
0: Oh, okay, all right, sorry. Yeah. That's crazy.
1: Yeah. It's a shame, though. We all would have loved to have gone.
0: Yeah, obviously.
1: And guys, milestone matches for a couple of cats tonight.
0: Come on. 50 games for Sean Manor.
1: Boom. Yes.
0: Oh, it's 50 for another one, isn't it?
1: Yeah, it is.
0: It's not Lawson Humphreys.
1: It is Lawson Humphreys.
2: Okay. Hey, Lawson
1: so
2: Humphreys.
1: So many people on the team and you picked the one that it actually is.
2: Nah, that's good. He was on the brain.
1: But also, Tanner Bruin's 50th as a cat. Obviously, he was at the Giants before.
0: Meow.
1: Okay, we all know things.
0: There we go. Excellent stuff. Hey, Ava.
1: Hey.
0: Thank you very much.
1: Thank you.
0: It's all thanks to Aim High. Level up your event or building site with Aim High. It's Tim and Davo driving you home here on K-Rock.

0: Dean, they're the man I need. It's 3:19. We're Tim and Dave, are here to drive you home, and you're on K-Rock this afternoon.
1: If you work in marketing or know someone that works in marketing, you know it's tough yakka to get your product or get your word out there, get your imaging out there, whatever it is.
0: 100%. But when it stands out and it's done a little bit differently, I don't know about you, but I find it so impressive, and it's like a standard business, let's talk about it like a Cotton On or something like that. Mm-hmm. Like, they're known for clothes and they do something that's just genuinely funny and out there. You go, good, you nice. That's well done, rewarded. You can have my like, which is what you deserve.
1: Yeah. And I think, like, especially now with the internet, there's a lot of that creativity in there. Yeah. But back in the day, it was all about getting your product in front of people and selling them.
0: Yep.
1: And I mean, back in the 90s in particular, multi-level marketing was king.
0: Yeah.
1: Now, I don't know about you, but can you remember your mum? And I am stereotyping with your mum here, but not your mum, mums in general.
0: You leave Burn out of this.
1: She's a lovely lady by all reports, yet to meet her. But, you know, can you remember her ever going to these sort of lounge room parties?
0: I don't remember my mum doing it. I had a couple of mates. My wife had a bit of a dabble in it.
1: Oh, did she do the selling or did she do the...
0: Selling. And it was like she was like... Octagon level or whatever the spheres were, and it was essential oils. And
1: essential
0: I don't want to speak.
1: Oils. I forgot about the essential oil ones. Yes,
0: but yeah, so that's a little bit later. But yeah, like it's like that. I'm assuming, and I don't want to cut you off here. It's like, are we talking about like Tupperware style multi level?
1: I just want to really let's just have a like brainstorm and think back about these things, like a bit of a throwback Thursday situation here.
0: Okay,
1: so I'm looking at ones like you said. The essential oils, amazing.
0: Yep.
1: They went nuts. It was all these ladies and, you know, obviously I'm once again stereotyping there, but it was typically the ladies would go to one of their friend's house. One of their friends has signed up for this company, like a Tupperware, like an Avon, like a Nutramedics, whatever it is.
0: It was so confusing because there was a point where, like, they would make money, like, if people got oils off my wife, but she would also have to do a minimum spend to get her earnings and all these different things. And then, yeah, she worked her way up the thing. And now we have so much oils at our house still. And I love them.
1: Yeah.
0: But the system was very, very confusing.
1: But, I mean, let's think about some of them. So you had Tupperware, Nutramedics, Avon, Larev, which was a perfume one. You had your sort of lingerie parties. You had your posties fashion, aromatherapy.
0: Yeah, as a teenager, lingerie parties to me was a complete misunderstanding. It is not what I, as a teenager, was like, oh, that sounds great. But no, it was less trying on, more just like, this is genuinely nice material, whatever. There was one, a mate of mine, him and his wife really got into this one. And it was like a supermarket one almost. I don't know. It was like they'd have to buy a certain amount of food, but then they wouldn't have to spend it on others. I don't understand how it works, Davo.
1: Yeah, it's multi-level marketing, so no one really wins except for the bloke at the top. Do you know what I mean? But yeah, all of these different parties. The thing is the way it worked was that, as you said, there was one of your friends putting the pressure on, comes to this party. Everyone feels obligated to go to this lounge room party, and sometimes it was great, sometimes it wasn't.
0: Yeah.
1: And then, of course, I remember my mum feeling so obliged to go there and have to pay out so much money for these products purely because, but they all did it and they all spent. There's something in this.
0: Could you? Oh, you want to bring it back?
1: I
0: would love to come up with Tim and Davo's multi-level marketing scheme. We just got to figure out what it is. But was there, like, if you went, like, again, please refresh mine and maybe someone else who's listening's memory. So if your mum went and she felt pressured and there's like a Tupperware party or whatever, could she just buy, she's like, oh, I need four, I buy four. Or was it like, no, you need to get in on this. You can't just buy these individual products.
1: No, the purchasers were fine. They could just buy the products, no dramas.
0: Okay.
1: It was the person that was selling that would have to hit a threshold before they're going to be earning money. And that's where it was the whole scheme there. And that's how it works. But we don't want to give away too many of these multi-level marketing secrets because we're going to be top dogs of ours.
0: All right. We will brainstorm and we will come up with a fair and reasonable and a genuine multi-level marketing scheme.
1: You won't want to miss out.
0: Tim and Davo, you're on K-Rock.

0: Butterfly. It's 3:30. Tim and Davo here on K-Rock. Thanks to the Gordon. Geelong's tape for over 135 years. That's not even our tracks return for
1: but
0: the day.
1: But it is a ripper, that's for sure.
0: We absolutely love it. Davo, we're going to move on to some of the biggest trending stories of the day. The AFL wants to expand overseas and have premiership games in a particular country. There's rumours going around. Are you interested in finding out where that country is?
1: Please.
0: Thank God you said yes, because I'm doing it anyway.
2: 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Harvey Norman, Corio, Warren Ponds and South Geelong, half-yearly clearance on now. K-Rock traffic.
3: 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If you're heading home from Melbourne on the Westgate Freeway, completely delay-free as you're getting onto the Princes Freeway through the Point Cook Bend and passing the Maltby Bypass and Avalon Airport. The Geelong Ring Road, also pretty cruisy both directions. In Belmont, we're getting reports of an incident on Settlement Road near Torquay Road. 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Keep it K-Rock.
2: Geelong in the Bellarine is home to some of the best local footy in the country. And we've got the best local coverage to get you into the action. Round 11 in the GFNL sees St Mary's hosting Newtown and Chilwell at Anthony Costa Oval. After surviving a scare from Grovedale last round, the Saints will start the second half of the GFNL season with the competition's only perfect record.
4: Oh, a great mark running back. Sam Burke, Hamlin Hanger.
2: Can the Towners do what nobody else has managed in 2026 and end the reigning Premier's winning run?
4: That is some sort of goal from Liam Nash. Pick up on the half volley was elite, and then he just threw it onto the right boot. Absolute control.
2: With the help of Blood Toyota and Dow. 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

0: Taylor Swift there. I knew it. It's 3:39. 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
2: I love reality TV.
0: The AFL rumour mill is in full swing and it's all about expanding the game and taking it to overseas markets in the last 24 hours. It's been reported. There is one AFL team really keen on putting its hand up to go to this place, mm-hmm. especially after the AFL CEO, Andrew Dillon.
3: Yep.
0: Not Gillon McLaughlin. Too many Illins in the AFL. Was in this country in January. India.
3: Really?
0: Is potential for premiership, like an actual AFL season game.
3: I mean, they've got the numbers over there.
0: They've got the numbers. Yeah. You're right.
3: I mean, what a spot. That's cool.
0: It's something different. I mean, obviously Australia and India have a lot of crossover passions, with cricket probably yep. being the number one. And there's a lot of incredible diverse areas of Australia with a lot of Indian families that have come over the generations. So there's a connection there. And I think everyone would get about it. The Western Bulldogs, they're putting their hand up and they're going, yep. We'll go over there if you want to send someone over. And what it'll most likely be, it's going to be like Western Bulldogs against GWS. These are the two teams it's most likely going to be, I think.
3: I mean, they've done things like this before when they went to Hong Kong with Port Adelaide and
0: Shanghai. Yeah,
3: Shanghai, that was right. Sorry, I think they did Hong Kong as well, did they? I don't know.
0: I'm not sure. They've done some in New Zealand. St Kilda had a few games mm-hmm. over in New Zealand. But like, if you're going to go grow the game, no offense, Kiora. You're not taking it to New Zealand.
3: Nah, it's not growing there. What about somewhere like America? Don't you think that would have been great?
0: They've done it ages ago. They've done England as well in the 90s and in the early 2000s. But I think America's ready for it and like to go full tilt with it. But NRL's kind of, they do their Vegas round where they play a lot of games in Vegas at the start of the year.
3: Yeah, but I mean, I have seen heaps online with a lot of people in America getting around Aussie rules.
0: I'm as like, they will.
3: What about that guy that has all the footage of the blokes on the field?
0: Yeah, like, getting tackled. And he's like, oh my God.
3: Yeah, he's like, who's that? Oh my goodness.
0: Oh, yes, there's a few different ones. There's beautiful men running around the field. But I think India's great. I think America would be red hot for it as well because Americans just love sports. Like literally, when I was over there for a couple of weeks, like every night they have like top level, whether it's like NBA, baseball, they have university sports and people will just be watching it in bars.
3: Yeah.
0: And I think Aussie rules could be there. But yeah, it's reported that India is the country and the Western Bulldogs are very keen. Red hot interest from the doggies. So watch this space. If you want to see that story and everything else that is trending, do yourself a favor. Head to our website, krock.com.au.

0: dance. It is 4:15. We're Tim and Davo here to drive you home on K-Rock. And Davo, you've got my brain a-thinking. You've inspired a thought. I'm a weapon of change, and I want to see change across Geelong, Surf Coast and the Bellarine.
1: You have said you're a weapon of change numerous times in the last 2 weeks. You need to stop.
0: It upset a listener, which, and they passed that on. They were like, that's ridiculous that you called yourself a weapon of change. Mm-hmm. And you know what I'm like.
1: Yeah. Poke the bear and he just goes where he goes.
0: You shared something incredible. I think it was like 24 hours ago today, that your mate who's started dating someone, it's the third magician, close-up magician that she's dated.
1: Yeah, shout out to Alicia.
0: And she's not hanging around like magic circles, like you said.
1: No, the community is, yep. She isn't in some weird community where they all go do tricks for each other.
0: I mean, that'd be sick.
1: It would be cool.
0: But you and I have discovered keen interest in our shared love of magicians. And it got me thinking, because, you know, I can't stop this thing up here. It's just always going. Have you ever seen a female close-up magician?
1: Did you make a frog appear?
0: I think so.
1: It was literally like before I could speak, it was like, ah.
0: Are you a magician? Is there a frog in your throat?
1: Sorry. Wait, I keep pulling them out. Ribbit.
0: It was too loud to not bring up. Have you ever seen a female close-up magician?
1: Well, you shocked me, obviously. You shocked the frog out of my throat. No, I haven't. I haven't seen a close-up magician that is a female, and that is something that we need to change, right? Or is it just females aren't interested in learning the close-up magic?
0: So I've been doing some research today on a website called CrowdPleaser, and I said, show me the best female magicians mm-hmm. in Geelong. And it was like, nothing meets your search criteria.
1: Meeches, right. Sorry. But, I'm lashing out.
0: But I have found, now this is in Melbourne. She's far away. Kath Jamison is allegedly Australia's number one female magician. And the fact that she's labelling herself as the number one female magician, well, if there is only one, you're automatically number one, right?
1: Yeah, yeah, yeah.
0: If you have seen a female magician, 5-2-2-3-2-9-5-5. She's a mentalist as well, but it leads with magician. Oh, magician is her bread and butter.
1: Yeah, no. I have seen a mentalist. We don't, like, that's different. I want to know the card tricks, the crazy hands.
0: Frogs in throats.
1: Rabbits out of hats. Scarfs out of chest. I don't know, you know.
0: I think it's a bit easier for a woman to do scarfs out of the chest.
1: Ready? I got these ready. I've got it now. I am a magician. You've discovered.
0: I mean, I don't want to tell you what to do,
1: mm-hmm.
0: but if you wanted to quietly learn magic and not bring it up for 6 months and then the week leading up to Christmas, just put on a magic show, Davo, I would give you my savings account. I would just give you everything. I'd be so impressed.
1: As exciting and enticing as that deal is, I am a performer and I would not be able to hold that in.
0: All right. 5-2-2-3-2-9-5-5. And again, I don't think we're going to get someone calling, but on the off chance that someone can tell us what it was like, and I don't want to be offensive, like, oh my God.
1: No, it's not.
0: Like, when have you ever seen one?
1: No, and that's all, like, we love women. You love women. We love women.
0: Married one.
1: Yeah, and we like to raise them above the rest. It's not
0: we
1: about
0: do.
1: That.
0: I'm sure she'd be the best.
1: It's literally, I've just never seen one.
0: 5-2-2-3-2-9-5-5. Have you ever seen a female magician? We want to talk to you. You're on K-Rock.

0: Madison Avenue there. Don't call me baby. It is 3:53. Tim and Davo here on K-Rock. Thanks to the Gordon Geelong's TAFE for over 135 years. And we're chatting about female magicians because yesterday, Davo, you brought up that a mate of yours, she's dating her third male magician, not by choice.
1: No, no, no.
0: She meets people and she's like, oh my God, you're so nice, blah, blah. And then she finds out, I'm also a magician.
1: Yeah, it's really exciting stuff for her. She loves a bit of close-up magic, and who doesn't? It's incredible. But you did realise that you've never seen a female magician.
0: Yeah, it's always a guy in like a vest and a colourful tie doing incredible things with his hands. And I want to celebrate the female magicians out there. The best I can find is one in Melbourne. She's allegedly Australia's number one female magician, Kath Jamison. Now, Davo, she has astounded on her website. She's astounded Tim Burton, Dawn French, and Sophie B. Hawkins.
1: Incredible.
0: She's astounded them.
1: Astounded is a fantastic word.
0: Available Monday, Tuesday, Wednesday, Thursday, Friday, Saturday, Sunday.
1: Great.
0: Very open calendar. Bookings, $480 to $4,000.
1: Okay, $4,000's up there.
0: $480's up there for me.
1: Yeah, but we could get a group together and get a bit of razzle-dazzle
0: okay.
1: happening.
0: All right, well, razzle-dazzle is a great word because we have had a magician, a local magician, call through. It is Dazzling Dan Kapoof. Dazzling Dan.
1: I don't know.
0: How do you formally say hello to a magician?
2: How do you say hello to a magician? Applauses, mate. You know, woo!
1: Abracadabra.
0: Dazzling Dan. So you're a magician here in Geelong. You'd be great insight to this. What's your knowledge on here in Geelong? Have we got some great female magicians?
2: Well, there's my daughter here, Isabella, who's won third place at the Melbourne Magic Festival competition.
1: Oh, so, that's cool.
2: So I'm proud of her. She's here if she wants to say hello.
0: Oh, absolutely. Hello, Isabella.
2: I'll put you on speaker.
0: Oh, that's great. Sorry. I believe the next generation of incredible magicians is there. Isabella, hello. We're Tim and Davo.
3: Hi.
0: Pioneering magic.
1: This is so exciting, Isabella. You love a bit of magic.
3: Yeah, I've just been around it my whole life.
0: Okay, so Dazzling Dan, that's a great name. Have you got a magician name?
3: Nah.
0: Okay, well, room to grow. Is it kind of like you earn your stripes and it's like when you're ready to get out there, that's when you get your magician name?
3: Yeah.
1: Okay. Maybe she's just razzled, but she's not dazzled yet. You know,
0: well,
1: there's these two.
4: Put her on the spot there.
1: Nah, that's fair.
0: Sorry, Dazzling Dan. what are you, like, we have just only recently discovered that Dave and I have this shared interest and passion for close-up magic.
1: Yeah.
0: Would you be open to coming into the radio station and doing some magic with us and for us?
2: Yes. Yeah, I've been performing magic over the radio years ago. I did a few tricks over the radio, and then during COVID, we had to do magic over Zoom calls. So developed magic that could be performed over the video. And so, definitely something I can do.
0: Well,
1: I am incredibly excited by this. I can't even begin to tell you.
0: Watch out for Davo's mate, though. She might make you number four on her list of dating magicians. But Dazzling Dan, keep next week free because we will absolutely get you in here, okay?
2: Awesome. Yeah, and Kath is a good friend of mine. So, yeah, I know Kath Jamison.
0: Right.
2: And,
1: there you go.
0: If you could give us a discount code to use her, she does run pretty high, that'd be excellent. But Dazzling Dan, I cannot wait to meet you next week. It's going to be magic.
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25: Good afternoon. If you're heading home from Melbourne, delay free for the Westgate Freeway and over the bridge onto the Princes Freeway. There's some brief delays around Corroy Creek Road, backing off after the Point Cook Bend, and then it's smooth sailing all the way onto the Geelong Ring Road. Brief southbound delays just before Barra Bull Road. Choosing the right degree matters. Apply to Deakin, the number one Victorian university for course satisfaction. Applications close Sunday the 21st of June. Search Deakin University. More traffic for the drive home. Keep it K-Rock.
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1: Rain this afternoon. Hey, it's Ava here in the newsroom. Emergency services have been called to a crash in Newtown. It happened on the corner of Aberdeen and Packington Streets around 2 the Savo. Paramedics assessed one person at the scene. New stats show almost 26,000 offences across Greater Geelong in the year to March. That's a 2.6% increase in the 12 months, with a rise in family violence breaches. The Surf Coast has had a 0.2% increase, with rises in theft from cars and criminal damage. Labor MPs have slammed an opposition move for a no-confidence vote in the Premier as a political stunt and a waste of time. Opposition leader Jess Wilson's preparing the move of no-confidence against Jacinta Allen and her ministers, which will be debated and voted on at the end of July. If successful, Victorians would be forced to the polls early. Locals are being encouraged to have their say on the Cadinia Park precinct plan. It'll be led by the Stadium Trust, looking at what can be added to the sporting area. The park hosts AFL and AFLW games, but has also been used for BBL and Matilda's games. And Vodafone says it's resolved an issue at a network hub which caused this morning's outage. Most services have been restored, but the telco says there may still be intermittent issues as devices reconnect.
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1: Bobby Hill's back training, but Collingwood's not putting a timeline on his return. Meantime, Bulldogs veteran Tom Liberatore is set to return for the clash against St Kilda on Sunday after spending time away with concussion. Round 15 opens tonight, with the Cats taking on Freo in WA. And a strong win for England in its opening World Cup match, beating Croatia 4-2. Ghana's defeated Panama 1-0 with the goal deep in injury time. Colombia picked up a 3-1 win over Uzbekistan in the final game of the day.
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2: Good afternoon, Liam Robertson from Surfing Victoria here with your afternoon surf report. Well, not much to look at this afternoon. That swell's continued to drop and we've got tiny waves across the coastline. Our only real option is those open beaches. There is light northerly breezes at the moment. They will increase the strength throughout the afternoon. But there is little waves there. If you are interested, take plenty of volume with you. You need a log out there today. As always, if you are going for a surf, surf with a mate and play it safe by the water.
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1: Rain this afternoon. Tomorrow, showers with a top of 15. Right now in Grovedale, it's 18 degrees. 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
3: Yeah, good afternoon, wherever you are across Geelong. Happy Thursday, formerly known. I know, damn it, I tried to do it fast.
7: Currently known as...
3: Friday Eve.
7: Thank you.
3: Sorry, Davo. Today was a big day for select areas of... here in Geelong.
7: Particularly for Highton and Belmont, because yes. The Oz Alert was doing their little testing system, which of course is the new national emergency warning system that's going to be sending instant messages to certain areas.
3: Yeah, so iPhone Android users would have had their phone vibrating and then an unusual tone and then a siren, and it would last for about 10 seconds. Now, we're here on Moorabool Street in Geelong. Just in case we were picking up one of the towers, we jumped in the studio and tried to record to see if anything happened. Mm-hmm. We just ended up recording silence because it didn't hit our phones.
7: No, but we did put a post up on K-Rock Geelong on Instagram and Facebook, and a lot of people have responded about getting it. Some people said, my phone, which had no SIM card, got an alert, whereas her working phone, no.
3: No, it didn't. That's a lie. There's no way. There's no SIM card in it. There's no way that happened.
7: Someone said their work phone did it, but their personal phone didn't. Some people said no because they're in Grovedale. But yeah, there was a lot of different bits and pieces. Lots of no's, lots of yes's.
3: Okay.
7: Interesting.
3: Well, I mean, it's handy because, you know, in areas like, I guess in bushfire times, like when these alerts need to go out, they need to go out regardless if there's service or not. So I'm interested to see, I would see what it would have sounded like and hear that. So if it happened to you, we'd love to chat to you. 5223295. But David, last night I was gutted. I was a late out for an event that we were meant to go together because I had to do some last minute dad emergency things.
7: Yeah, I went to Village Cinemas here in Geelong for a virtual reality experience and I want to tell you all about it.
3: All right, we'll get to it. Up next, Tim and Davo driving you home. You're on K-Rock 955.

0: Martin Garrix and Ed Sheeran there. Repeat it. It is 11 past four. We're Tim and Davo here to drive you home, and you're listening to K-Rock this afternoon.
1: So last night, you and I were lucky enough to be invited to Village Cinemas here in Geelong, and they had a very special virtual reality experience.
0: I was genuinely devastated. I was a late out. I had some emergency dadding to do at home, so I wasn't able to go. And you didn't make me feel any better when you were like, this is the next text you sent me is like, this is epic.
1: Yeah.
0: This is the best thing that I've ever experienced.
1: Yeah, it was really, really cool. So, of course, and I just went to the movies by myself as per usual. So it was no different.
0: No, underrated. I much prefer, and don't get me wrong, I love my wife, I love my mates, but I love going to the movies by myself.
1: Now, what this was a 360-degree VR experience, and it was a from White Spark Pictures and Surround Sync. And the way it was two different movies. It was the Antarctica Experience and the Great Kimberley Wilderness.
0: Ooh.
1: And it was honestly incredible.
0: Okay.
1: Genuinely, you had one of the VR headsets on, and obviously the sound had synced up with the cinema, all of this stuff, and you're watching this, you were experiencing these parts of the world.
0: So full 360, like if you look up, it's blue skies. If you look around, you're seeing the Kimberleys. If you look down, you're seeing the ground beneath what would your feet would be.
1: Yeah, literally. And they would have like a, you know, hanging out of a helicopter. So you're looking down, you feel like you're flying.
0: Wow.
1: And obviously these parts of the world are incredible as well.
0: I don't know about you, but like I've had a few things where I've done some VR stuff. And it's funny what your brain does when, like you're saying, hanging out of a helicopter. Like you're sitting, I imagine you're sitting in a chair at the cinemas there. But are you literally like, are you like, oh, starting to get a bit, you know, like that kind of experience where you go, this feels real.
1: It did feel real, but it was very much the way these filmmakers had put it together. They didn't make you feel dizzy. It didn't feel a bit disorientating how they can sometimes feel like in a VR experience. This was very different. And I believe these movies are able for you to go and watch them at Village Cinemas here in Geelong. So if you want to go and do that, then that is an option to do that. But it was incredible, and I actually was quite emotional watching these films because it was, one, I mean, Antarctica, a part of the world that is really untouched, you know.
0: So many people have never been there. There's such a small population that has.
1: And the Kimberley as well, another part of the world, really difficult to get to, really expensive to go to. But also the film takes you to all these spots that were very, you know, you had to have special permission to be there and all of this stuff. So it was a really special experience, and you did feel immersed in it, as I said, 360 degrees. But what I really found, and like I said, I did feel emotional watching these films because, you know, not only will these parts of the world be really difficult for me to go to resource-wise, but I have spoken about this before. I was thinking a lot about people that are disabled that aren't able to go and experience these parts of the world.
0: Yeah.
1: And like I have spoken about my dad before on air here, who I grew up with a really severe physical disability. And there is a video up on our socials if you want to know about that.
0: Full story, yeah.
1: Yeah, but he would never have been able to travel to these places.
0: Yeah, like getting on a plane, I imagine, was just like a full no.
1: Yeah, like I went to Bali, I reckon, in 2009 when he was still around. And when I came back from there, my dad sat down with me and he spoke about, he asked me, I think, 1,000 questions.
0: Yeah.
1: And all he wanted to know was basically all of these sort of little details about how it would be accessible for him to go. And I just thought, what a special and unique experience to be able to go to a cinema in a comfortable space, put this VR headset on, and I know it's not the real thing.

0: But wow, like how special. I had goosebumps from head to toe after watching this, both of these movies.
1: Well, like when you put into context like places like Antarctica and the Kimberleys, which like some places here in Australia aren't accessible to people that have disabilities, let alone somewhere like Antarctica or the Kimberleys where it's just like if that was something that you had, it would just align straight through it as like, well, that's something I'll never get to experience. Mm-hmm. And like you're saying, it's not the real thing. But why can't close enough be good enough?
0: Yeah.
1: Like it's so special to hear it from that perspective as well.
0: Well, I think, you know, it makes me excited for the future and what people would be able to experience. Being able to open up the world to people that won't be able to do that, honestly, incredible.
1: Awesome. So Village Cinemas here in Geelong, like this isn't a paid spot, but it's an opportunity to share something really cool. So you can go and check it out. I think on their website they've got all the details there as well. There you go. Thank you very much for sharing, David. That's awesome. It's Tim and Davo driving you home here on K-Rock.

0: Sixpence, Nana Richard, Kiss Me. Kiss Me. It's 4:19. Tim and Davo here to drive you home on K-Rock. And Davo, we've already spoken about this briefly about 20, 30 minutes ago, but you love magicians.
1: Yeah, man. I love magicians. Close-up magic gets me so excited.
0: Yes, we were just chatting to Dazzling Dan, who is a magician here in Geelong. We have set him up. I think he's coming in next week and we are going to get some up-close and personal magic. But a mate of yours is dating a third magician, not by choice. She just keeps meeting guys, falling for them, and then he goes, alakazam, I'm a magician.
1: I feel like the magician portion is part of the courtship.
0: Okay.
1: For sure. Like, right. There's no way it wouldn't be, like, mate. If you could whip out a card trick like this, well, like these blokes can.
0: In the bedroom, you reckon?
1: Anywhere.
0: There's something you said that really shook me. You said that when you see close-up magic in person, you get physically sick almost.
1: Yes, it makes me want to vomit. It does.
0: So I thought, because no one's ever said that out loud before, let alone on a radio
1: show.
0: They have. And I'm sorry if you're listening and I've just dismissed a feeling you've had. Like, we've all thought, like, how the hell did you do that? But I've never gone, I'm going to be sick. So I just thought I'd give you an opportunity for me, for everyone listening, to explain what the heck you mean that you feel like vomiting when you're watching close-up magic.
1: Well, look, there was a magician that I met in Adelaide a few years ago. His name is Ben Hart, and he's from the UK, right? And he's one of the – he's a world-class magician.
0: You called him a warlock.
1: I think he is a warlock, and I'm not going to lie, because this man did tricks that I honestly can only dream of. It was – I mean, I showed you an old video of him doing a trick, like, on camera, which I think is also another level. Like, you are throwing yourself out there on camera to be caught. And you couldn't explain it. You can zoom in on that video all you like and you cannot explain how he makes these cards disappear.
0: So essentially it's like a full deck, then he just shakes his hand, then it's half a deck, shakes his hand, then it's one card.
1: Yeah, but don't even start with your little theories of like, oh, they're just going up his sleeve or rah, rah, rah. Mate, the man didn't have sleeves on. He had nothing but magic power.
0: Just a vest.
1: This man in particular, this magician, had an aura about him that was unsettling to begin with. And I don't mean that in a sinister way. I mean, like, I thought he was a warlock, dude. Yeah. Like, he had magic in his hands.
0: When... Because, like, magicians will come out and say, look, it's an illusion. Like, this, it's the art of deceiving and it's, like, the sleight of hand and all those kind of things. So when, especially with card tricks, like... And you, they, there's those videos where they go, here's how I did it, blah, blah, blah. But, like, you're not thinking that this is a trick or an illusion.
1: No,
0: like, you think
1: magic.
0: The magic is making these cards disappear. And then, and in the video, you literally go, that you show me, you're like, oh, I'm going to be sick.
1: Yeah.
0: Why does it make you sick?
1: It makes my tummy flip. When you see these tricks be done, my stomach flips. It literally feels like I'm going on a roller coaster. You know,
0: is
1: that,
0: it because you can't understand
1: it? I can't understand
0: it.
1: It's very exciting for me is what I'll say. It's just, it's just so ridiculous. And yeah, I don't know. I think you know me. I commit to things. Like when I like get on board with something, I'm on board with it, right? So as you said, I'm watching this magic trick and I'm not thinking about the illusion. I'm not thinking, how's he doing it? I'm buying into the magic.
0: Yeah, you're a sucker.
1: And it's incredible. It's a great place to be.
0: In that flow state of watching a magician. Well, next week with Dazzling Dan, we'll bring in a bucket just in case things get out of hand. Hand them up and we'll see how things go. You're on K-Rock.

0: Fike there. White Keys. Got to be careful.
1: So careful.
0: 4:28. Tim and Davo here on K-Rock. Thanks to our mates at the Gordon Geelong's TAFE for over 135 years. We're going to move on to some of the biggest trending stories. Davo, what have you got in store?
1: Get so excited because there's a new subscription available to us all.
0: Okay, I actually am for some reason.
2: The Gordon, Geelong's TAFE for over 135 years. The break's over. Tim and Davo back in a sec. 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
4: Good afternoon. For your drive home from Melbourne on the Westgate Freeway, slow on the approach to Grieve Parade onto the Princes Freeway and some delays backing off after the Point Cook Bend. It is smooth sailing passing Avalon Airport from that point on the Geelong Ring Road. Brief southbound delays before Barrabool Road. IGA's market day is tomorrow. Bundaberg drinks 4x375ml selective varieties, just $5.50. That's a hot price. Tomorrow only at IGA. You can't beat local. All traffic for the drive home. Keep it K-Rock.
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0: fucking right songs they'd sound like that. That was Jessica Simpson with you, part of our tracks return. Are you all right?
1: Sounds like you're getting emotional.
0: Yeah, nothing but a t-shirt on. You know, I can say anything.
1: Like Pooh Bear.
0: Yeah. It's a bit, it's less nice of an image when it is a man with nothing but a t-shirt on.
1: Oh, it's, that's one of the worst looks for a bloke. I'm not going to lie.
0: It's not good. Anyway, it's all our tracks return, bringing back incredible songs for the end of financial year. It's all thanks to Harvey Norman, Corio, Warm Ponds and South Geelong. Their half yearly clearance is on now.
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3: I love reality TV.
1: I've spoken about this before, but we have absolutely cooked it. We've cooked it. You know, we had free-to-air TV, yeah, and that was so great. And we were like, you know what? Actually, we want selection. We want to have everything at the tip of our fingers. Yeah. So we did that, and now we're paying for it. We're paying for it like it's Foxtel.
0: It used to just be Netflix from, like, I remember when you could start streaming anything. Because DVDs used to be king, at least for my generation and some VHSs. Yeah. But, yeah, it was Netflix, and then there was, like, your Stans would come out. Binge, which is essentially Foxtel. Now you got your HBO Maxes, you got your Disneys. Like, it's a lot of money if you're paying for it all.
1: Yeah, definitely. And I think we've had a lot of stuff that was free that we're starting to find subscriptions come into it, XYZ, like Snapchat. Of course, Snapchat used to store all your memories on there. And now they're like, hey, you've run out of memory space. You've got to pay $5 a month if you want to keep all of your snaps from the last 10 years.
0: Okay.
1: So things like that.
0: You'd be paying that, David?
1: Unfortunately, I am, because there are a lot of memories in there that I'd really need to save first. So
0: that's
1: exactly what they want from us, and that's exactly what they're getting. But the latest app to bring in a subscription service is Instagram.
0: Oh.
1: Yep.
0: Nah, I wouldn't have thought so. Is this just ad-free Instagram, or is it, what are we talking about?
1: So basically, it's called Instagram Plus, and it's a subscription tier for everyday users, priced at about $4 a month, $3.99 a month, bargain, obviously.
0: Wow.
1: And it's giving you different bits and pieces, like advanced story tools, so you can view your story re-watch counts, so people that are watching your story, then they go back to watch it again. You can search your viewer list and use story preview to view others without showing up on their viewer list as well, so you can look at other people's stories without showing that you are. 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
0: So this is good for, like, influencers, I imagine. Like, and that'd be chump change, I guess, like, because if you want people to see your stuff more, then you'd definitely be paying for it. But for just, like, average Joes and Joettes,
1: yeah, but people
0: what's
1: get
0: the point?
1: Nosy about people viewing their stories, wanting people to see what they're, like, rewatching. Yeah, see, who is it? You know, maybe they're, like,
0: I know it's rich because I haven't posted in 7 months, but I'll reshare a story every week or so. But I never, ever look who's viewed my stories, who's liked my photos.
1: Mm-hmm.
0: I don't have any notifications on. Do you want to know who's viewed your story?
1: Yeah, of course you do. What if you've got...
0: You didn't say any word. You didn't say any word just then.
1: The thing is that sometimes you'll post a story in hopes that a particular person will view it.
0: Right.
1: So you're then scrolling through, checking that they've seen it, you know?
0: And I do lie. Whenever I post anything, I look, and if Ed Kerno's looked at it, I go, all right, that's good. He knows. He knows.
1: Cool. Yeah, cool.
0: And we miss him. Miss you, Ed, if you're not listening, which we know you're not.
1: I will just let you know the other thing they have is access to animated super hearts for story action. So it's just letting your like stand out above other people's. I mean, different unique fonts as well. So look, I don't know.
0: Davo, you're going to be paying for it.
1: I'm worried that, if my dating apps aren't working out, maybe I will have pass it on to Instagram.
0: I'm intrigued by this. I won't be paying, but I'm intrigued by this. If you want to see that story and everything else that is trending, head to our website, krock.com.au.

0: Great Divide. It's 4:46. We're Tim and Davo here to drive you home, and you're on K-Rock this afternoon.
1: So last night I went to Village Cinemas in Geelong here. I went for a really special sort of virtual reality experience. Yeah. I spoke a little bit about it before. But of course, pictures, there's a little bit of social etiquette that happens in a movie theatre.
0: We're really lucky here in Geelong. There's two great cinemas, like we've got Reading Cinemas and we've got Village Cinemas. And also, like, if you really want to delve deep into it, we've got the Lawn Cinemas. I mean, it's a drive. They don't screen so much. Is it closed down fully? We'll never know. But we got them.
1: There's also that artsy one here in the city too.
0: Yes, that's right, near the APCO in South Geelong.
1: Sorry, one of my favourite spots, right. The APCO in South Geelong.
0: Yes, great deals on soft drinks if you need to know.
1: Absolutely. But yeah, there is a little bit of etiquette that goes into a cinema experience. Like, you know, if you get a bag of chips, you're sort of trying to open them before the movie starts to make sure you're not...
0: Yeah, like... my goal is to eat all my food by the time the trailers are done. Like, or you
1: really,
0: if you don't do that, will you send me the food?
1: I believe you, yeah.
0: It's like I get it and I go, my job is to finish this. Not enjoy it, to finish this.
1: I saw you eat two donuts in the space of, I reckon, 30 seconds the other day, mate. And I'm not shaming seconds. You, but it was honestly like I genuinely thought there would have been another one in that bag, but you had gone through it.
0: Yes. I agree.
1: Two full-size donuts.
0: But then when you with like food in particular, especially with like crunchy chips, you've got to wait for loud moments in the movies.
1: Yes.
0: So that's the etiquette. And it's like, don't talk, don't be on your phone. They're the big ones, right?
1: Mm-hmm. Yeah, they are the big ones. But one I spotted last night and I'm not sure about it. And I'm going to bring it to the table and tell me your thoughts, your feelings, your emotions throughout the whole process. There was a bloke in the row that I was sitting in and I watched him untie his shoelaces, ooh, take both his shoes off and his socks and pop them inside his shoe, put the shoes aside, and then he was dogs out for the movies.
0: Just earthing on the carpet there.
1: Dogs out in the cinema.
0: I don't like it.
1: Mm-mm.
0: But then again, like, what if I was, like, I wear Birkenstocks a lot.
1: Yeah.
0: What's that?
1: Sorry, your hair
0: is
1: in the
0: toes. What was that, mate? Yeah.
1: I just pictured them. It took me back to summer.
0: I'm having a brat summer. I don't love the undoing of the laces and all those kind of things.
1: No. I think, obviously, if you've got your Birkenstocks on, you slip them off. That's nobody's business.
0: Because they're already out. They're already out.
1: They're already out. Your dogs are out. You've
0: like,
1: gone there.
0: With
1: dogs
0: the sock
1: out.
0: And the shoe, like, that's creating odours. There's sweats there.
1: Yeah.
0: Like, I wouldn't have been doing socks off. I've never socks off.
1: Yeah, my issue is also the socks off. I think having socks off in the cinema, if you're going to the extreme of taking those socks off, like you have gone one step too far. I actually don't even think we'd be talking about it if you'd kept the socks on.
0: But again, it seems weird to me to take off a laced shoe in a cinema. Like if I saw someone just in socks, I'd be like, what are you doing? Are your shoes wet? Did Ryrie Street flood? What's going on here?
1: I don't know. Let's talk about it. The etiquette. Is it okay to take your shoes off in the cinema?
0: Immediately I'm not gravitating towards it, especially because of, as you mentioned, my disgusting hairy
1: I just said hairy
0: feet.
1: Toes. I didn't say disgusting. You've added that and have some
0: oi, hairy
1: have a bit more self-confidence, a bit more self-love.
0: When I don't have to shave my toes, maybe I will have a little bit more self-love about myself, Dave.
1: I wish you would shave them, but you didn't.
0: Get laser removal or something like that. 52232955. Can you take your shoes off when you're at the movies? Would love to hear. If you're a person that does, would love to hear why the hell you're doing it. It's Tim and Davo. Give us a call. You're on K-Rock. Disco X on.

0: there, No Broke Boys. It is 4:52. We're Tim and Dave here on K-Rock. Thanks to the Gordon Geelong stay for over 135 years. And you're feeling a bit toey this afternoon, Dave?
1: Yeah, very nice. Bit toey. I'm not feeling a bit toey, but a bloke at the cinemas last night certainly was when I watched him remove not only his laced shoes but his socks to get his dogs out at the cinema. And I just think there's certain places where dogs shouldn't be, and I'm talking about feet, obviously.
0: I don't love it. We did discuss sandals and thongs and that they're more acceptable. Mm-hmm. Like if they slip off, the foot's already pretty much out.
1: They're already out.
0: Whatever, but just you never put them up on a chair.
1: No.
0: Never. Even if your shoes are on.
1: Come on.
0: But socks and shoes off, like taking them in to take them off is crazy. Mm-hmm. But you never know. People like what they're into, Dave.
1: Well, we want to know, is it okay to get your dogs out in the cinema?
0: Olivia is in Bannockburn. Olivia, what do you feel about people taking off their socks and shoes at the movies?
2: Gross.
1: Yeah, right.
2: Just shouldn't do it.
1: Yeah, and do you think it's like if they are wearing a Birkenstock or a thong, is that okay, or are you just strictly keep your shoes on?
2: Well, yeah, well, like you said, that that's already half out, but it's very conscious and a very big effort to undo laced shoes and take your socks off as well. And you don't know what kind of toe jam or anything anyone's got. Gross.
1: Yeah. I mean, bringing toe jam into it, that's an argument in itself.
0: I know it's not technically a swear, but that felt close to cutting off. Like, that's... Livia, so, like, say if you went to the movies and you saw Davo, you saw her taking her shoes off, would you go over and say to someone, like, put your shoes back on, or would you just, like, do those, like, like those kind of looks, or would you just suffer in silence?
2: Yeah. Huffer and puffer, and maybe I might even move, but it's gross.
1: Or a little, like, pew-wee.
0: Walk with your fingers covering your nose. All right, Liv, appreciate...
2: Yeah, probably do something like that.
0: Yeah, good. Appreciate your call, Liv. Mel in Torquay. Now, Mel, you do take
3: calling after what Olivia said.
1: No.
3: Sometimes I do because my feet are so sore from work. I sometimes massage my feet in the cinema.
0: You're touching them.
1: She's a hard worker though, Tim, and I don't want to turn on her.
3: I'm a very clean person and I always wash my hands. So, yeah, I'm really sorry. And my feet never smell.
1: Mm. Are you sharing popcorn with anyone? Because that could be an issue.
3: No, I don't. I actually get Cheezels.
1: Oh.
3: And I get my own packet.
1: I don't know why that...
0: You've really worked out your way to do this so you can still do what you want, which is to touch your feet in the movie. Okay, and your shoes and socks off there, Mel.
3: Do you know what? At least I'm honest, and I'm sure a lot of other people do it as well.
1: No.
0: We love it.
1: Absolutely, and we're so appreciative of your call. And, like, you should do what makes you happy, mate. And if that's getting your hand cream out to moisturise your feet in the cinemas, then why not?
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5: 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Torquay Hotel have Last Dinosaurs on Friday night and Torrent Foot Saturday night. 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
23: 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For that trek home from Melbourne on the Westgate Freeway, slowing briefly on the Westgate Bridge, then onto the Princes Freeway. 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
0: Rain this evening. Tomorrow, showers with a top of 15. Broadcasting on Wattawurrung Country. Hey, it's Ava here in the newsroom. One person's been taken to hospital after a crash in Newtown. Crews were called to a two-car collision at the corner of Aberdeen and Packington Streets at 2 p.m. A woman in her 20s suffering upper body injuries in a stable condition. Deakin Uni has decided not to go through with staffing restructures that would have cut as many as 150 jobs. They say change is needed in some form, but they've heard the feedback. Meanwhile, the local uni's dropped 20 spots in the QS World Rankings, sitting at 227th. Labor's announced changes as new capital gains tax arrangements are set to be passed in federal parliament. Businesses with a turnover of up to $10 million will still be able to access the 50% CGT discount. There'll also be further concessions for startups, while the 30% tax rate for trusts will be scrapped. Locals have raised concerns about potential mining projects in the Brisbane Ranges, with Lara MP Ella George taking the matter to the Resources Minister. She says she's fighting for the whole region to be protected.
1: Like them, I think these parks should be protected for future generations so that everyone can get out and enjoy the beautiful bushland in our area that we're so blessed to have just on our doorstep.
0: Spring Street admits Victoria's crime rate is still unacceptably high, despite a slight drop in offencing. New figures show the state's recorded a drop in crime of 0.2% in the year to March. It comes off the back of record crime levels. Donald Trump has formally signed the peace deal with Iran. It effectively extends a ceasefire between the two nations for 60 days. The US president has warned that the bombing could resume if Tehran breaks the deal. And police are searching for a group of youths seen running from a fire in Point Cook. Firefighters had been called to burning lithium batteries at a skate park on Boardwalk Boulevard last night. No damage reported.
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0: A milestone match for Chris Scott and Mark Blitzovs tonight. The Cats duo eclipsing the record for most games for a coach-player combination. Geelong takes on Freo over in WA at 8:10, heading into the match without an ill Bailey Smith, his absence making way for Jack Bowes to return. Carlton's Jacob Wiedering won't play in Saturday's clash with the Giants due to injury. Interim coach Josh Fraser says they don't want to rush him back as the Blues look for five straight wins.
7: Yeah, he's progressing well. We expect him to train fully today, train next week and be available. We want to take a really considered approach with these players to make sure that we're setting them up to return in the best form they can.
0: And Colombia's defeated Uzbekistan 3-1 in their World Cup group match. Earlier, England fans were celebrating after their team's 4-2 win over Croatia, while Ghana recorded a 1-0 win over Panama.
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3: K-Rock weather.
0: Rain this evening. Tomorrow, showers with a top of 15, those showers easing on Saturday and heading for 14. Right now in Breakwater, it's 15 degrees. 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
2: The Gordon, Geelong's TAFE for over 135 years. 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
16: Yeah, good afternoon wherever you are across Geelong. We're Tim and Davo here on K-Rock. And if you were in Belmont or Highton today, you might have got an alarm or an alert that you weren't expecting from the Australian government.
26: Yeah, this was a bit interesting that trying to roll that out today. We got a call from Sian before who was telling us that she's not from those areas, but she was driving over the Breakwater Bridge.
16: From Clifton Springs and she got pinged.
26: Yes.
16: We didn't get pinged here.
26: No, we didn't.
16: No pinging going on. We set aside some time in case we did get pinged, and the pinging didn't happen. No. So, but it happened to hundreds, if not thousands, of people across Geelong as a test for emergencies, like an alert that can go straight to your phone. So some people's phones even started going loud, like with an alarm. So very interesting.
26: It is interesting. I'm sure each suburb will get their little rollout and we can all talk about the alarm. Wow.
16: Hopefully Armstrong Creek next. Davo, we are going to be joined on the phone up next by Kingy from K-Rock Football. He is over in Perth in Western Australia. The Cats are taking on Fremantle tonight. 7 o'clock K-Rock Footy takes over your radio. I reckon the Cats are in big trouble.
26: I know. People are saying that, but I want to believe. Okay. I am a little sad that Bailey is not going to be in there. But hey, we'll talk about it more with Kingy up next.
16: You're on K-Rock.

Olivia Rodrigo there with Drop Dead. It is 5:10. We're Tim and Davo here to drive you home on K-Rock. And as there is a gorgeous sunset across Geelong right now in some areas of the Surf Coast, and reports from Brendan in Charlemont of a delicious Fat Rainbow brewing, which is very, very exciting. In the past, kind of, or on the other side of the country, it is only...

0: Dunoon. The last time the Dockers lost was round one against the Cats, but they haven't lost a game since.
1: Tim, Dave, good afternoon to you from June 18, 1984, where they're still reveling in the America's Cup win by Australia 2 back in September last year. Yes, it's great to be here in Perth. Weather fine, track firm, to quote my old mate Ben Castanilia, who's just around the corner. He's actually found a local establishment. I won't say what sort of establishment, but it might serve brown bubbly water. Just having a palate cleanser before we get things underway. We're still a couple of hours away from going to air, so he's just sneaking in a lemon squash before we get into this one. But yes, you are right, Timothy. We go back to, I think it was March 14 was the date. It seems like a lifetime ago when the Dockers were here in Geelong, and that was the last time they lost. So they're looking for their 13th victory in a row, and, well, they say it's unlucky 13, so maybe they just don't win tonight despite what Geelong is lacking. No Bailey Smith, please. Come on, that's going to really hurt.
2: Well, can you talk us through tonight's match? Like, what are we expecting? Do we think Cats will be able to claw their way back?
1: Oh, Cats and claw, Davo. You are on fire this afternoon. That is outstanding from you. Now, I can tell you that with no Bailey Smith, you're going to have to do a bit of shuffling in the midfield. Maybe Maxwell Holmes, Tommen and Loggie's good mate. He comes into the middle. What does that do for Tanner Bruin? Maybe back to a halfback flank. No Tommy Stewart hurt. You know, they've got a very good forward line, Tracy and Amos and Paddy Voss, the prancing pony. So they've got some talent up there that the Cats are going to have to contain. Oh, I think it's going to be really tough. If Geelong go over there and win tonight, Dave, I'll put it down as one of their more famous home and away victories if they could pull it out of the fire and go into the bye 10-5.
0: Well, I know, Kingy, you've got friends in high places. There are rumours swirling that Bailey Smith...
1: No, I know people in high places. I wouldn't call them friends.
0: Okay, well, you've got the contacts, and there is rumours that Bailey Smith... it says he's out with illness, but we've heard word it's from a broken heart after Davo rejected him at Lammy's last night. Have you heard anything more about this?
1: Look, I'll do some investigating and ask some questions, as always. We try to get to the bottom of the big stories at Carrick Football, and that may be one of the more massive ones that are brewing based on that information you've given me, Timothy. So, now I'll have to just work through that and see what we come up with. But, oh, gee, Davo, look, you know. Look,
0: can't
1: I know
0: blame
1: you're
0: him.
1: A bit picky.
0: Cannot blame him.
2: The thing is, like, if you do speak, let him know the door is ajar.
0: Oh,
2: like,
0: she's
2: you
0: forgiving.
2: Know,
0: that's
2: yeah,
0: nice. Tiny.
1: I'd love to speak to him, but I can tell you that in the how long have you been at the Cats? You've been there 20 months. We still are yet to talk to him. Okay, roughly. Well, hopefully that's being rectified by the end of the year.
0: Hold now after this bad rep from Davo. I don't know if I like the chances, but what
1: you're not helping us, Davo.
0: So do you think? Is it the forwards that the Cats really need a kind of deal with, especially with Tom Stewart not being in? That's a big loss. You think, but if they can settle the prancing pony, Jai Amos, and as well as Josh Treacy, do you think there's a sniff, a teeny sniff?
1: Oh, there's a sniff. There's always if Geelong fans know going to a game of footy that just every game they play and they're a chance of winning it, and they're going to be in it up to their necks for a heck of a long time. You would suspect. Got to start well. You've really got to start well on the road, a bit like they did against the Crows and Port Adelaide and Brisbane. But obviously, we know they lost the Port Adelaide and Crows games, but they did start well. That is really important. You don't want to get, obviously, potentially 50,000 absolutely feral Fremantle supporters, getting behind their team and that, providing that real support. So I suspect that quick start's going to be important, or fast start, or even just squaring the ledger start would be ideal for the Cats.
0: Okay.
1: Big ask in the ruck for Mitch Edwards. Got Luke Jackson to contend with, and Mason Cox as well. So, there's going to be some mouth-watering battles all over the field, but I just feel that the absence of Smith, and I think this is only the third game he's missed, is really going to hurt.
0: Well, Kingy, 7 o'clock tonight, K-Rock Footy takes over your radio. Cannot wait to hear the call. What time does the game start here in Victoria time? Is it like 20 past 8 or so?
1: Yeah, 10 past 8. 10 past 8 in 2026.
0: Okay, in 2026, Kingy.
2: Cheers, legend.
0: There we go. Thank you very, very much again. 7 o'clock tonight, K-Rock Footy taking over your radio. It's Tim and Davo driving you home. You're on K-Rock.

0: Styles there. American Girls, it's 5:18. We're Tim and Davo here on K-Rock, taking you where you need to be. Thanks to the Gordon. Geelong stay for over 135 years.
1: Look, it's hard to admit on air, but I must say I am a messy girl.
0: Yeah, I mean, like physically messy. Like, I don't think you're messy. I just think you like to just leave things where they are.
1: Yeah.
0: You know?
1: Well, yeah. Like,
0: you're not grotty.
1: No, I'm not grotty. Like, I'm not dirty. I am messy. Like, I will say, like, Lola, what's her name?
0: Young.
1: Lola Young. Yep. Messy. That's me.
0: Yeah.
1: Absolutely will cause a mess. My car's one of those places that you just go, yeah, okay.
0: Like, that's the footwell on the passenger side and the seats, like, that's just got stuff in it?
1: Yeah, sometimes. It's just kind of, yeah, it's an energy. You get in there and you're like, this is a messy girl's
0: car.
1: This
0: girl lives. Yeah. She's busy.
1: It's got half my wardrobe in the back, belongings, et cetera,
0: yeah.
1: You know?
0: Yeah.
1: And so when I have a rental inspection, it does cause me a little bit of stress. Because,
0: right.
1: Like I said, I'm a messy girl. I'm not necessarily dirty, but obviously, like, you know, when you're a messy girl, you get it.
0: Yeah.
1: You get what I'm talking about.
0: And rental inspections, you know, I would say I could offer some advice, but the last time I talked about my approach to rental inspections, and then just like, they don't care, whatever, as long as the place isn't, like, literally dirty and, like, you've tidied up. They don't care, so you shouldn't care too much either. And then that day they said the owners are moving back in the home and you have to get out. So I'm not going to give you advice on what to do for rental inspections.
1: No, well, I take it seriously. You know, like, I'm going the skirting boards. And just a side note, like, how – I did not realise when I was growing up that dust – would be such a huge part of my life.
0: Yeah, man, it's everywhere. Literally, it's in the air.
1: It's everywhere. All over your stuff. Like, you have to constantly be on top of the dust situation.
0: So say if you had a rental inspection on a Thursday, what day are you starting to clean?
1: On the weekend, for sure.
0: Okay.
1: Yeah, so on Sunday, I got to business and sorted it out because I've had a couple of busy weeks and I thought, you know what, now is the time. Let's sort this stuff.
0: Does that mean the air mattress that you inflated in March finally had to get deflated?
1: Yes, it was April, but yes.
0: Oh, sorry.
1: Early April.
0: Sorry, I'm so sorry that I made it seem like it was up for that extra month. But, yeah, it's been up since April, so you had to deflate the air mattress.
1: Yeah, it was time to say goodbye, which was a shame because I do have a small apartment, so it was quite nice having a little spot to, like, you know, lay down in the lounge because my lounge is quite small, if I'm honest.
0: Yeah, you live in a studio apartment,
1: little
0: don't you?
1: Studio apartment, you know. So, yeah, obviously busy day Sunday, got it all clean. Even last night was doing the floors because the floors are always, once again, why is it always so messy? Another lot of the floors, whatever. This morning got up because they said we'll be there from 8:30. So I'm like, right, got to be up, got to be ready. Got to be ready for work then because we start a little bit later.
0: You can't just shower while they're there.
1: No.
0: Especially in
1: not.
0: A studio apartment. Oh, here's my whole breast. Excuse me.
1: So I made the effort this morning to be up and ready for it, whatever. And then it got to about 8:45, so sort of almost just like the time had started and I got a message saying, hey, we're not coming.
0: When you're in the windows, tough. Like on the day before your window opens is not nice, but while you're in your window, that hurts. It's like I'm having mates around for dinner.
1: Mm-hmm.
0: I'm going to cook a whole incredible dinner.
1: Mm-hmm.
0: It's in the oven. There's enough food for 10 people and they all pull out at the last second.
1: Mm-hmm.
0: And you're just like, I've done all this work.
1: Yeah.
0: What are we going to do?
1: Tough work. I mean, and the girls will know you're going on a date. You've shaved yourself from head to toe and then, you know, it doesn't work out the way you'd like to.
0: He calls you and he says, I don't want to do this.
1: Yeah, sure. You know.
0: In your instance. Tricky that mine was about having so many friends and yours was about one single man. We're alone regardless.
1: It was one of those things where you just like, this has been a lot of effort, all for no payoff.
0: Didn't you? This happened last year as well.
1: It did.
0: And you paid for a cleaner.
1: I did. And what's more annoying is the window that they give to you, it's now in 3 weeks' time, just enough time to be an absolute pig again.
0: Yep. Well, she doesn't learn. It's Tim and Davo driving you home. You're on K-Rock.

Tim and Dave-o. Another track's return on OKROQ 955. Harvey Norman, Cario, Juan Pons and South Geelong. Half yearly clearance on now.

0: Meredith there with Lying for Tracks Return, Davo.
1: That is such a track. We need Epic. To have that. Tracks Return can't go away because that is so much fun, bringing you the hits that you haven't heard in ages.
0: End of financial year, though. You know, that's the way it works. Take it. See, this is how I feel, but except I've only been doing it for 30 seconds and I'm completely out of breath, but you just gave it your all for that entire song. Thanks to Harvey Norman Kariah, Warm Ponds, and South Geelong. The half-yearly clearance is on now. We are playing 60-second celebrity up next, Ava. You'll be playing the game.
1: Mm-hmm.
0: Have you been keeping an eye on celebrity news this week?
1: Always.
0: All right, well, it should be an easy win.
2: 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Harvey Norman, Kariah, Warren Ponds and South Geelong. Half-yearly clearance on now. K-Rock traffic.
3: Good afternoon. If you're heading home from Melbourne on the Westgate Freeway, no delays there whatsoever. The Princes Freeway, though, just slows from the Westgate and through the Point Cook Bend and then clear all the way to the Avalon Airport onto the Geelong Ring Road. Southbound delays from the Hamilton Highway to Barrabool Road. Save 20 to 60% off absolutely everything right now at Amart, including lounges, living, dining, bedroom furniture, mattresses and more. Hurry into Amart today. Season's is afire. More traffic for the drive home. Keep it K-Rock.
2: The Cats are heading out west to take on the purple haze of the Fremantle Dockers. 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
2: 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Geelong's TAFE for over 135 years.

0: Lady Gaga, Abracadabra. It is 5:38. We're Tim and Davo here on K-Rock. Thanks to the Gordon. 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
1: 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It's a 60-second celebrity.
2: Yeah, each week we've taken turns trying to guess a celebrity the other person has thought on. It needs to be a household name, someone that everyone recognises.
0: And you only have yes or no questions to ask me. Try and keep it fair, you know, because I'm not a dog.
2: Yep.
0: And you're not a dog.
2: Yeah.
0: You got to admit, I've been pulling it out of the absolute wazoo the last few weeks.
2: You really have, last seconds.
0: And I really think, I hope that you've been paying attention to how I play this game, Davo, because it's not every day you get to, it's like playing tennis with Roger Federer. Like, you've got to absorb it while you're close to proximity to it. So I want you to succeed in this game,
2: Big
0: Davo.
2: Big call from you. You've been making those lately, calling yourself a weapon of change, mate. I don't know. Rein it in. But let's see what happens here.
0: Okay. So you're going to take off your headphones. The point is that everyone knows but you. Today, Davo, is Ariana Grande. Come back.
2: I don't like this game at all.
0: Why
2: it stresses
0: not?
2: Me out.
0: You just don't like being the only one that doesn't know.
2: I get stressed.
0: Nothing stressed. Just you remember, when you ask the questions, listen to the answer.
2: Oh.
0: Process of elimination. Don't panic with 30 seconds to go.
2: All right.
0: Your time starts after the first question. Good luck to you.
2: Thank you. Are you male?
0: Well, no.
2: It's
0: not me.
2: I know. I was thinking celebrity heads. So are you an actor?
0: I've acted.
2: Wait, you said no to male, so yes, female. Are you a singer?
0: Yeah, I'm more known for singing.
2: Okay, but you have acted. Are you currently in anything?
0: Yes.
2: Okay, how old are you? No. Oh my gosh, what's wrong with me today? Are you in your 30s?
0: Yes.
2: Oh. Are you a mother?
0: No. 20 seconds. You have any guesses yet?
2: Imagine if mine just went completely blank.
0: You have music.
2: Are you Australian?
0: No.
2: Are you American?
0: Yep. Come on. Three.
2: Selena Gomez.
0: No. One more.
2: Get Hillary. No.
0: Hillary.
2: She's a mum.
0: Yeah, Ariana Grande.
2: Oh, I cooked that, man.
0: What happened? You asked me if I'm a man.
2: I know,
0: straight out of the gate.
2: And then that's all I could think about. I blacked out, guys.
0: Yep. So Ariana Grande, a 32-year-old singer / actress from New York. Oh, sorry, from Florida. She has got a new song out called I Hate That I Made You Love Me. And she's in that movie, of like the new movie of Meet the Fockers. But allegedly, she's also, I have to say it's Lou.
2: Mm-hmm.
0: She's also allegedly broken up with her recent partner. And she broke down during a performance in LA at Crypto.com Arena. And she was visibly moved by the reception when people were giving her a bit of love.
2: That's beautiful. Look, I'd like to apologise formally to our gorgeous, gorgeous listeners for that terrible performance.
0: Yep.
2: I'm not a pressure player. I didn't ever claim to be, and I'm going to work on that.
0: You won't, but it's nice that you're saying you are. 60-second celebrity is back next week. Robbie Williams now, rock DJ. It's 5:41. Tim and Davo driving you home. You're on K-Rock.

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3: I love reality TV.
0: The World Cup over in North America. It is up and about. It only happens every 4 years. And talking about soccer slash football, mm-hmm. however you want to call it. But Davo...
4: The World's Ball. Is that what it's called?
0: The World's Game.
4: Yeah, close. You know me, Sporty Spice over
0: Sporty
4: here.
0: Sporty Spice indeed. you've caught an eye of it. What I love about the World Cup, Davo, is that it's perfect for people like you, bandwagoners. Mm-hmm. Like, get on it. For the 5 weeks that it's on, the whole thing about the World Cup is bringing the world together and bringing countries together.
4: That's right, go the Socceroos.
0: And on Sunday, the Socceroos beat Turkey Air 2-0. Nobody was expecting it. Turkey's a very solid European team. One player on Turkey's team is worth more than the entire Australian team. Like, that's the gulf of difference there,
4: it's
0: right?
4: It's so incredible, the underdogs. I really liked how the Turkey team came out and was kind of like, we dominated. Well, like, you didn't, though.
0: Yeah, because, they're like, we're going to dominate with better players. And then they got showed up by an incredible Australian team. They've got a game Saturday morning against the US. They've also got a game in just over a week's time against Paraguay on Friday, and that's at midday. The live site's going to be back up and running, I believe, at Johnston Park. But what I love about Aussies and the bandwagon support that we have, and we saw it with the Tillies, and the Tillies' love really stayed around and is still strong for the Australian women's national side. Mm-hmm. But for the men's, we saw this 4 years ago as well. There are calls for if Australia make the round of 32, and especially if they make the round of 16, public holiday.
4: Oi.
0: A national holiday.
4: Soccer. World ball.
0: The world's ball. And I obviously there's going to be no one that disagrees with that. Especially so Australia, like, they've changed the amount of teams in the World Cup this year. But if Australia make the round of 32, and then in particular the round of 16, which they've never made before, I genuinely think it's worth a public holiday, and we will celebrate that team, and the country should be there to be able to watch it no matter what. And if your boss doesn't let you, he's a bum. She's a bum.
4: I agree. I think any excuse for a public holiday sounds pretty good to me, and this sounds like a ripper.
0: Yep, so we love it. We love the bandwagon again. Hopefully tomorrow we are going to be chatting to someone from SBS. I believe it could be Luke Wiltshire,
4: cool.
0: who was a World Cup player for Australia a few cups ago. So very exciting stuff here. The Socceroos game Saturday morning, 5 a.m. against the US, and hopefully a public holiday if it's all going well. If you want to see that story and everything else that is trending, do yourself a favour. Head to our website, krock.com.

0: It is Tim and Davo here to drive you home. You're on K-Rock this afternoon. Thanks to the Gordon Geelong Stay for over 135 years. Time for us to get on out of her.
1: All right, enough out of you there, my friend. How good is that, though? Friday Eve.
0: Friend, thanks for confirming it. I had a feeling. Because you are a great colleague of mine, and I really think that there's potential for a friendship.
1: See, why do you have to lash out like that? It's the end of the show. I'm excited because it's Friday Eve, and Friday is creeping upon us so, so soon.
0: Well...
1: And you have to be nasty.
0: Well, I can do it on
1: We've
0: the way out.
1: We've had such a nice afternoon.
0: We have. I can do it on the way out because then if I did it at the start of the show, you'd really, that'd linger. Mm. And we don't like a cranberries, so no. We try and move on from that. But, Davo, appreciate you and everything that you do. You're true blue.
1: Yeah, good on you.
0: Hey, K-Rock Footy is taking over your radio in 1 hour's time. I've been thinking about you all afternoon, Davo, because the Cats are playing over in Perth against Freo, late night, late start. The first bounce isn't until after 8 o'clock Geelong time.
1: Yeah.
0: How are you going to do it?
1: Mate, I'll be watching for sure, although a little bit disappointing that Bailey Smith won't be getting a run this evening, which is a real shame.
0: Out with illness. I believe diagnosed a broken heart after you rejected him, Davo.
1: Thought so. Knew it. Yep. Absolutely.
0: Are you open to
1: reconciliation
0: with Bailey Smith?
1: Yeah.
0: Okay.
1: The door is ajar.
0: All right. Well, Bailey, you've got what you wanted. The ball's in your court. We're out of here. Kingy and the crew taking over your radio at 7 o'clock tonight. We'll see you tomorrow afternoon from 3. Till then, do us a favour. Take it easy.
1: Catch ya.
2: 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It's getting colder, the sun's setting a little earlier, and you're digging through shoeboxes looking for random receipts. 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At K-Rock, we're getting ready for some big returns ourselves. 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Thanks to Harvey Norman, we're bringing back all the hits you've been missing with K-Rock's Trax Return. 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
16: Good evening. If you're making that trek home from Melbourne, just some brief hold-ups over the Westgate Bridge. Then it gets a little heavier for the Princes Freeway. It does back off but through the Point Cook Dam and then clear passing Avalon Airport. The Geelong Ring Road, brief southbound delays between the Hamilton Highway and Barrabool Road with no incidents across Geelong's majors. IGA's market day is tomorrow. Supercoat Smart Blend Dry Dog Food, 6.7 to 7 kilo selected varieties, just $19.95. 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
22: Rain tonight, tomorrow showers with a top of 15. Broadcasting on Wadawurrung Country, hey, it's Ava here in the newsroom. A man's been struck by his own car in Leopold. Police believe the man was reversing his vehicle and hopped out before being struck at a property on Lachlan Court. He's facing non-life-threatening injuries with police investigating. Deakin won't be going ahead with two proposed organisational changes. The Vice Chancellor's emailed staff saying they've listened to colleagues and the community and the feedback was clear they needed to rethink their approach. The local uni has dropped to 227th in the QS World Rankings released today, down 20 spots from last year. Calls for Labor to completely scrap changes to capital gains, negative gearing and trusts after it made some changes. Businesses with a turnover of up to $10 million can still access the 50% CGT discount, while there'll be more concessions for startups, but opposition leader Angus Taylor says it's not good enough.
23: And if you even look at some of these carve-outs, what they're essentially saying is we're going to punish you if your business gets bigger. We want small businesses to grow. That's where employment comes from.
22: There's been a 2.6% increase in offences across Greater Geelong in the year to March. The latest data shows there were almost 26,000 incidents in the 12 months, with an increase in retail theft and family violence breaches. The Surf Coast had an increase of 0.2%. Lara MP Ella George has met with locals concerned about mining potential across the Brisbane Ranges and says she'll be fighting to protect the region.
0: Most of this area is protected from mining, but all of it needs to be. I've taken this issue to the Resources Minister and I've asked that all of this area to be protected from future mining.
22: And a spying drama has surfaced at the World Cup as a drone was spotted flying over South Korea's training camp. Mexican military forces shot down the drone and it was later destroyed.
19: Bowen Timber, family owned and operated, Breakwater and Drysdale.
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22: Lawson Humphreys and Sean Manner are set to play their 50th AFL games tonight when Geelong takes on the Dockers. The Cats have headed west up against top of the table Frio at 8:10pm. Bailey Smith misses with illness while Jack Bowes returns. Carlton interim coach Josh Fraser remains focused on the week-to-week as the Blues prepare to face the Giants on Saturday. Carlton's coming off a bye of four straight wins. The caretaker coach insists his focus isn't on finals.
1: I think we've been pretty consistent around building this for the future and making sure that we're building something that's sustainable.
22: And the World Cup matches today have seen England beat Croatia 4-2. Ghana defeated Panama 1-0 with a score in the dying stages of the game. Colombia picking up the win against Uzbekistan 3-1.
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22: Showers tomorrow with a top of 15, that rain easing on Saturday and heading for 14. Right now in Armstrong Creek, it's 15 degrees. You're up to date on K-Rock. It's time for Tom and Loggie up late before K-Rock football at 7.
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2: Good evening. Hope you've had a cracking Thursday. We are 1 hour away, just less than 1 hour away from going live to Perth for the Cats versus Dockers game with the Carrick football team. But in the meantime, Log.
3: In the meantime, let's chat tax. It's hard, mate. It's hard. And you've got some information for us.
2: Oh, yeah. Things to look out for. Each and every year, the ATO moves the goalposts, don't they just? Oh,
3: they
2: my
3: really
2: God.
3: Do.
2: They're the worst.
3: Yeah, they are the worst. Also, we get an update that a lot of people have been waiting for.
2: Yeah.
3: From the Oracle.
2: And Thursday means word beneath my wind. We're going to get a bit farty this hour. I'm not going to lie to you guys.
3: Please lie to me.
2: It's better to be this kind of farty than, you know, in the Carrick football commentary box.
3: Oh, that is true.
2: It's truly awful. There are brand new Mimosa displays open in Armstrong Estate. 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That's Rip In with Mumford & Sons. I will wait on K-Rock. Lock it.

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1: Tax return is what you'll be doing in a couple of weeks' time, theoretically.
2: I know. Tax.
1: Yeah.
2: It's not sexy, is it?
1: Oh, it's not. But that's okay. Mm. Maybe we can make it sexy. Damn, I should have had some sexy music.
2: I always...
1: No, I hate it. I hate it.
2: Remember how I talk about...
1: Oh, don't. I hate it.
2: Loss and gains. Gross.
1: Yeah.
2: Tax.
1: No, you could have stopped at gross.
2: Gross. Net.
1: Oh, don't say that.
2: We'll do that another time. Yeah. We'll do it when it's closer to tax time, I reckon.
1: That'll be fun.
2: Keep the fires burning.
1: Yeah, so ATO, you know, they have different focuses every year. Quite often we'll get a list of industries that they'll be focusing on.
2: Oh, really?
1: I don't have that for you right now. So
2: I don't listen to any of that.
1: Forget about it. This year, apparently, they've pivoted to a particular focus on overclaimed deductions.
2: Okay.
1: Right, so if you are claiming essentially more than what is normal for your industry and for your role in that industry, then it's going to set off a red flag.
2: No, come on, guys. Don't look into it.
1: Also, I get that every year.
2: I need highlighters for some reason.
1: I get that every year. Yeah. I'm like, hey, I'm just really busy, guys.
2: Mm.
1: Anyway, so overclaimed deductions, omitted income as well. Like, so if you're making money and you're not
2: telling some of your business, it's cash in hand. That's why cash is king. Get out of my face.
1: Selling the broccoli on the side of the road.
2: Oh, I'm sorry that happened.
1: Yeah,
2: straight out of here. Sleeper agent.
1: And areas where data matching identifies discrepancies. So I think that's what we're talking about when it's like, you know, different, you're higher than usual for your industry.
2: You've lost me, but I'm still here for you.
1: Taxpayers should be particularly mindful of work-related expenses, rental

0: property deductions, side hustle and gig economy income. Mm-hmm. So if you're Deliveroo-ing, well, that's weird because they're not a thing anymore, but trust arrangements
1: you're not gonna get paid.
0: And holiday homes.
1: Yeah.
0: So the ATO gets information from everywhere, they're saying, but you shouldn't get your information from just anywhere, because would you believe that the big thing impacting the tax world this year specifically, but a little bit last year as well, is AI.
1: Oh, why?
0: Because they are finding that so many Australians are going to AI for tax advice.
1: Yeah.
0: And it's not like real.
1: No, that's the thing. It's like an echo chamber. Whatever AI gets, it will then repeat back to us. So, yes, sometimes it is correct, but sometimes it is incorrect.
0: Yeah, people are paying a heavy price for putting their trust in technology instead of qualified professionals. I mean, always the way, isn't it? I mean, I tried to get AI to do my dental work and that didn't work out well, did it?
1: They said, you look great, no need to do anything here.
0: Lies, all of it, slop. 76% of accountants have seen an increase in their clients using public AI tools such as ChatGPT for financial and tax advice during the past year. Queensland apparently is the worst for it.
1: Yeah.
0: The NT is also up there, New South Wales. So Victoria, not too bad at the moment. But the big message is don't let AI either do your tax altogether or B, tell you how to do your tax or whether you can claim stuff.
1: Okay, just Google it like a normal person. No?
0: I'm not saying
1: that.
0: That's not the message? I'm not saying that. It's this guy, Paul, from a company that's involved.
1: Tell me what Paul says.
0: Well, all right, he's the general manager, APAC, at Dext.
1: Sure.
0: Right, so aren't you glad we went back to that? Just take my word for it, mate.
1: I'm sorry.
0: Artificial intelligence is an incredibly powerful technology, has an important role to play in improving productivity and supporting professionals. However, these findings suggest too many Australians are treating public AI tools as a substitute for professional financial advice rather than a starting point for further investigation.
1: He's used AI to write that.
2: Tom and Loggy.
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Didn't get enough this morning? We've got you sorted with Tom and Lottie up late on K-Rock 955. Brand new Mimosa displays open in Armstrong Estate. Visit Mimosa Homes.

0: And
1: do you reckon Chris puts a bit of wogginess on that? A line from our theme.
2: No, I never noticed it.
1: Yeah.
2: I'll have a listen when we wrap it up with that same little jingle.
1: Yeah.
2: This is the game we play on a Thursday morning where I take pieces of audio, either a song, something from a movie, something topical maybe, and I substitute one of the words for just a little bit of fartiness.
1: Yeah, it's a bit of fun. I try and get what we're called... what we're calling it, a clean wipe, which I'm not, I don't like saying, but
2: three from three,
1: I get a clean
2: wipe. Clean wipe.
1: Yeah.
2: Bonus points if there's a bit of corn in there as well.
1: No, mate, no. I'll stop you right there. That's disgusting. We've already got enough. We don't need any more.
2: Okay. Well, take a seat.
1: Okay.
2: Lift the lid, take a seat. Here we go. Question number one. For Word Beneath My Wind this week sounds like this.
3: It was. We have bodies in the box. A deflected cross. Gula arriving. Got good contact on it, but that's a good save from Beach.
4: Over the top, here's Nestori. Great first touch. Nestori, a good now. Oh, my. It's a Nestori moment in Vancouver.
1: Oh, my God. Is it God?
2: You can have one more guess at it. It's not God.
1: Oh, my. Word.
2: Hey.
4: Nestori, great first touch. Nestori, a good now.
2: I'll pay it.
1: I knew when you said topical that there must have been something topical in there.
2: Yeah, yeah. Got a little extra wipe there, didn't you? Okay, question number two, Word Beneath My Wind for this week. Tell me, what are we missing here?
5: Now, yesterday morning, I came out into the front yard and the dogs were across the road. And as soon as they saw me, they came bounding over.
2: Because we were talking about a current affair this week, so I thought, hey, let's get a bit of...
1: Oh, no, crazy dog man.
2: Yeah, so here we go.
5: Now, yesterday morning, I came out into the front yard and the dogs were across the road. And as soon as they saw me, they came bounding over.
2: Can I just say, shout out to Justin, who loves this game so much and like sends me suggestions all the time.
1: Really?
2: That was from him.
1: Justin.
2: Love your work, mate.
1: Okay, all right, here we go. I've got...
2: Two from two.
1: Are you happy for me? Okay, you did lend me a wiping hand.
2: Yeah. Just passed you another opportunity underneath the cubicle.
1: Yeah, you did. You gave me a ply. So really, okay, I am two from three then.
2: Cool. Question number three. Tell us, what word are we missing here? Do you know what's coming?
1: I don't know what's coming, but there's a lot of time. I keep waiting for it, like,

0: Oh, I missed one.
1: You missed.
0: I was so worried about the. Oh, there was a xylophone. There's a ring of the xylophone at the end that I replaced with the fart. I was so focused on that.
1: Yeah, you
0: one.
1: Were, that you missed it. And okay. The word is no.
0: Yeah. You already knew it. Hey, yay. Another clean wipe for Loggy.
1: Oh, great game, mate. Great fart choices. I always have to give credit where credit's due.
0: Yeah, thank you.
1: Yeah, very, very. Fitting with the theme of the word, which is great.
0: All right, and big thanks to Chris for this too.

0: Didn't get enough this morning? We've got you sorted with Tom and Lottie up late on K-Rock 955. 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
2: Hello there in Leopold. There's delays on the Ballerine Highway outbound approaching Malaluka Road. Otherwise, looking not too bad on your major arterials in and around Geelong for your Thursday evening. For your journey home from Melbourne, it's looking mainly clear on the Westgate Freeway. The congestion starts as you head onto the Princess Freeway past Corroy Creek Road and through the Point Cook Bend. IGA's market day is tomorrow. Supercoat baked biscuit treats, 400 gram selected varieties, just $5. That's half price tomorrow only at IGA. You can't beat local. More traffic for the drive home. Keep it K-Rock.
0: The Cats are heading out west to take on the purple haze of the Fremantle Dockers. Fremantle is sitting pretty at the top of the ladder with 12 wins on the trot. And the Cats are hoping to give Frio the old heave-ho. As we hit the second half of season 2026.
3: Oh, Cameron's kicked an unbelievable goal. 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
0: Tom King, Ben Casanelia and Zach Tui bring you K-Rock Football live from Optus Stadium. 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
1: I've got to explain one of these to you. It's so good.

0: some reason.
1: You are the worst.
0: For some reason, I was getting a bit sexy with it.
1: Like. Doing like the sexy secretary gear during that song. And I'm just like.
0: I glasses down yeah. And you were just like. Ugh.
1: This is awful.
0: I know. For those that don't know, sometimes you see memes, right?
1: Mm.
0: But memes are written. And so you only hear them in your own voice. Whereas I like to bring memes to the table and read them for you so you can hear them in someone else's voice.
1: It's also a very visual medium and it doesn't really work for radio unless we read them for you.
0: Or does it?
1: Or does it?
0: I want to say thanks to Meech on X that put this one out and said, with the way the world is going, I just be hitting accept all cookies. Who cares anymore?
1: I like that.
0: I rate that so much, mate.
1: I think about cookies far more than I need to.
0: So do I. And then when you click no, you're like, oh.
1: I did, remember I talked about that months and months ago. I was like, I just realised that you can say no to cookies and then it doesn't like completely shut down the website or anything.
0: Yeah.
1: It just says no.
0: I always click yes on my work computer because I'm like, I don't care. But now my personal life, maybe I'll do that too. Yeah. Thanks so much, Meech. That's another meme.
1: Hang on. Let me stop it and start it.
0: Memes. Memes, memes, memes.
1: In your head.
0: Memes, memes, memes. I want to talk about some memes.
1: Eyebrows aren't supposed to do that. Oh, God, you're disgusting.
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0: didn't get enough this morning? 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
1: Did you know that I'm the Oracle?
2: The Oracle?
1: Yeah. You remember this? Remember how a couple of weeks ago... Oh, thank you.
2: Oh, a little Spanish guitar.
1: Yeah. I've changed it up now.
2: Yeah.
1: Yeah. I play this one with my foot.
2: Okay.
1: I play the pan flute with my mouth.
2: Probably not a good idea to play Spanish guitar with your mouth. No. Jimi Hendrix over here.
1: Well, you know, when in Rome.
2: Play the Roman guitar. A Roman nose.
1: There we go. So this all started because my brother-in-law lost his sunglasses.
2: Yeah.
1: And I went into myself and thought, where would I be if I was his sunglasses?
2: Yeah.
1: And I said, they're in the back of your wife's car. And they were. And
2: yeah.
1: We were all like, what? How did I know this?
2: You just tuned into the universe, didn't you?
1: I mean,
2: you did use powers of deduction and sort of process of elimination.
1: Okay, I don't appreciate that negativity.
2: It's not negativity. I'm saying there are many skills and many facets to the ways of the Oracle. In fact, most of them we don't even understand.
1: Yeah, that's right. Good save. I'll accept it. Anyway, we then went on and we had people call up.
2: Yeah.
1: In need of the Oracle's help. And one of those people was Tony from Corio. Good morning, Tony.
3: Morning, Loggy. How are you today?
1: I'm feeling very in tune.
2: Excuse me, you're talking to the Oracle? I'll have you address her as such, please, Tony.
3: Apologies, Madam Oracle. How is your day today?
1: It is well. Now, Tony, how did I end up helping you? You sought my help. Please tell us again.
3: So my son had lost his earbuds. They'd been missing for about 3 to 4 weeks.
1: Mm-hmm.
3: At the end of our wits and patience, we came and sought the wisdom of the Oracle.
2: Would you say you went on a pilgrimage? Would you say you went on a pilgrimage? It was quite the journey. Odyssey, if you will.
1: Yeah,
2: to get to the Oracle to ask her the question.
3: Most certainly, it was a trying journey, but we did receive the wisdom of look in his jacket pocket.
1: Oh, okay. And Tony, it's been a little while, but you've called back. What do you have to tell the Oracle?
3: So I straight away rushed home, went through all his jackets in his cupboard, thinking that I was going to save myself a couple hundred dollars and find them that day.
2: Absolutely.
3: I was a little bit heartbroken to start with because I couldn't find him in any of the jackets in his cupboard. But upon him arriving home, he reminded me that that weekend he'd actually slept over at his Nana and Upa's in Altona.
1: Yes.
3: So I organised to get up there. My mother, who's his Nana, informed me that, yes, he had left a jacket there.
2: Yeah.
3: But that she had washed it.
1: Okay, Oracle, snag.
3: As you can imagine, the emotions were quite strong.
2: What a roller coaster.
3: She asked me quite plainly, why are you so worried about the jacket? It was from the op shop.
2: Yeah.
3: And I said, it's not the jacket that I'm worried about. It's the headphones and earbuds that he had in the pocket. Possibly.
1: Yes. Yes.
3: And she turned around and she went, oh, yeah, I grabbed those. Didn't you get my text about them?
2: Amazing.
3: Amazing. The worst part is Mum forgot to send them a text message.
2: Oh.
3: So that little send arrow on the side.
2: Do the old text in the brain.
1: Tony, I mean, I'm feeling this. We're on the vibe together. I feel so happy that I could help you.
3: Oh, it's greatly appreciated, Lloyd. You saved me a fortune. not just in cash for replacements, but also in mindset.
2: Yeah.
3: Be able to actually not have my child's neck annoying me for getting a new set.
2: Mental anguish.
1: Exactly. Tony.
2: And also, sounds like you sort of indirectly got him some free laundromat gear as well.
1: Yeah.
2: Some laundering of the jacket. So.
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1: Meow.
2: So I've been, over the space of this season, bringing it up to higher and higher ups at the Cats.
1: Nice.
2: And I'm currently at the production manager. And I was like, oh, what do you think if, like, maybe in the next few weeks if I'd started, like, a, you know, meow. And he was like, I actually don't mind it.
1: Yeah, so there's genius.
2: I'm starting to get some groundswell there. Before the end of the season, at a Cats home game, don't write it down and use the audio to haunt me in the past.
1: Writing it down so we can make sure this happens.
2: By the end of this season at a Cats home game here in Geelong, I will have started a meow chant. And if you're at the game, we need your help.
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0: Fremantle is sitting pretty at the top of the ladder with 12 wins on the trot, and the Cats are hoping to give Frio the old heave-ho.
4: Oh, Cameron's picked an unbelievable goal. He snapped from the tightest of angles.
0: As we hit the second half of season 2026, Tom King, Ben Casanelia and Zach Tui bring you K-Rock Football live from Optus Stadium.
4: Holmes sinks a slipper into it. It's a long ball. Cats are claiming it.
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16: 96 days ago, turn the clock back, the Cats had to come from six goals down at quarter time to overcome the Fremantle Dockers. Start the season off in fine form, beat the Dockers as the Cats did back in 2025 and get things rolling. Little did we know when the return bout was to come around on June 18, 2026, that the mob in purple wouldn't have lost a game since. 12 consecutives, a club record. And they're going to try and make it 13 tonight, and it's become infinitely harder for the Cats. If it wasn't tough already going to Optus Stadium and taking on the Purple Haze, to do it without Smith, Stewart, Myers, maybe Edwards, depending on the team coming out in about 10 minutes from now, that's made it infinitely tougher. Is this a back-to-the-wall sort of arrangement for Geelong, or is it a night where we get the old heave-ho and sent back across another ball with a 9-6 record heading into the bye? Live from Optus Stadium, as we bring you, thanks to GMHBA Health Insurance, round 15 opens up. Yes, round 15. Where has the season gone? The Cats and the Dockers, and we're in footy spotlight thanks to the Sphinx Entertainment Centre. Tom King with you and calling all the action alongside me, making the trek across the Nullarbor as well. BW Casanelli, good evening to you.
17: Yes, Kingy, it's believed that Dogs are being blown off chains at home. A Chook facing east laid the same egg three times. It's that windy back there in Geelong, but lovely over here and nice to see a bit of sunshine on the old Bonts. But look, the air, fair to say, just went straight out of your tyres when I saw the Cats team and there was no Bailey Smith. We might be able to talk to the man who's in the expert chair about how that works within the team, because I know the fans, you just instantly think, oh, God, it's going to be infinitely harder than it was. And if it wasn't hard enough, the Dockers are flying. So, you know, look, the Cats have been able to find ways before without some star players. Does it give roles and license to other players to step up and a little bit more responsibility, perhaps? But it is a tough task against a side that welcomes back some key players, and you just look at Fremantle's side, you can't find a weakness. So Cats up against it, but a good opportunity for some young players to perform on a big stage.
16: One of those reasons, Benny, is their injury list is so small. Sam Sturt is the only player on their injury list, and he's back in a fortnight.
17: Yeah, well,
16: potentially going into July with everybody healthy.
17: Yeah, and on top of the ladder, and they've, you know, they get Sarong back, they get Brennan Cox back, Johnson back. You know, and they're leaving out players like Darcy, who's just running around in the waffle. Mm.
16: Played well last week too in the waffle.
17: Yeah, but look, we saw last year, you know, I just wonder from Fremantle's perspective, you find angles for your own team coming off an absolute demolition against a rabble in North Melbourne and then having the bye. You know, the Cats might get them at a good time, but as I said, you can't find a weakness in that Freo side on paper anyway. And we saw last year though, Kingy, that particularly a side like Freo, they're not what you would classify as seasoned. I know they have some older players, but they're not a finals. They're not a seasoned finals outfit. And we saw it get the better of Adelaide last year, who finished clearly on top of the ladder and then played their worst football in finals. It's a long time to be in front. The expectations, you can imagine Perth, there'd be so much expectation around Freo now making good on this and going and winning a premiership. How does that work within the psyche of the club? Because they aren't a seasoned group.
16: Especially without the Eagles being prominent as well. All the focus is on Freo. It's not like they're both going okay and splitting that focus. 14 degrees for Geelong Medical Group. And the Ben, how would you describe the surface of Optus Stadium?
17: It's absolutely pristine, King. It's a good three. Track is fine. The Clegghammer reading is 6.4. Going stick at 8.5.
16: Barely a breath of wind at about 8 km an hour. In the experts chair, he played 288 games, including 168 in the hoops. That's the number that Tom Atkins will play tonight in the hoops in the number 30. Reg Tui, very good evening to you for the City of Greater Geelong.
18: Good evening, team. Looking forward to this. I think there's a sneaky chance, but losing Smith is massive.
16: Yes. Just saw some vision from down in the rooms in our in-house screens here at Optus Stadium. Mitch Edwards is suited up. So As we revealed on K-Rock Footy on Monday afternoon, Tuesday afternoon, he went in for a little procedure on the hand on Monday, a bit of an infection, got cleaned out, and he's good to go. So that's important. Although the big number one made the trip, Reggie.
18: Yeah, my boy, Reesey. Feel flat for him. I want him to play more. He's a handy backup, but he is just destined to be a backup for the year, it looks like, isn't it?
16: Do you know what would be the ultimate insult, though? Is, look, Reese, Mitch is right to go tonight. You've made the trip here. Now I'm going to put you on a plane to the Gold Coast.
18: Worst gig ever. Yeah. Oh, to the Gold Coast. That's where the Tools are playing.
16: They're playing Southport.
18: Nah, you tweak the hammy on the way to the airport, don't you, if you're Reese?
16: Or just get off on another plane.
18: Yeah, I'm not sure that's it. Would you reckon he'd be expected to do that?
16: Don't know. No, I'm not sure. We'll ask Andrew Mackie because he's going to join us very shortly on the phone down from Boundary Side.
17: What about a name we saw, not in the actual team, but in the emergency list?
16: Jed Buse.
17: I thought his magnet had just fallen into the rubbish.
16: Well, they found Reese's and Jed's.
17: That's extraordinary.
16: So Reese and Jed both over there. I'm not sure. The other emergency was Jai Clark. I'm not sure whether he's made the trick as well, but yeah, there he is. He's also down there. So all three emergencies have travelled. So that'll be interesting to see whether they are, any of that trio do have to head to Southport to continue. I think probably based on how well the VFL boys are going, they're going to finish on top of the ladder. You might as well just let old mate from St. Joseph's and old mate from Bell Park get a free flight.
17: Well, the only thing there, Kingy, is that, I mean, somebody like Reece Stanley's at a completely different stage, but somebody like a Jai Clark and, I suppose to a lesser degree, Jed Buse, they're trying to press their claims. They don't want to be missing footy and, I know the club will say it won't matter whether they're playing or they're not playing. They sort of know what they can do. But particularly Jai Clark, I think he'd love to be playing and really just pressing his claims and showing that he's obviously hungry, playing well and is continuing to play well. So if he's not playing at all, I reckon he's one that might be a little bit disappointed.
16: Reece didn't obviously play last week either with that little knee niggle as well. So now with the bye... how much break do they want to give him, Reg? They probably don't want to give him too much time off.
18: Yeah, it's suboptimal. I'm a little bit with Benny, and this certainly from Clarkey's point of view. Like, they obviously know his skill set and when he's likely to get a gig in the side, but for him, you think he'd be wanting to go out and try and have his 40 and kick two and force their hand. So he's probably a little bit disappointed, but... I mean, the counter to that is if you're emergency, you're probably next cab off the rank regardless. So, yeah, it's a crappy gig. I'll give you the hot tip, but travelling emergency is as bad as it gets in footy.
16: KFC X, Benny, KFC Palmy Burger. It's a palmy like you've never tasted before. Get one today. I tried one last week. It was absolutely delicious. What have we posed on the KFC X?
17: Well, you posed it, Kingy. So
16: why do you throw me under the bus?
17: I'm going to throw you under the bus. It says, what level of confidence do Cat... I'm reading this for the first time, so hope this is not a Randy package arrangement. What level of confidence do Cat fans have heading in tonight without Smith, Stewart, etc., K-Rock Footy? 7 o'clock. Well, we've had a few responses to that, Kingy.
16: Oh, right. Can we go through those a little bit later?
17: What about free hit? Good chance, more for Frio to lose than us. That's Edmund, 59.
16: Thank you.
17: He joins us most weeks, does Edmund, and he thinks it's a free hit for the Pussycats.
16: Text us as well, 0456-955-955. 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
10: From up the stadium to open round 15, the Cats and the Dockers. Let's go straight downstairs, waiting very patiently on the phone for us. Thanks to Bullworks, Cats footy boss Andrew Mackey, Matt Kingy, Bridgie Toohey and Benny Cass talking to you from up in the commentary box here at Optus. Good evening or afternoon to you as we're still at quarter past five here in the West. Firstly, everybody wants to know, Bailey Smith, is he... How unwell is he is probably the question.
11: Yeah, he's crook. Well, he's a bit better now. The last couple of days, he sort of got out of bed a bit yesterday. But, yeah, off the weekend, he didn't come in Monday and Tuesday, and just a tight turnaround. It was and a long flight. We just thought having a well player and someone that's fresh and ready to go come in. And, you know, that gives us the bye. So Bailey will end up having two weeks. To get fresh and give us his best for the remainder of the year. But, yeah, it's a shame because he's, as we know, he's flying at the minute. But it's unfortunate, but good luck for someone else.
10: Yeah, we talk about the versatility of the team, Mac, and you just have to shuffle the chairs a little bit and players will land in different spots. But I suspect Max Holmes, after spending a bit of, well, most of last week off halfback, probably spends a bit more time back in the guts.
11: Yeah, well, yeah, it gives us that. Look, Max always gives us the flexibility to do that. But what it does do is gives George Stevens another chance and possibly Tanner Braun gets a possibility to get through that middle a bit more as well. So good opportunity for a few of our guys. Obviously, we'll miss Bailey's run and, you know, him and Max have formed such a partnership. But hopefully we can do it in another way and probably starts with winning first possession and winning contests around the stoppages.
10: When did you make the call on Tom Stewart that he wouldn't come out of the concussion protocol?
11: That sort of popped up post-training on Tuesday when we sort of get the high-performance staff to give a rundown of who's available when we're doing match committee, and Stewie's still in the protocol. So we just go from there and don't ask too many questions, in particular around the head knock. And I know there's been some talk around, you know, comms from our end with head knocks and the protocols, but it's really important that we give players every chance and every... their autonomy in that process to do with the chief medical officer, that they've got confidence that they just prepare themselves as they need. It's putting time frames on that thing from our end isn't something we want to do. So hopefully Shuey's, he's going really well. He's done some training, but wasn't quite right, obviously, to play tonight.
10: Grian Myers is an interesting one. You managed him last week. He hasn't been selected this week. Will he play potentially VFL on Saturday?
11: Yeah, he will. They're playing in Southport up in the Gold Coast. Grian's keen to play in that game, and so

0: where, I think it's just Brian getting back to what we know he can do and just having some continuities out of a bit of a, as we know, sort of talked about publicly, a bit of a disjointed couple of months. And he came back into our side after a game that I think he played at Vic Park, that VFL game, which was a great effort. But it's nothing to do with the knee. He's feeling really good. It's just a matter of getting his confidence back and playing some really good footy to then come back in the AFL team and really help us.
1: Mac, I think Cat fans, you'd be well aware, Cat fans would be a little bit surprised that, you know, Grian Myers, he's been a staple of the side and one of your more creative players, particularly over there in WA on a track fast weather fine sort of arrangement, that, you know, he'd be one that could really sort of cut up Freo. They'd be surprised that he's in the twos. It's just, so you're saying there's no sort of been no setback, it's just that he's been picked to play twos footy this week.
0: He's just picked to play twos footy. No, there's no setback. Look, it's been an interesting year for him. He did well to make himself available leading into the opening round up on the Gold Coast with a finger. Missed a little bit of footy before that. And obviously he had the knee where he took some time off. It's just a matter of getting his confidence back in his game and getting back to his best, which, as you've said, Benny, he's at his best. He's one of our really important players. So that's what the hope is, that we get sort of a circuit breaker for him and then leading into the bye, sort of go and play some footy without too much expectation and just go and play, build his confidence from there, and then away we go. That's the way we see it, a pretty short-term thing. But, it's a good opportunity for him to just play and do his thing without having to, you know, work around the structures and the managing of the rotations and everything that goes into an AFL game each week. Grian, it's just a matter of getting him going, and obviously he's such an important cog to us, so it's just important that we do that. And we thought the best way to get him back to his best is actually just play this weekend.
1: Hopefully he can pole vault his way back into the senior side. Just up forward, Mac, just on paper anyway, I know it doesn't always work on paper. You got a lot of blokes who like to sort of get the passport out and head up into the skies, and not a lot of blokes who sort of ground staff looking to get the bags off the plane. Is that, it's a bit of a mix. It's a bit of a mix you got to get right, because I know even in the Adelaide game, it's easy to pick when you lose, but there was three or four occasions when you had three or four blokes flying for the one ball, no one at ground level, and it was just whisked away by the Crows.
0: Yeah, that's an opportunity for us. We haven't done that great the last few weeks, to be honest. Even last week, it happened a little bit. We're able to win the game, but There's a bit to do with the ball bouncing out now, a bit on the way it's going into the forward 50, but a bit of it too is on cohesion and the things that you're talking about. We don't need three or four jumpers at times. Those guys, you know, they've got separation, and there's lots of little nuance and craft to that, but confident that the guys have been coached that in the last couple of weeks. James Riley does a great job with those guys, and hopefully tonight we see a group of forwards working well together, and hopefully not four of them jumping for the one ball.
1: No, we don't want to see that. Did the evolution of Connor O'Sullivan, does he get the number one role tonight, or do you get De Koning back into defence? And, you know, obviously with Tracy and Amos and then Voss as well, they've got some pretty dangerous forwards, albeit, you know, Voss and Tracy aren't your sort of regulation 198, 200 centimetre forwards.
0: No, but they're going really well, aren't they? Like, you'd all love Josh Tracy in your team. Connor just keeps ticking them off at the minute, so we've got full confidence in him that no matter who he plays on, and he'll probably get a bit of a look at both of those guys, that he'll do a great job. And he does run off as well, plays it in his own way. He's not a Domsey Lonigan or a Harry Taylor. He's got his own way of playing that position and doing a great job for us.
1: So at least he must share a bit more than Domsey used to.
0: That's not hard. That wouldn't be hard, Benny.
2: Just on Mitch Edwards, he'll play tonight, Mac. Was there any doubt at all that he wouldn't after having that little hand procedure back on Monday?
0: Oh, not really from our end. Although, you know, when someone's got an infection, you obviously take it pretty seriously. It's, want to make sure that we give all our players the best care. So, once we work through the week and our medical team and high performance staff keep a really close eye on that, Mitch is always feeling like he'll be okay. Just a procedure to clear it out, a bit of whatever was going on, the infection, which they did. And then, yeah, he was feeling really good. So hoping that he does, you know, I think he played his first game in this game, round one. Did a great job that night. We've been really impressed with his year. He's had a couple of games. We've looked after him. But him and De Koning look like they're forming something that could help us for hopefully a decade to come, and it's tracking well.
2: Should have Mitch Edwards been on the health update on Tuesday, Mac?
0: No, not from our end. No.
2: Right, but even though
0: do you think he should have?
2: Well, you weren't certain he was going to play.
0: I said I always felt confident.
2: Yeah, okay. But all right.
1: Kingies, what does the footy boss of Geelong do on a Wednesday night, Andrew, when you're over there in Perth and you got the night to yourself?
0: It was quite late. We had a team meeting that would have been, took us into the State of Origin roughly. So it's sort of by the time that happens, we watched the first half, had some dinner, watched the first half of that with the crew, and then went up to the room, put the feet up, Benny. But
1: you hit the hay early, did you?
0: Oh, not that early, but by the time, you unwind and put the feet on the couch and do our thing, mate.
1: Yeah, well,
2: can I just come back to Mitch Edwards, Mac, and not on his hand, but are you catching up? There's some talk you might catch up with his management while you're in Perth, maybe to try and see if you can keep the big fella a little bit longer. Is that scuttlebutt on the mark?
0: Yeah, it is. No, we've got him for a couple of years, but we feel like he's tracking really well, and he's a guy that we'd love to have around for longer than a couple of years. So if an agreement can be reached in that's a win for both parties, we'd be keen to do that.
2: Yep. Ollie Wiltshire told us on K-Rock Footy Down watching the Battle of the Bridge that he's put pen to paper in another year, which is a nice result.
0: Yeah, he's going well. It's one of those ones that we've always seen the talent in Ollie, obviously been able to do it at lower levels, and really confident that some of those attributes will follow through to the AFL. And we've actually seen, well, it was good last week to see a bit of it. And I think with continuity and confidence, sky's the limit for him. He's showing some real running power. We actually thought that he looked like a potential match winner against the Crows late that game, and he actually came off for a rotation, and we felt like we wanted him back on the ground with 5 minutes to go. So such is, how we think he's going. So great to lock him up, and hopefully, once again, like a couple of the other boys have spoken about, hopefully the next sort of decade looks okay for him.
2: Mac, really appreciate your time, as always. We know you've got other commitments to meet before the bounce in 45 minutes' time. Good luck tonight, and hopefully coming back across the Nullarbor is 4 points.
0: Good on you guys. Appreciate
1: good on you, Mac.
2: Andrew Mackey joining us on K-Rock Footy. Thanks to
1: so
2: Pool Works.
1: We might be able to ask Reg, but do you think, I would have thought if you did a quick potpourri survey, King. Is that like when you just have a few people? Like, if you did a sort of Family Feud, Rob Ruff arrangement, and we surveyed 100 people, and we came up with our top responses to do you think that Grime Eyes is playing in the twos, I would have thought that 97% of Geelong fans would have said that is quite a surprise.
2: Rich?
3: With the more established players as well, you can kind of let them cut their teeth a little bit AFL, because the drop-off isn't that significant. Like, I would think Ryan not playing that well is still good enough to be in the side. Mm. I'm surprised. I only heard about it when we rocked up here. So, I'm surprised they're not letting him find form at AFL level, because apart from anything, he contributes enough to play at that level, and then you just run the risk of something silly happening at a lower level. Worse grounds with a bloke who has a dodgy knee.
1: Well, the last game he played, and I know possessions aren't everything, but I thought he was okay at 25 and moved okay and was... You didn't sort of think, my God, this guy's on the verge of being out of the team. I mean, he wouldn't have. When was the last time? Okay, so he played twos coming back from the knee because they decided to play him. Even though we thought that was a bit of a surprise. But bar that, he wouldn't have played twos footy. For
2: 2022, I think it was.
1: So it'd be 4 years ago. Yeah.
3: And with no Baz as well. I know they're not exactly like for like, but numbers to spin through the midfield.
1: Well, sort of player.
3: Yeah, he rolls up to stoppages a bit like Shawnee Mann and those types. So, yeah, odd. I wouldn't have predicted it.
1: Do you think that, and we're only surmising, we don't know, that the Cats have looked at this game a little bit, perhaps like they looked at round one?
3: Gold Coast,
1: and thought, yeah, okay, let's go over there and be competitive. If we don't win, it's not going to be the end of the world. Let's make a few selection decisions that protect the team going forward. We don't show a hand to Freo. I don't know. Does any of that play into it?
3: Yeah, if they had that kind of mindset, which I do think they had in round one, that would be more reason to just play grind. That would be more reason to let him find his feet at this level. If you're looking at this going, well, it's a tall order anyway, I reckon there's a reasonable chance we don't get the result, especially with Stewie and Baz not playing. So just leave him in, let him play against the best and try and find his feet there. So
1: yeah.
3: I'm not sure that they could be thinking like that, but I don't think that's why Grine's not playing.
1: Really interesting night for George Stevens too, and I'm happy that he's in, but he he was just okay. The wide open expanses, fast deck of Optus Stadium. You can see how he goes. So,
2: talk more about that after the break, Ben.
1: Yeah, Kim, certainly.
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17: 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Tom King, Ben Castanelia, and Reach Tui bringing you all the action. No late change for the Cats. Andrew Mackey joined us before for Poolworks. Appreciate his time. Just giving us a bit of an update, and that, yes, you'll be catching up with Mitch Edwards' management. Maybe a little extension to the current deal, Benny, might be not a bad result, especially when he is a WA boy and probably of interest to both clubs.
1: Well, yeah, you would have thought, Kingy, particularly West Coast, maybe not Fremantle with, obviously...
17: Although Cox and Darcy are closer to the end than the start.
1: Yeah, true, and Darcy's running around in the waffle. Yeah, look, it's good for the Cats. He's suddenly become a player that they need to hang on to if they can... continue to develop Edwards, and then also alongside that get somehow find the way to get Loch Ness Conway back on the park. Nobody's sighted the old fella. He's in some sort of lock there in Scotland. We haven't ever sighted him. He's just tyres floating down the Barwon.
17: Well, it's interesting that Mac talked about De Koning and Edwards giving them something for the next decade. Mm. Now, wouldn't you have thought, you've got Toby Conway in your list and you've got a very handy key defender in Sam De Koning, that's not what you're doing, but
1: well,
17: maybe that tells us a little bit where Toby's at.
1: Got to be versatile, Kingy. You've got to be agile and athletic and all those sort of things they talk about in footy. Are we doing a little bit of...
17: KFCX.
1: So we had Edmund free hit, he thinks. Andrew Daly, he's got about the same level of confidence. So this is the question that I pose. It's gone gangbusters.
17: Hang on. Whoa. Back up the bus.
1: What level
17: Who
1: of confidence?
17: Who posed the question,
1: yes,
17: Ben?
1: I did, Kingy. Yeah. I suggested it to you and you typed it out because my spelling's not good. What level of confidence do a Cats have heading into tonight without Smith, Stewart, etc.? Andrew Daly, he says, about the same level of confidence that Lieutenant Harris had when they realised they were in the wrong spot during the riots. To be fair, I would love to see Big Junk perform solidly. Will Shire continue to grow and the team in general play for good quarters? King, Mike, my eyesight's not good, Kingy, but I think it's Kinstein, is it? Jeez, I need to get the goggles on for this one. Rhinestein. It means they are forced to move the magnets even more than usual, which for a team like Geelong makes them more unpredictable than normal. Possibly a good point. That being said, there is a saturation point for having outs to your best 22, and we would be close to that point this week. I think that is a good point. There's a famous Marvin Lewis, who used to coach the Cincinnati Bengals. He used to say that the next man up theory is just a noble thought, and that's about all it is. And once you lose some star players, you can't replace them. Not a lot, especially, this is from Kay Savaritis. Jeez, I butchered that. Not a lot
17: is
1: of...
17: Is that Kyrie?
1: I don't know. Someone.
17: Hang on.
1: Is that someone with a German top?
17: Yeah, that's... Yeah, Kay Savaritis.
1: Yeah, that's what I said. Not a lot, especially without Smith and the run and carry. Without Stewart, our back line will have to be switched on against Freo's small and medium-sized forwards. They do have a few, particularly Bolton's obviously dangerous, mixing forward. Harley Reid is another one. We also need a plan to cover Jackson post-clearance and match him aerially. Just want to see some fight. Cat fan Pete, not a lot to be honest, but our Cats team loves the underdog status. Could be a nice surprise. So Mick Howley joins us each and every week. Loves the Cats, loves K-Rock footy. Loves you too, Reg. About as confident as a Kingy will one day have to edit Ben's jokes out of the pod. Have a good hit out. Some guys get more game time. Hit the bye in a reasonable spot. And Rhinestein suggesting pole vaulting back into the senior side. Nina Kennedy style. So, yes. Wow. Goodness me. So, enough said there, Kingy, before we get thrown off air. So
17: hang on. Before who gets thrown off air?
1: Possibly me. So Nina was extraordinary, wasn't she, getting over the bar there and doing all that with the pole vault? Anyway, and she was just on the telly before, which brightened up our night. So, look, Cat fans are suggesting that it's going to be tough sledding, but they are just up for the fight, and hopefully the Cats possibly don't need... The expectations aren't to win tonight, but just... be competitive, some younger players to get a kick, and then move on to the bye, and then hit the back end of the season at with plenty to play for.
2: What off the text line, Benny? 0456955955. That has gone gangbusters. Benny's going to have to come back to that. Who is it?
3: It's always the scramble when you ask him for it. It's just sheer panic when you ask him to get something.
1: I had it up before.
2: I wish he was prepared.
1: I am kidding.
2: He's only been doing this for years.
1: No, I had it up before and I got out of it somehow. Now it won't come.
2: Evolution Guest Log Fires. You'll have a head-to-head later, Reg. Not sure whether Luke Jackson will be in it or not, but how much does Geelong just maybe not necessarily have to win that battle, but just quell the influence of Jackson, especially around the ground?
3: Yeah, he's elevated himself, hasn't he, to probably the best ruckman in the competition this year. He's a star and he does so much damage away from the contest, running forward. Like, he moves like a midfielder when he goes forward, but no other points of reference. You'd think he was a 6 foot tall midfielder, not the 6'7", 105 kilo ruckman. So he's a star. We have athletic profiles that can go with him in each area. Mitch can probably jump at him in the middle. Blitz can maybe cover him around the ground. The problem is you can't play them all at the same time on him. So you just have to hope he doesn't have a big night. He'd be the one for me if we could just click our fingers and ensure one player wasn't going to have a big night. It'd be Jackson by miles.
2: If he goes forward, because Cox is going to have to spend some time in the ruck.
3: Yeah.
2: Does DeConey have to be somewhere near him?
3: I think he probably has to be, because it does seem like a significant size disadvantage for anybody else. We've seen Sully take the big, the big monster key forwards for other teams. This feels a bit different. So I reckon if he does find himself forward, maybe even Blitz goes back there and takes that one, but feels like it would have to be DK just for size and reach.
2: We're before the bounce for Team Ty Power and the Ponds and Norland Hotels. Benny, you've got the text line up.
1: Yeah, I had the text line up, and Benny Clifford has just texted. He loves the Cats. He's a one-eyed Cat fan. He will be up and about if they can get the chocolates tonight. Darren Gilmore is also a one-eyed Cat fan. He thinks we need to heavily tag the flag mantle in the mids and catch run hard on the edges. So he's thinking the Cats are up for the fight here. Flat as the Nullarbor after Origin last night. Evening, gents. Hope you blokes can lift me up. Perhaps the Bluetooth could get a run. Don't think the Pussycats needs to win.
2: Your
1: just have to be
2: Bluetooth
1: competitive.
2: Bluetooth story will never see the light of day.
1: Happy
2: Ben.
1: Calling Randy Package. Cats up against it. Loving the squad mentality, bringing in 27 for run. All the best for the call tonight, gent. And to Jed Buse lives.
2: Yes.
1: So Jed Buse certainly does live. Hey, boys, keen to see how we decide to tag and rate Murphy Reid. He is an absolute gun, Murphy Reid. Hard to believe he went about pick 16, I think. Yep. 16 in his draft. They've picked up an absolute beauty there, Freo. I think he's a Victorian boy, isn't he? So hopefully the Cats can get him in the next year or two. Chris from Brisbane, can Big Reg answer why they keep playing our best forward up the ground? Something normally happens when Jez is deep forward yet spends so much time up the ground. Surely the opposition would love this.
3: I don't think he does spend that much time up the ground. I think he tends to go up there when he isn't influencing. And we've said this about Jez a lot. Jez spends a lot of the time not impacting, and then just pops up and kicks two or three. So I get why you want to leave him up there. It gives him the chance, but a lot of the time, that's not even the coach's call. I'll give you the hot tip. He tends to wander up there when he gets bored. I, for what it's worth, like Jez on the wing, especially starting there at centre bounce and just charging forward. But I don't think he does spend that much time up the ground.
2: Well, you were very talented in your career, but not many players have got the license to. When you're bored...
3: Yeah.
2: And you can just wander?
3: Yeah, yeah, yeah. It's a good place to be living, isn't it? He's uncoachable in the best way possible.
1: Chris from Brisbane also suggesting his cranium is sore, thinking of why Grian is playing in the twos instead of the seniors. Evening, gentlemen, locked onto the zero latency arrangement this evening. Rumours are that the Jed Buse magnet is lurking stadium side. Has got a few of us up and about and excited. Keen to see if anyone decides to crumb forward 50 contest to Grant tonight. I think that will be the difference. That's Tom.
2: Well, it's got to be Wiltshire, doesn't
1: that's
2: it?
1: That's Tom from East Melbourne, who joins us each and every week. Well, I maintain, Kingy, and hopefully adds it to his arsenal, because you've got to have a lot of stuff in your arsenal, that at this stage he's not a small forward. He doesn't play like that. He's a creative up the ground, who can get the ball run. He's not a lurking inside 50 type player. That's a Stengel, you know, that's a Charlie Cameron, that's a Nick Watson. There's probably more that I'm missing. Shea Bolton probably does it to a degree.
2: Tom Papley.
1: I like and Ollie Wilshere. I'm not suggesting he's that player, but Bolton isn't really a small forward. I reckon Ollie Wilshere is like that. He's a wingman who will kick you a goal, but it won't be generally from small forward type play. It'll be running onto it and kicking a goal. So, I mean, mind you, look, he's played, how many games has he played? About 10?
2: Eight.
1: So, just at this stage of his career, I don't see him being a force as a small forward inside your forward 50. That's why the Cats probably need a Stengel back. And even to a degree, I mean, Myers probably isn't that player either. We just don't really have one other than Stengel. It's one they're going to have to look to either trade for or draft.
3: Yeah, I would suspect when list management sit down, that's an area. Although, there's a few areas you could probably target, but that to me is the most obvious one where there isn't a traditional goal sneak in that forward line. Tyson, he just is the only one who is of that exact mould, and maybe they think they can get by without it in the short term, but I'd be stunned if that wasn't on list management's whiteboard.
2: Before the bounce, thanks to Team Tyre Power and the Ponds and Norland Hotel. 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
16: 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Round 11 in the GFNL sees St Mary's hosting Newtown and Chilwell at Anthony Costa Oval. After surviving a scare from Grovedale last round, the Saints will start the second half of the GFNL season with the competition's only perfect record.
2: Oh, a great mark running back. Sam Burke, Hamlin Hanger.
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2: That is some sort of goal from Liam Nash. Pick up on the half volley was elite, and then he just threw it onto the right boot. Absolute control.
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12: High ball to half forward. Big spoil by Jack Henry. Dangerfield as the siren sounds. Brave from the Cats. For the Dockers, it's lucky 13. Unbeaten since round one, and they take another step towards the minor premiership. Giant leaping fact, you would have to call it, for the Dockers. Their next month, Gold Coast at home, GWS at Manuka, Sydney at home, Port Adelaide at Adelaide Oval. You'd think they'd start favourite in all four of those and potentially could be 17-1. And if you're that, well, you are finishing with the minor premiership. Geelong now 9-6 and a little bit in the muck when it comes to the fight for third and fourth. If I think we're in agreement that 1 and 2 will be Freo and likely Sydney, and then from there they'll sort themselves out. The Lions, followed by the Giants in Sydney, will be not easy. St Kilda down here are the three games after the bye next week. A well-deserved break for the Cats, of course, played opening round, played the Dockers, had a week off, and have been flying along for the last 10 or so weeks, and now get a chance to breathe. What's this mid-season bye like, Reg?
13: It's good fun. It's desperately needed for most players, particularly the more mature ones. So it'll be a full detox away from footy for a lot of players. Most guys, especially the older guys, will want to not see a footy game or anything for, you know, the 4 or 5 days that they'll have off.
14: Quite a few of them, I think, are staying over, aren't they?
13: Yeah, there's a few heading up, I think, with Loss up north.
12: Up to the Kimberley?
13: Yeah, up his neck of the woods, and they're going to spend a bit of time with him and his family and community up there, which will be good fun. But yeah, everybody will be buggering off somewhere and trying to detox.
12: From Wickham is his hometown. Wickham.
13: Is it?
12: Yep.
13: Yeah, I was talking to Mez about it. They're all heading up. It's going to be a good few days and do a little bit of whatever they do up that neck of the woods.
12: Interesting to see if anybody gets on a plane overseas. I don't know how long a break they get, whether it's worthwhile, is it not?
13: Yeah, it's not standard practice. I don't think I've seen anyone do that. Over the break, you might head off to Tassie, get a bit of golfing, something like that.
14: Jordan DeGoey did.
12: Didn't Jimmy Bartel one year get to the US for the NBA finals?
14: I think he might have.
12: Late in his career.
14: I think there might have been a few of them, wasn't there?
12: Yeah. Got on a plane and got to game 6 or whatever it was of an NBA finals.
13: You're going to have a few runs on the board, I reckon, to get that off the line.
12: Reckon the bloke in number 3, I think he did in about 2013 or 14. He had a few credits in the bank, did the great long sleeve number 3 when we loved him. You knew he was on when he was wearing long sleeves, Benny.
14: Yeah, he was a very, very good player, Dingy, for a long period of time.
12: The KFCX and also our text line, 0456 955 955. Just waiting for a call to hopefully come shortly from the Cats rooms.
14: Just off the text line, Kingy, someone's just in Cameron not even giving high fives with that bung arm. Someone else is just saying Shannon Neal is a beautiful kick of the ball, Gary Ablett senior-esque. Fizz is just suggesting the Cats are keeping a lid on it. Commandant Lassard is loving the ruck. The ruck clash of Big Junk versus Cox. Travis from Port Melbourne, a question for you, Reg. Can you shed any light on the role of Blitzarv tonight? Lately, it seems he lines up on a wing but gets hardly sighted in terms of getting the ball or impact. Took a few grabs this week, but wondering if you've noticed what his role was tonight.
13: I don't think his role changes much in the sense that he's kind of a facilitator. So he is very much now a player that will just go and fill a hole somewhere that needs to be filled. And I thought maybe we'd see a little bit more of him just in fighting in the ruck, to be honest, because he is like he is a big unit himself. But yeah, he doesn't seem to be having the same kind of impact he's had in sort of years gone by in that role. So he's a bit of a hole filler at the minute and not quite getting any one job every week, which is hard for any player.
14: Someone else suggesting, what's with Fremantle breaking tackles? They did break quite a few tackles tonight.
13: I noticed that myself early, Even Axe, who's typically clinical at that part of the game, was a little bit off.
14: Yeah, Randy Package suggesting, surely that boundary umpire with the mullet spends his spare time playing in a White Snake cover band. So what else we got here, Kingy? Sorry, Benny, please stop pumping up Collo's tyres. So not happy with Jake Colodezzi. He made a couple of mistakes, but it's going to happen in AFL footy, unfortunately. Pure Grit, three of our best out, and Cameron limping immense. We'll be there when the whips are cracking. Thanks, gents. Go Cats. Fizz. So Fizz is loving. He thought tonight was pretty good. And he also suggesting, or someone's, I think it might be Fizz suggesting that BT is insufferable. So enjoying the K-Rock call. And just off the KFC Twitter, Kingy, pretty positive, really. Joey Cassina. Lastly, we wrote that the Cats have too many games to finish top four. The Adelaide, Carlton and Power losses might cost them that top four. Arngold suggesting, considering the outs, it was pretty good tonight. Joey Cassina again, very good effort. Couple of frustrations, the amount of broken tackles the Dockers got through, as well as the disposal, a couple of our key players that led to goals the other way. I counted four in the third quarter by Holmes, Danger and Bruin. Yeah, they did turn it over a little bit to their detriment in the third quarter. Jaff says, you can't have 40 less disposals and 19 less tackles. The Cats only laid 32 tackles tonight. It was a bit of an open game, but expecting to win with that sort of count. If that doesn't scream out for Warple to play, I don't know what does. It seems odd. Warple, they got him on a four-year deal and he's playing in the twos.
13: Yeah, that wouldn't have been in the contract. I wouldn't have thought when he signed.
14: No, I wouldn't have thought. He's probably getting it out of the desk, suggesting how many weeks do I have to. Linda suggesting, great fight. Too many turnovers, unfortunately. Great game and time for a well-deserved break for the boys. Go the Cats. Adrian Mancini, good effort. We kept coming at the end. Hopefully we get another look at them in September in Victoria. Like Tanner in the middle, rest up Cats. Arge photography, bit to improve on. The missteps, turnovers 30 metres out from Freo's goal and lack of pressure on the ball hurt. But it felt like we didn't play most of our cards. Good learning curve for Mitch Edwards too. Started the game well. And Edmund suggesting, missing three of our top 10 players and lose by 9 with shit umps. So we're going okay. So pretty positive, really, is the sentiment from Cat fans, both off the text line and the KFC Twitter, King. You're pretty happy with the effort. A few things to work on, obviously, but they've gone across there with a few out and at least given them a run for their money.
15: KFC Palmy Burger. It's a palmy like you've never tasted before. Get one today. We know that no matter what happens, Reg, that it's an even keel at the Cats, but how does the coach treat tonight's performance in terms of, like, we've labelled it brave?
13: Yep.
15: Would he have the similar viewpoint? Like, there we takeaways from, well, this is what we could have potentially done better.
13: Yeah.
15: But in terms of going, all right, let's have a look, you reach a critical mass of good soldiers down.
13: Yeah. Yeah. Oh, look, he's extraordinarily calm in the face of far worse performances than this. We're at the halfway mark of the year. I'm not sure. I know this is the first game of the round, so we don't know exactly where they're going to finish, but they're going to be somewhere around that fourth, fifth, come halfway mark of the year. It's certainly not a disaster, or later than halfway mark. So he'll be extremely calm. I think he'd be quite pleased with the performance. One of the perks of being so clearly outplayed in specific areas is that it's easy to identify, maybe not as easy to address, but it's very easy to identify what Freo did well in this game. They just moved it, they moved it at ease pretty much all night, uncontested stuff. So that was the issue. That's what they'll go to work on. And should they meet later in the year, I can tell you for a fact, Freo won't move the footy like that. So there are positives, disappointing loss, but you have to tip your lid a little bit.
14: Huge two games after the bye for the Cats.
15: Yeah.
13: Brisbane
14: at home and then GWS away.
13: Good.
14: Which is a tough game.
13: Yeah. But better than GWS and Geelong.
14: Yeah, so true. And then obviously they play St Kilda at home. They play Melbourne at the MCG. Collingwood at the MCG.
15: Essendon here.
14: Essendon at home. North Melbourne at Marvel and Richmond at home. So they will start favourite. I'd imagine they will start favourite in every one of those games.
13: I think so, yeah. I was trying to think.
14: Not that that means anything.
15: Giants
14: but
15: in Sydney?
14: Yeah, I would have thought they'd still start favourite.
13: Giants are doo-doo beans.
14: Particularly if they beat Brisbane.
13: Fall for that.
14: So they are difficult to beat up. They're getting a few points.
13: No, I know. Everyone's difficult to beat. There's not really any gimmies with the exception of maybe Essendon who are really struggling
14: and
13: at
14: Richmond.
13: The minute. Richmond as well, yeah.
14: And you'd like to think the Cats have got enough to beat St Kilda at home, albeit you'd need to be playing okay, but or well.
13: Would you, I know we can't forecast that far. I can't see, I tip Geelong every week anyway, but if you're being honest, I'd be tipping them all of those games anyway.
14: Yeah,
13: I haven't seen anything that would. No, even if we said they dropped two of them, win, go 4-2 from that six, I don't know what two it would be.
14: Or so but that's depending upon them beating Brisbane and GWS.
13: Yeah.
14: So
13: yeah, but even if they were the two,
14: four.
13: They didn't. No, but I'm saying the six next games they're playing, worst case scenario, they're going to come out with 4-2. Worst case.
14: Yeah.
13: But I suspect they'll come out 5-1, 6-0.
14: You'd hope so.
13: You would hope so.
14: Yeah, I mean, Collingwood potentially could be out of things altogether by then.
13: Yeah.
14: I mean, Melbourne are playing good footy.
13: Melbourne are a
14: good
13: side,
14: can they maintain
13: yeah.
14: it to, that's
13: obviously
14: towards the back
13: at
14: end
13: the
14: of the
13: G,
14: year?
13: Is it?
14: That's at the G. I think it's at the G.
13: Yeah. They haven't lost there yet.
14: Yeah,
15: Geelong
14: anyway.
15: Or Melbourne?
13: Melbourne.
15: Yeah.
14: The Brisbane games... The next 2 weeks, if Geelong could find a way past Brisbane and find a way past GWS away, it would set them up. What do you think, Kingy? You're the numbers man. What do you think you need to be third and fourth on the ladder in terms of wins and losses?
15: Oh, I think you probably need to get to 16.
14: So the Cats are, what, 9-6?
15: Yep. So they've got 9 to play. No, sorry, 8 to play. Might need 6-2 might get them enough. Might be enough. 15. It all,
14: because?
15: You just don't know, because you just don't know how others are going to...
13: Yeah.
15: Perform as
13: I
15: well.
13: Think there'll be quite a few teams around that fourth, fifth that yeah. will not, like they'll do the bet as
14: the
13: well.
14: The loss, that it does stick in your craw a bit as a Geelong fan was the Carlton loss.
15: Carlton, yep.
14: That was the one you'd just love to have got over the line.
15: 10-5 now rather than 9-6. I know it doesn't seem like a lot.
13: Yeah.
15: But when you've got a 5-game gap between your win and loss opposed to a 3,
13: Yeah,
15: 10-5. Yeah, but look, we can't change it. We can be hypothetical about it.
13: You'd have final against anyone now at the MCG, including Freo.
15: You'd be happy.
13: I would not be that. Like, you wouldn't bank it as a win, but I'm not that. This isn't like when Richmond were at the peak of their powers and they were felt unbeatable. There's no one like that in the league right now.
14: There's some stats, Kingy.
15: Yeah, thanks to our good friends at Kerr's Hire, 100% locally owned and operated. In Geelong, your local hire company since 1982.
14: Well, in the end, the Cats had 10 less inside 50s, only generated 44, which is very low by their standards. They kicked 14-6 from those 44 entries. The Dockers had 54, kicked 14-15. They were inaccurate. 3-10 they were. And then from there, they kicked about, 11-5 after that. The Dockers had 40 more possessions. They had 8 more contested possessions. They had 19 more tackles. They had 4 more clearances. Scores from clearances were 4-5 to 4-2, so not a lot in the scores. They had a lot more uncontested possession. They gained a lot more metres than the Cats, and they had about a similar number of turnovers. I can tell you that Mark's inside forward 50 went 20 to the Dockers. And 11 to Geelong, so they nearly doubled Geelong in terms of marks inside forward 50. They also had 20 more disposals inside forward 50, 57 to 38. So they had a lot more of the ball inside the arc, including marking it, which is all important. Individually, Max Holmes ended up with 27. Tanner Bruin had 26 playing in the midfield, 6 tackles, 3 clearances, 5 inside 50s.
15: Where's his best position, Reg?
13: Who are you talking about?
15: Tanner Bruin.
13: His best position is on ball, but it's not where he's going to play.
14: Humphreys had 24 for Geelong. A few of those kick-ins, but he played quite well. Atkins was a terrier, 21 touches, 5 tackles, 5 inside 50. Zach Guthrie, 20. Just, I don't know, Zach Guthrie, we probably mark him pretty hard. He set such a high benchmark. He can be hot and cold.
13: Yeah, he's been a super consistent player, but he does feel like he's run a little bit hot and cold this year.
14: Yeah, he's had some good games tonight. Some of his kicking was a little bit off. Dangerfield had 20. Look, he always works hard. He didn't have a huge impact. He did early with a couple of clearances. He let himself down with three poor kicks in the third quarter when Geelong had opportunities perhaps to hit the scoreboard and he failed to hit the target. Stevens, 18 touches. What do we make of his game? Two tackles, five clearances, a goal, one inside 50.
13: I thought he was all right. I thought he did a lot of stuff really well. You can tell he's a contested type operator. He had a couple of really clean clearances. I can't figure out what the balance of that midfield is, especially if you want to play as somebody like the Warpedo as well.
14: Hard to work out. Dempsey, 17, interestingly, did not kick a goal. Hasn't happened too often. O'Sullivan, he had the big job down back on Tracy. He thought he stuck to his guns pretty well, 16. O'Connor, some nice intercepts, 14, hit the target. Taconing in the ruck, mixed defence ruck. He was okay, had some really good patches in the game. 14, took some nice contested marks. Manor was probably quiet by his standards. Just the six kicks, no goals. Interesting.

0: Wilshire had 5 kicks, 2 goals. Neil had 6 kicks, 2 goals. Ollie Henry, 7 kicks, 2 goals. Jack Martin, 5 kicks, 3 goals. Jack Martin touched the ball twice after quarter time. Jeremy Cameron, 4 kicks and 2 goals. Bose was pretty quiet, and we mentioned Blitzarves again. Just quiet. I mean, just 5 kicks. He didn't lay a tackle. No inside 50s. Yeah, playing around the ball. He took a couple of intercept marks, but he certainly really struggled since he copped that injury, Mark Blitzarves. He's just not having an impact at all. I mean, if you're playing wing, you need to probably be touching the ball more than 10 or 11 times and 5 kicks, and particularly if you're not laying any tackles and not getting the ball inside 50. But anyway, look, the Cats plenty to work on. For the Dockers, Brayshaw 35, if you don't mind. Jackson, how's these numbers for Ruckman? 28 touches. He had 15 contested, 9 tackles, 6 clearances, 3 goals, 5 inside 50s and 337 metres gained. That's pretty good going. Murphy Reid, 27, 1 goal, 2. Erasmus, 24. Just building those players like Erasmus, Warner, Switkowski, McVee, Johnson. They're all sort of not household names.
1: In fact, the mid-tier is good, isn't it?
0: Players,
1: mid-tier is playing at a high level.
0: Yeah, players that most opposition fans would never have heard of are getting the ball 15, 20 times, and that's when you've got a good side. So, look, they had a good spread, even down to Dudley was probably one of their quietest players, just 1 goal, 4 kicks. Tracy was pretty well held, 2-2 from 8 kicks.
1: Yeah, I thought Sully did a great job again.
0: Yeah, particularly the way the ball was whizzing down there. At times, there's nothing defenders could do. Foss kicked 2-1. Amos, he had 10 kicks, kicked 3-4. So those three forwards, Voss, Amos and Tracy, have kicked 7 goals, 7 between them. But look, Geelong have done pretty well. They've travelled across the Nullarbor without, well, we think, obviously, Smith and Stewart, the ones they talked about, somehow Grimes is playing in the twos, which seemed a little odd, but they've run them within 9 points. They get a week off now and look forward to Brisbane at GMHBA.
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0: Can you tweak your firmness?
2: What?
0: Your mattress, you tweak the firmness. I'm telling you, that's what you can do. Of your mattress.
2: Can you?
0: Yeah.
2: All right, I've never asked the question.
0: You don't want mattress sag, you want to tweak the firmness.
2: Okay, fair enough.
0: You've never done that?
2: No, I haven't.
0: Well, you should try it. It's underrated.
2: Benny,
0: this is about to go.
2: It's quarter past 11 back on the East Coast.
0: Yes.
2: And that concerns me. Yeah. It's still quarter past 9 here in Perth, Benny.
0: It is. Early. We'll be able to have a couple of fizzy drinks before we get our charges and charge up for tomorrow.
2: Hamlin Hanger.
0: Yes.
2: Hamlin Homes, distinctively local, and I think this might be the biggest lay-down mazair of all time.
0: Well, this might be Mark of the Year, Kingy. Shea Bolton, he sort of threatens to do it most weeks.
2: Well, he's done it before against the Cats. Remember,
0: yeah, he has.
2: Tiger.
3: I had a great view of that on Blitz's head. That was wonderful. And we beat them as well, so it was just a great day all round.
2: Blitz gets a hanger taken on him.
3: Yeah, and we win
2: again.
0: If you're in front of the box at all today, tomorrow, or the next day, you'll see this mark.
2: Yeah.
0: In the third quarter, it was an absolute cracker, Shea Bolton.
4: Hamlin Hanger.
2: O'Driscoll. He's forced to slow the play for the moment. Called to play on. Back of the wing, out of side, drives it towards right half. Oh, Shai Bolton has taken the mark of the year as he got up extremely high over the back and takes a Hamlin hanger. That will be tough to beat from the docker number 10.
0: I think he climb over Kyler Jasny originally and then onto Voss.
3: Yeah, and stuck his boot into his teammate's head.
0: Yeah,
3: it was Voss. So
0: took an absolute beauty. And then 2 seconds later, the ball came back out and he marked it lying on the ground. He had a really good 25 seconds there, did Shea Bolton.
2: Just seeing it again on the in-house monitor, they're actually talking to him on Channel 7 at the moment. And it was,
3: it's going to take some beating. Genuinely going to take some beating.
2: And they're the ones that you, as a broadcaster too, you love having the call of.
3: Is there, what's the next best? I can't think of any other. I'm sure there's been a couple of big speckies, but
2: no,
3: nothing's coming straight to
2: nothing
3: mind.
2: Sticks out. Davey Collins watches
0: Davey's
2: footy. He reckons somebody from the Saints.
0: Who?
3: Oh, yeah, you're right. Who's that?
0: Liam Ryan, was it?
3: Oh, Liam, flying.
0: Yeah.
3: That's right.
2: He did, very late in the game. He did, yes. Got them home over the, he's having some sort of year at the moment.
3: He's kicked 11 in 2 weeks, hasn't he?
2: Yeah. Mm.

0: For a bloke who's had some serious injuries.
1: And they should have beaten Sydney. How they cock that up.
0: Yeah, well, you know how they cocked it up. They're Sydney. They're
1: St Kilda. Fifth quarter for homestyle aged care, the best alternative to being at home. 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Unfortunately, the Cats, despite having a legitimate crack, have fallen 9 points short of the ladder leading of Fremantle Dockers. 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
1: 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Tony Modra. Adelaide Crows and former Fremantle State. Forget he went to the Dockers at the back end of his career and still kicked plenty of goals there as well. But he was box office Benny through the mid-90s. 93 onwards, he was unbelievable. He's been involved in a serious truck crash. He was driving a cattle truck when it crashed in Back Valley, 10 kilometres from Victor Harbour in South Australia. And the Herald Sun is reporting that he was flown to Flinders Medical Centre where he's fighting for life. So our thoughts are with those who know Tony. I'm not sure whether you've seen any of Tony Modra's highlight reel.
0: Modra, it's Irish for dog. If you want a little, there's a nickname you can give him. Modra is
1: really?
0: The Irish word for dog.
1: There you go. So he was box office at a time when there was Lockett, Dunstall, Ablett. Modra fell comfortably into that quartet at the time, Benny.
6: Yeah,
1: through the 90s.
6: He was a bit of an entertainment package. He could take an absolute screamer. And yeah, he was one of those players that kept the turnstiles ticking. People used to go to watch and watch Modra like we did. Used to go and Cat fans used to go and watch Gary Ablett Sr. He wasn't quite in those areas, but a few were. But, yeah, he had an excitement about the way he played. Every time he went near the ball, you thought something was going to happen. And
1: I think it was Ian Fairley's head he sat on for that mark and Glenn Archer trying to spoil from behind. And they were helpless to do that.
6: Yeah, he had a real spring.
1: He did. He was unbelievable. In terms of games played and goals kicked, well, he's still second for the most goals kicked by an Adelaide Crow. Texas is the only player to have gone past him, 440 goals for Adelaide in 118 games. And at the Dockers, he was serviceable, 148 goals in 47 games, last played in 2001. Kicked 129 goals in 1993.
0: It's a good day out, isn't it? Yeah. Good year, good season.
1: He was unbelievable. And I think that was the year Ablett, he had his one special season that year as well, kicked an absolute hat load.
6: What, he kicked 124, didn't he?
1: Gaz won the Coleman because there was goals for Modra in the finals. Mm. The other thing to add to that was only a 20-round home and away season because there was a bye in the competition and he's kicked... He wanted to kick in the home and away. He kicked 119 in the home and away and didn't win the Coleman.
0: That's stiff, isn't it? God, there's some big numbers on your screen.
1: Including here. A 13. He actually feasted on Richmond. He kicked 10 and 13 in the two games against
0: the
1: Tigers.
0: A couple of 10s, a 13, 7, 6s. Yeah, good player.
1: Wasn't held goalless. One goal, 5, actually, against Geelong in round 13. And was the lowest he kicked in that wonderful year. So fingers crossed that everything goes to plan for... Tony Modra, and he can pull through, but our thoughts with those involved with him. Around the grounds for the Sporting Globe, Geelong, not a lot to report other than there is the US Open underway. Benny, are you going? You'd be watching that?
0: Yeah, I'm going home to settle in. Yep. Have a look at that.
1: What sort of hours will you keep into the early hours here in Perth?
0: We're going to
1: be on a flight tomorrow.
0: Well, I'll do what
1: Yeah, I think Connor O'Sullivan's on the line, but we've been told down the line from Carrick HQ that it's Connor McGregor. So I think Matt's got his Irishman and his O'Sullivan's and his McGregor's mixed up. Connor O'Sullivan, I hope it's you on the other end of the line talking to us up in the K-Rock box.
18: Yes, it is. G'day, lads. How you going?
1: Good. It's Kingy, Benny, Cass and Reg Tui talking to you. Commiserations tonight. Appreciate you joining us. Thanks to our good friends at the Sam Air Mattress Factory. How do you digest that one in the 25 to 30 minutes since it's finished?
18: It's obviously disappointing. I mean, they're such a good side, and I felt like for a lot of the game we had some opportunities to really take it away from them, but unfortunately that didn't happen. And I feel like, throughout the game they probably won some contests that we wish we probably had back a little bit, and that probably summed it up at the end of the day. I think, yeah, it was back and forth for the whole four quarters, and I think it was exciting to watch as spectators. So, yeah, to be honest, it's disappointing when we let those ones go, but we're also really confident that we can still match it with such a good side.
1: Frenetic footy in the first half. It cooled off a little bit in the second half, but when you're a defender and the footy's being played at that pace, you just don't have a moment not to think, do you?
18: Yeah, it's interesting. I mean, you're exactly right. It was very frantic, and I think for everyone, it was just really hard to get a read on the game with how both teams are trying to play. And yeah, obviously that's probably exciting to watch as a spectator. And I think, like you touched on, as the game wore on, it became a little more system v system. But yeah, it was, like I said, it was disappointing to let that one go. But we are super confident that we can match it against the best sides, and hopefully we do get the opportunity to go up against them again.
6: Connor, it's Benny Cass. Thanks for joining us. Tonight was just your 41st game. I know you're still very young in terms of years and your footy experience. Do you have any say in the players that you play on in terms of, you know, who you think you might suit, or are the coaches just giving you your player to play on, you know, predominantly for games?
18: No, to be honest, Manny, it's been very much so that I'm just told who I'm going to, but I think that's sort of exciting for me. I think it gives me an opportunity to match myself against some really good forwards in the competition. And I think I really appreciate Bucks giving me the opportunity to play against these sorts of guys and having the confidence in me to sort of not necessarily select who I'm playing on, but yeah, sort of know that or back me in to play on anyone, which I think as a player is really exciting to know as a coach.
6: Do you feel like you're physically, there's obviously some development to come, but, you know, in contest, do you feel sort of secure that you've got the strength to match? Because you are getting seemingly now the best opposition forward each week.
18: Yeah, I think if I look back from 12 months ago to now, I think I'm really developing in that sort of area and slowly getting better at being able to match it in that area. I think it's always going to be something as a younger player that I need to keep developing and working on. And it's going to be sometimes in games where I feel like I can take learnings out of that, which is all part of it to a degree. But yeah, I do feel like I do take confidence into those matchups. And yeah, I still want to be really confident every time I get into a contest that I'm going to win it, if not halve it. But yeah, for me, it's continuing to work on how I can best stack up those wins and also learn from those ones that don't necessarily go my way.
1: Sandman Mattress Factory, two convenient locations, St George's Road, Norlane, and Marshalltown Road, Grovedale. Speaking with young cat Connor O'Sullivan, he's Reg Toohey.
0: Solly, thanks again for your time. I thought you were awesome again today, your usual combative self. You have the bye now. How have you viewed the season to this point? Geelong doing what they do most years and putting themselves in a pretty healthy position to have a big crack at the back half of the year. But how have you seen the season as a whole?
18: Yeah, thanks, Reg. I mean, for us, I guess, as a group, exactly like you said, I feel like sort of going into the bye, we can sort of reflect on the fact that we've put ourselves in a good position to really attack the second half of the year. And I think that's all you can really do for yourself going into the bye is put yourself in a spot where, look, we haven't been perfect and we know that. And we showed also, though, that we can play some really good footy. I think it's just about consolidating sort of those opportunities to play well as much as we can going into the second half of the year, but also enjoying a bit of a rest going into the bye. So I think it's just going to be sort of, yeah, like I said, we've lost some close ones. We've taken away a lot from those games. We've won some good games and shown what we look like when we play some really good footy. And I think towards the second half of the year, it's going to be just about continuing to stack those wins as best we can and really putting together some strong form after, yeah, I'd say a good start to the first half of the year.
6: Now, Connor, have you learnt your lesson? I think you learnt your lesson the hard way after training on a Wednesday night, not to park your car over on the wing there next to St Mary's, because the under-14 girls got sight of you, and I was just about to explode into one of the greatest drills in the history of footy, and they were all standing around your car.
18: Oh, it was, yeah. I need to pick my timings better when I leave the club. I might have to start getting the St Mary's schedule to try and avoid those times. But no, it's obviously a real privilege when you get the opportunity to spend, I guess, 5 minutes or so in your day. And it's probably for me a little bit, in a way, leveling, because I'm like, oh, wow, I really get the opportunity to do this. And I don't really understand up until this point why people want to come up to my car or anything like that. I feel like just most of the time when I leave the club, just the average Joe Blow, but it is really nice, I guess, to have that small bit of recognition, and I do really appreciate it. And yeah, obviously it's 5 minutes out of the day at the end of the day, and I apologise that I've ruined your drill, but yeah, it's really good to obviously be able to give back in that sense.
6: No, look, you're absolutely fantastic, and the kids, like, it's only, like you say, it was a very small amount of time, but the kids loved it, and my daughter was playing in the team, but she still, you know, talks about it, and the kids talked about it amongst themselves, and I think Lawson Humphreys may have learnt the hard way as well. He parked his car over there on a Wednesday, so just on a Wednesday, just don't park on that wing.
18: Yeah, right. I noted. I'll make sure I park in the car park. I don't mind it. If it ever does happen again, I'll be sure to make sure I do it again. But yeah, it's obviously, like I said, it's a real honour to be able to even get the opportunity to do that. And yeah, when we can, I think every player would say that they do enjoy it.
1: What's the break hold for you, Connor? Are you going to slip into the Albury back line? Because they need you after losing to both Wodonga teams over the last 2 weeks.
18: Yeah, it hasn't been great for Albury. Hopefully they can turn it around in the next few weeks. I've been keeping an eye on the boys. Yeah, probably not the start of the year they hoped for, but I won't be, unfortunately, sliding into their back line. It would be nice to play with some of the boys from local footy that I did play with pre-AFL, but for me, I think I'll spend the next couple of days in Perth, head back to Geelong, and hopefully get an opportunity to get back to Albury in the next few weeks with a few Thursday night games and that sort of stuff, which we're obviously really grateful to have at Geelong. But yeah, it'll be nice to relax and reset a little bit and then get ready to attack the second half of the year.
1: Connor, we appreciate your time. Thanks for jumping on the phone down in the rooms at Optus Stadium, and enjoy the break, and look forward to you hitting it really hard in the last third of the season in the run to the finals, hopefully.
18: Thank you very much, guys. Really appreciate your time.
6: Good on you, Connor.
1: Yeah, Connor O'Sullivan, he is an impressive, very impressive.
6: Yeah, he's impressive off the field and on the field. So we, my daughter works at a drive-through coffee shop, and Connor comes through two or three times a week, and she could not speak more highly of Connor and the way he conducts himself. And yeah, she said quite a few of the Cats players come through, so. But she always, he's always up for a bit of a chat, and he's a very respectful kid, and he's got footy covered, so he's got the other bits covered as well. So he's Geelong have... Did they move up to get him? No, they didn't. He did, though. They just had pick 11. They've absolutely nailed that pick. It's sometimes a little bit of a grey area. Blokes are 198, 199. They don't always work out, but Geelong have nailed that, like Fremantle have nailed the Murphy Reid pick.
1: Just to give you an indication, too, how many times are clubs putting up a bloke playing his 41st game after a loss? Not very often, are they?
0: Yeah, yeah.
1: They're usually coming on after a win, and you're getting to know them a bit in a fun environment with the 4 points, whereas this is telling you they know he's captaining the club one day.
0: Yeah, yeah. It seems like a given at this stage, doesn't it? It's trending that way, and he's always been very mature from day one, and you're right, they've absolutely nailed that draft pick. I don't know who did it, but somebody in the media world came across my socials, redrafted that draft, and I had him comfortably in the top five. I can't remember how far into the top five, but three or four, I reckon, on the redraft. So they have absolutely nailed that.
1: So that was the 2023 national draft for the Cats, which, as we alluded to earlier, every member of the national draft played tonight.
0: Yeah.
1: Which is quite incredible that you get them all playing the same time. So the 2023 national draft, just a very quick recap of that, just to give you an idea of who might have been taken before him. That is trades, that is free agency. You got to go all the way down to the bottom on Wikipedia to find it. List changes. So Harley Reid went at 1, McKercher 2, Walter 3, Zane Dersma 4, Nick Watson 5, Riley Sanders 6, Kayla Windsor 7, Curtin 8, Ethan Reid 9, Nate Caddy 9, 10, Connor O'Sullivan 11. And if there was any
0: good drafts
1: consternation, I actually think Geelong and Essendon might have done, did they swap? I reckon they might have swapped position in the draft.
6: I don't know why you're looking at me, King. I can't remember what happened 3 minutes ago.
0: Yeah, it's spell draft. Which I'll tell you about.
6: Has it got an R in
1: so
6: a draft?
1: Just out of interest, too, just a reminder out of that draft, Ethan Reid, the Cats actually bid on Ethan Reid because he was a Gold Coast Academy selection.
6: Right.
0: And, did they?
1: Yep.
6: There you go. Well, we ended up with
0: Connor. It's a good draft, but I reckon he sits inside that top five if it's done again.
1: So he's got Reid's probably in that top five.
0: Still guess there. Watson's probably up there.
1: Caleb Windsor?
0: He's good.
6: Playing pretty well.
1: Daniel Curtin.
0: I like Daniel Curtin.
6: He's a gun.
1: Yep.
0: Then you got.
6: He's 197.
1: Yeah, playing
0: a lot of people would take Caddy high.
6: As a wingman.
0: I reckon he's, yeah, I don't.
6: Caddy will get better.
1: Yeah.
0: No, I'm saying Caddy's value's gone up since then.
6: Very average side playing key forward makes it difficult.
0: Fourth or fifth.
1: What about quick maths? What about, although I think one bloke
0: I see who
1: Logan Morris.
0: Yeah. 31. Talk about nailing your picks.
1: And the next pick, Mitch Edwards.
6: 32, was he?
1: Yep. Wonder who the catch would have. Wonder if Logan Morris had been still alive.
6: Geelong have plucked another one there.
1: Yep.
6: He competed well tonight, Edwards. He had his pants pulled down, if you look at in toto, but he competed hard.
1: I reckon the Bulldogs have done all right with Joel Frazier at pick 45.
6: Yeah, he's from Horsham.
0: Hugo Garcia, 50.
1: Yep.
6: There he goes, okay.
0: Segment. This is what we should do.
1: Archie Roberts at 54.
6: Yeah, he's a good player. Yeah.
1: Stevens was 58. Harvey Thomas at 59 has been a good pickup for the Giants.
0: Lawson, 63.
6: That's value for money.
0: That's
6: it was pick 69.
1: I only went to 64, Bicky.
6: Did it? Yeah. What'd you call me?
1: I said Bicky for some reason.
6: Oh, Bicky.
1: I don't know.
6: Is that a cross between Benny and Vicky? Oh, Bicky.
1: I think so.
6: You call me Bicky Tin.
1: Right, anyway.
6: Right.
1: Apparently at Shinnecock Hills, it is foggy and windy, which is where the US Open's being played.
6: Oh, that's what you want.
1: According to our Barwon Heads correspondent, Ian Cover.
6: Did you see the question to Justin Rose about do you need to think your legacy needing to win another major? And he said, oh, yeah, probably not. You know, I've only won an Olympic gold and 87 majors and like all this and that, and he just basically towed the
0: bloke. Hasn't he come second in the Masters three times?
6: Yeah.
0: That's a bit of a killer.
6: Beautiful swing.
0: He is a beautiful swing.
6: He has got an unbelievably nice swing, rhythmic.
1: Head-to-head for Evolution at Gaslog Fires. We were looking at Luke Jackson.
0: Yeah.
1: You've called him into the contest. Well done, Reg.
0: Yeah, he was good. Yeah, he was good. That was extraordinary. That's one of the better Ruckman performances I've seen in a very long time. I have this thing about Ruckman where I think it's an extremely overrated position unless you have someone like that, like somebody on that level, gone Jackson now. Like everyone else can get by with like a middling ruckman, but then when you come up against somebody like that, it just shows the levels. And side note, Kingy said during the week, not Kingy, what's the one that does Fox?
1: David.
0: He was saying he wants three ruckmen in the All Australian. I'm ready to go nuclear on all Australian selectors. They must have the smallest brains in the animal kingdom. We're going to try and squeeze three ruckmen in, seven on bowlers, no wingers, and one half back. But he wants all three of them in. But I'm telling you, if only one gets in, it has to be Luke Jackson. He is streets clear this year.
6: Yeah, he's and he's only 24.
0: It's crazy.
6: I was looking down thinking he's 28, but he's actually only 24. The interesting thing there is that the Cats, for many, many years, just pinched a ruckman from somewhere else.
0: Mm.
6: Or, you know, like in Reece Stanley's case, I don't think they originally got him as a ruckman. Maybe he's a key position player and ended up playing in the ruck. But of recent times, Geelong have decided to draft. There was a long period of time where clubs were reticent to even take ruckman. I mean, the Bulldogs went out in a bit of a limb in taking English, who dripped.
0: And he took some time.
6: Yeah, he did, yeah. But the Cats in recent years, they've taken Conway, they've taken Mitch Edwards. They're another kid.
1: Joe Pike in the rookie draft.
6: Is it Molly?
1: He can't get his body right at the moment.
6: So the last two or three years, they've actually, Geelong have gone back to looking to draft one. I think Geelong in a position to do that, if you take three or four, I hope one comes good.
0: Yeah.
6: I think that's probably the theory. And Mitch Edwards is clearly going to be a player. And the proof will be in the pudding, whether he can stay fit. But I think Conway has some attributes.
0: He's the one, yeah.
6: But he's just seemingly, which the thing was you're asking, do you know, is Toby Conway expected to play any footy this year just at VFL level?
1: They don't know.
6: Well, they'd have to have an idea, wouldn't they?
1: Probably a question we could have asked Mac tonight if we had more time.
6: I mean, he probably just flat bats it, but it seemed you would have thought the club would have any idea whether he's progressing to the point where they could say, look, in 6 weeks' time, hopefully he can get three games in the VFL under his belt and then do a pre-season next year.
0: Yeah.
6: They would know that by now, surely.
1: I would have thought.
0: Is it foot?
1: It's been foot and then knee. I think knee was the most recent issue, but he's back running and he's been sighted in football boots.
0: Mm.
1: So that's a step forward.
6: Anyway, I think he's got some talent, and Geelong, if they could get those two together, Edwards and I'm not suggesting they probably could play together, but they might have one that they can trade at some point.
0: Yep.
6: I'm not saying next year, but in 2-3 years' time, if they were both to come together, you make a decision on one and you hopefully have a second, and then you could look to be a trade piece for the other one, because they're so similar. I don't think you could possibly play Edwards and Conway. They're two,
1: yeah,
6: 206 sort of but old
1: style. And what's their other, you know, neither of them are really going forward as a key marking
0: forward. No, I was trying to think, could you turn Mitchie Edwards into something who could do damage forward of the ball? Conway is just, he's just a big tap ruckman.
6: Yeah.
0: And he's bloody good at it. I don't mean just a big tap ruckman.
6: But he's quite skillful. Thing versus
0: Mitch's. Yeah, he is. And Mitch has a little bit more of the athletic blitz sort of stuff going on. So if you couldn't play the two of them now, but in the future when maybe blitz isn't around and
6: maybe,
0: you know, DK can just be full back and, but yeah, look.
6: I'd love for that to happen.
0: Yeah. Yeah.
6: I just love for O'Sullivan and De Koning to be Geelong's centrepiece in defence for the next, O'Sullivan for the next 12 years and De Koning for the next 7 or 8.
0: Yeah.
6: And just have two 200-centimetre key defenders who are really good.
0: Yeah.
6: But just throwing De Koning into the ruck all the time. I mean, look, I know he's playing okay, but I don't know if that's the future. And we heard Andrew Mackey say that that could be the next for the next 10 years.
0: Would they still go and get Ron Marshall or someone like that?
6: Well, I don't think that'd be on the cards now with the development of Edwards. I wouldn't have thought. I think you've got to go with Edwards, hope you can get Conway fit, and then to use, you know, Neil, De Koning. I mean, Blitzarf, does he go around again next year? Is he out of contract, Kingy?
1: He is.
6: Anyway, there's a few things to talk about there, but I think the development of Edwards this year probably kiboshes the ruck. And I think Geelong probably have other areas. I mean, they seem intent to be trying to get Toby Green.
0: Yeah, well, we talked about that being something they need.
6: Yeah. I'd love to see them go and get another midfielder.
0: Toby Green would kill it at the Cats, yeah, just quietly.
6: Probably.
0: He is made for Geelong.
6: Mm.
0: Even personality wise, I reckon he'd be pretty good.
6: 33?
0: Yeah, but in it for the now.
6: What about Collingwood offering are we still going? Collingwood offering
0: we're just going to chat for you.
6: Lockie Neal 3 years at 33.
0: Yeah, take it for him.
6: Oh, I'd take it, but I mean, do you think as a Collingwood fan, they've got enough old blokes and they're getting a 33-year-old bloke and paying him like $3 million for 3 years?
0: And does it just keep you in the middle of the ladder, which is the worst place to be?
6: Yeah.
0: Like if they're getting him, you get him if you think you can win it.
6: Yeah, that's what I'm saying. I'm not
0: I reckon he's good enough to keep them around 8th.
6: They're going down. It might lift them 2 spots.
0: Yeah.
6: To 11. They might get into the wild card.
0: Yeah.
6: Anyway.
1: So that was for Evolution Gas Log Fires.
0: The new Jackson was good. Sorry,
1: on 304 Melbourne Road. And the Voss matchup.
0: That was more for entertainment, and he kicked a couple of goals, which I don't like.
6: He did a big stiff arm on your man.
0: He did a big stiff arm, didn't he? That was a good one, I also didn't like.
6: Stiff arm.
1: Have you got a steamatic standout for us? Is it as simple as it being Luke Jackson this evening?
0: Does it have to be... he was clearly best on ground, but so far.
1: Yeah, I think even the most passionate, one-eyed,
0: and he didn't have a stack of it in the last. Imagine what it could have been if he just went bunter in the last.
6: You were right, though. The amazing thing was in the third quarter when he went off, Geelong looked different.
0: DK took that mark on him. He went off for 10 minutes. The Cats dominated. He came back on and they doo-dooed the bed.
6: Doo-dooed
1: the bed. How many times have you got doo-doo into the call?
0: Oh, would you want me to say the other one?
1: Poop the bed.
0: Pooped.
1: Steamatic. You'd need Steamatic if you poop the bed. Delivering solutions, saving properties and restoring lives in the greater Geelong area for 25
6: the
1: years.
6: Durbin, Jeff.
1: A bit stuffy in here.
6: It was last week. Anyway, what are we doing?
1: Did you
6: now?
1: Go and see a doctor during the week?
6: No, let's go now.
1: You were horrible. You were horrible on the plane.
6: It's time for me
1: today,
6: to get in the charger.
1: Right.
6: Well, you wanted to hold hands and take off again, so that was...
0: You are terrified of flying. It's weird. It's so weird. You're a grown man.
6: Anyway.
1: Right. Goal of the day, please, yes, Benny. Thanks to Metricon, Australia's number one builder, 10 years strong. Love where you live with Metricon.
6: Back-to-back goal, Metricon goal of the night.
1: Yes. Get that outright, please.
6: Last week and this week, he kicked 3 last week and he's kicked 2 tonight. He didn't start, but he played a bit role. Good experience for him. Number 21 for the Cats, and I'm not referring to Michael Mansfield. I'm referring to Ollie Wilshire.
19: Goal of the day.
20: Dangerfield, who then won the footy at ground level, will bang the Cats long inside forward 50, but Pierce playing in front. Couldn't take the mark. Wiltshire off the ground. Wiltshire off the ground. Sockers it through. 2 in 30 seconds.
6: And it was a really good goal.
1: Hang on. Matty back at KROQ HQ. When Jan Mulby gets a mention in the call, Jan Mulby's played in the replay of the highlight. He left him out.
6: Do we? Does he listen to us?
0: Is that the rule?
1: Yeah.
6: Does he listen to us?
1: Who, Matty?
6: No, Jan Mulbey.
1: Somebody,
6: is that his actual name?
1: So Jace
6: sounds like a road that sort of, you know, circumvents two cities.
1: He's Danish.
6: I'm on the Jan Mulbey freeway.
1: The Mulbey bypass.
6: Yeah, it's the Mulbey bypass.
1: No, really?
6: Yeah. So
1: funny that.
6: Wilshire kicked that goal. We might as well continue on the podcast for a second because it was an opportunistic forwards goal. And that was, I said, they're the goals that I'm not sure that he's kicking at this stage of his career. And the Geelong don't have that sort of player. So hopefully he can add that to his bow as he goes forward. But I think in time he could be. I don't know what his tank's like. I've absolutely no idea, but could be a really good playmaking wingman.
0: Yeah, he's got the speed for it, doesn't it? And he's had a few moments where he does that, like gets the footy out in front of him and just takes off. Mm. I think his instinct is to take off, which
6: and
0: is
6: he seems
0: quality.
6: To have a bit of courage. He's not frightened to put his body on the line in the air or on the ground, which, you know, is a trait that not all wingmen have.
0: Very few of us.
6: I like the cut of his jib. I mean, he's going to have some ups and downs. He may not stay in the side, you know, this year, but he's getting some good, valuable experience. And what is he, third year playing or second?
1: This is his third.
6: Third year, yeah. Anyway, well, hopefully he can continue on because if he could get, what was tonight, game 10 or 11?
1: Game 9.
6: If he could get another 6 or 7 games and get to 15 games, that'd be good for him going forward.
1: So that's 5 goals in 2 weeks.
6: Yeah, good on him.
1: Yep.
6: God bless him.
1: Yep, so 7 games, 7 goals this year. So well done to Ollie Wiltshire, good young fella too, and he has re-signed for another year for next year with the Cats, which is a good result as well. So well done to him. Although he re-signed before he kicked the last 3 Friday night, so he's maybe cost himself
0: some
1: goals.
0: At the Cats. Yeah. I reckon they get in just before they know they're about to hit a purple patch.
1: Yes. So goal of the day, thanks to Metricon. Love where you live.
6: Why is it purple?
1: With Metricon Homes. 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Just search for KROQ Football. Coming up for us, Best of Barwon local on the KROQ app from 1 o'clock on Saturday. It's 1v2, Benny.
6: Reg is typing into his phone, why is it called a purple patch?
0: So I'm asking ChatGPT, why is it a purple patch?
1: Your beloved St Mary's.
6: What?
1: I've seen you getting around in a St Mary's top.
6: When?
1: When you're coaching.
6: Oh, I have to wear it. Otherwise, I wouldn't wear it. I have something I could say, which my daughter said that was quite funny, but I won't say about what we're going to do with that top at the end of the year.
1: St Mary's and Newtown and Chilwell, 1v2. So Stevie J's
6: watching that.
1: Towners.
6: Yes.
1: That will be an absolute cracker.
6: It will be a good game, but I won't be watching that one.
1: No, you'll be watching St Joseph's.
6: Yeah, I will be, 100%.
1: Playing Bell Park.
6: It'll be a big one too.
1: Yes.
0: The expression comes from an ancient Roman poet, Horace. Yeah. I'm saying that right.
1: Horace.
0: Yep. In his work, Something Italian, he criticised writers who inserted overly elaborate, flashy passages into their writing, and you never want to insert over elaborate passages.
6: Yeah. Yeah, how's that end up as purple, though?
0: Because he said, I didn't finish reading it, did I?
1: No.
0: These standout sections were referred to in later translations as purple patches because purple dye was rare and expensive and associated with wealth.
1: Right.
6: God. There we go.
1: Thank you, Rich.
0: There you go.
6: It's bringing a lot of the podcast.
0: Anything else?
1: Mr. Tui.
6: That's extraordinary.
1: Professor Tui.
0: ChatGPT is
1: you actually, you do have that. I could see you in a cardigan in front of a lecture theatre with.
0: I would love
6: this
0: that.
6: This is the latest we've ever gone. we're nearly into the next day.
1: Well, back in the East Coast, we've still got some drinking time.
6: That's
1: here
6: right,
1: in Perth.
6: Key. We'll be cutting the.
0: Do you know what the example it gave me, ChatGPT? It gives you an example of the expression in a sentence. It goes, Mo Salah is in a purple patch at the moment. He's scored in 6 consecutive matches.
1: Where's he playing next?
0: Apparently he wants to come back to Liverpool.
1: Does he?
0: Because the ball fella left. They hated each other. I think it's very funny.
1: Hang on, the ball? Oh, Slot.
0: Slot.
1: Yeah.
0: The manager left. He had his going away party. He said goodbye to the crowd. Then the manager got the bullet a couple of weeks later and he's like, oh, I might stay actually.
1: Right.
6: Is this a little Egyptian fella?
0: Yeah.
6: Yeah, right.
0: Egyptian king.
6: Yeah.
1: Goes all right.
6: Left footer, isn't he?
0: Lefty.
1: AFL wise.
6: I know him.
0: Yeah, had a boy.
6: Yeah.
1: Your EPL?
6: Yeah.
0: Apple.
6: Yeah, I do.
0: Now wrap this up. It's gone.
6: Are we going to watch the Aussies on when are we playing Saturday?
1: Saturday morning at 6 a.m.
0: I hope the Aussies beat the brakes off them.
6: I don't think
0: they're painful, the Americans. Yeah, Americans, yeah. French and English, I've decided. I don't like any of them.
6: No.
0: I'm sure they're lovely people.
1: Yeah.
0: They're teams I don't like.
1: Right. 2 weeks, we'll be back.
6: Have you seen some of the footage of some of the people in the crowd from the various teams?
0: Boy.
6: Jeez.
0: Yeah.
6: Holy moly, Batman. I don't see any of them in the Catch G squad.
1: Do we? No, we don't.
6: Imagine that. You'd lift, wouldn't you? you'd be yarn Mulby for the rest of the night, wouldn't you? Imagine you're launching one through the goals and that was behind the goals.
1: Reg, you get a double bye, so we'll see you on the plane to Sydney for
0: the clash
1: against the Giants. Neildy's going to be here for the return to GMHBA Stadium for the Lions clash in a fortnight's time.
0: Oh, I'll be at that.
6: Is that a Friday night?
0: Thursday night.
6: Thursday night.
0: Lions.
1: Enjoy your little break.
0: I will. We'll see you in
1: a few weeks.
6: Yes, right on, Reg.
1: Thank you, Reg. Thank you to Maddie Redmond back at K-Rock HQ pushing all the buttons.
6: Good work, Maddie. You've been unbelievable.
1: Keeping things under wraps. You can blow the siren, Maddie. Get that bed going. Thank you. Davey Collins.
6: Good work, Dave.
1: Good work, Dave. Thanks for getting us here safely.
6: Dave's got to drive back to... No, he's going to get back to the airport.
0: And then back to home.
6: Yeah.
1: Back to Ballarat.
6: Back to Yasser, it's Ballarat.
1: Say hi to Dave from Mount Clear when you're there, if you cross paths with him. Benny?
6: Yes, thank you, Lions, and thank you to the Ball Boys.
1: Thank you, Laurie Hill, as well. Loz will be tucked up in his hotel room bed. He left us. He didn't want to stick around. He knew what was coming. He didn't even tip. No, he tipped the Cats, but that didn't work out very well.
6: Henry Lee.
1: Are we doing a Cat Attack podcast?
6: Yeah, of course we are.
1: We'll do one next week, then we'll have a week off.
6: Right.
1: We get to have a bye as well. Benny, good luck.
6: Yes, thank you to the linesman.
1: And thank you to the Ball Boys. We're out of here. The Cats, unfortunately, falling short by 9 points for GMHBA Health Insurance. You heard it all on
6: K-Rock Football.

0: Patrick Voss. Tight angle. He's lining up to have a shot. He'll step out to the right. He'll run to just on 50. He'll get a really good piece of it, and he'll kick the Metricon goal of the night. Dangerfield, who then won the footy at ground level, will bang the Cats long inside 450, but Pierce playing in front. Couldn't take the mark. Wiltshire off the ground. Wiltshire off the ground. Sockers it through. 2 in 30 seconds. Frederick, and then bang the left foot kick inside 450. One-on-one. Martin, too strong. Against Warner, took a really good grab. 25 out, directly in front. No issues for a man of Jack Martin's class. He's got three, and the Cats have got five straight.
1: Cameron will kick from about 47 metres, and he has threaded the goal. How often does that happen in AFL footy? You cock it up at one end, and down the other they just go bang!
0: Sikowski took the mark at right half-back. Called a play on. Under a bit of pressure, gets the kick away towards a one-on-one. And Neil Hamlin, hanger contender.
1: Deconing will give to Holmes, sweeping by. Holmes will run to 55 and then drop a long ball to the square. And Ollie Henry, Hamlin, hanger contender.
0: Neil's just got to kick this, and he has. So the Cats stay well and truly alive as Shannon Neal sneaks it into the right-hand goalpost to kick his second. Bruin's got some room to move at right half court, so he takes a bounce. He has bounce number two. He steadies himself and he slips as he kicks. It's going to work out all right. Ollie Henry steps inside the man coming towards him and kicks the goal.
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2: 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Ed Sheeran, Harry Styles, Foo Fighters, Guns N' Roses, Noah Kahan, Zara Larsson, Jason Derulo, and more.
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0: read out a statement, usually about an animal. You decide whether it's smash.
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0: Or pass.
1: False.
0: Budgies are known to become obsessed with one bird in a flock, following them around even when they're clearly not interested.
1: Yep. From St. Albans Park. Mitchell, you ever had a budgie in your life? What about a budgie smuggler?
2: Yes.
1: Okay, so you think this is smash or pass, mate?
2: I reckon it's definitely false then.
0: It is definitely false.
1: What Davo's just said there about budgies like clinging on and not liked back, that's not about budgies, that's just about Davo.
2: Oh, that's so embarrassing, isn't it?
0: Mitch, well, you don't get the voucher.
1: You said you want listener back and forth, and he's given you one.
0: You're dirty dog. You're not going to smash wheels.
1: You are, mate. The new diner's open in Newcastle.
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1: Tasmania's running out of people. 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
0: 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It's a way of life. 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

0: that time of year. It's getting colder, the sun's setting a little earlier, and you're digging through shoeboxes looking for random receipts. That's right, it's tax time. At K-Rock, we're getting ready for some big returns ourselves. And we're not talking about questionable deductions. Thanks to Harvey Norman, we're bringing back all the hits you've been missing with K-Rock's Tracks Return. So put down your calculators. We're not here to put you under the microscope. We'll be rocking your world with tracks you haven't heard in forever. It's like that risky refund you've been waiting for. Except we aren't here to audit you, which is nice of us. 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
1: 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This is the opening track called Free Your Mind. It showcases the heavier side of Savage Honey. It tells a story about a vagabond who's fallen in love, has to deal with the issues of jealousy and so forth. We hope you really enjoy the song. 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
1: 76% of accountants have seen an increase in their clients using public AI tools such as ChatGPT for financial and tax advice during the past year. Paul from a company that's involved. 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
1: Nice.
2: And I'm currently at the production manager. And I was like, oh, what do you think if, like, maybe in the next few weeks if I'd started, like, a, you know, meow, meow. And he was like, I actually don't mind it.
1: Yeah, so there's, it's genius.
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2: 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And if you're at the game, we need your help.
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1: Woo!
0: Ed Sheeran, Harry Styles,
2: Foo Fighters,
0: Guns N' Roses,
2: Noah Carr,
0: Zara Larsson,
2: Jason Derulo,
0: and more.
3: Yeah, baby!
0: And we're just getting started.
1: Fantastic. We don't listen to anybody else.
0: More big winning energy.
1: Oh, thank you so much.
3: It's so much.
0: It's got to be.
1: Thank you very, very much.
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1: And you guys rock, honestly.
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0: Geelong and the Ballerine is home to some of the best local footy in the country. And we've got the best local coverage to get you into the action. Round 11 in the GFNL sees St Mary's hosting Newtown and Chilwell at Anthony Costa Oval. After surviving a scare from Grovedale last round, the Saints will start the second half of the GFNL season with the competition's only perfect record.
1: Oh, a great mark running back. Sam Burke, Hamlin Hanger.
0: Can the Towners do what nobody else has managed in 2026 and end the reigning Premier's winning run?
2: That is some sort of goal from Liam Nash. Pick up on the half volley was elite, and then he just threw it onto the right boot. Absolute control.
0: With the help of Blood Toyota and Dow. 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

0: It's that time of year. It's getting colder. The sun's setting a little earlier. And you're digging through shoeboxes looking for random receipts. That's right. It's tax time. At K-Rock, we're getting ready for some big returns ourselves. And we're not talking about questionable deductions. Thanks to Harvey Norman, we're bringing back all the hits you've been missing with K-Rock's Tracks Return. 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We're not here to put you under the microscope. We'll be rocking your world with tracks you haven't heard in forever. It's like that risky refund you've been waiting for. Except we aren't here to audit you, which is nice of us. K-Rock's Tracks Return. 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
2: 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Clear, quiet, civil about town. Bingle breakdown free. Nothing to hold you up on the Geelong Ring Road. Clear in both directions. Same to the Surf Coast Highway. And smooth sailing to Melbourne on the Princes past the airport, in through the Mulpi Bypass and Point Cook Bend. If you see anything on the roads, 1300 595 937. 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
3: Hey there, it's Nicole taking a look at what's coming up in the news this morning. Crows legend Tony Modra is fighting for life after a truck accident on his farm in South Australia. Emergency services have responded to a reported landslide on the Great Ocean Road. Another community meeting will be held next week following the Corio refinery fire back in April. Australia's migration rate has fallen to its lowest level since the COVID pandemic, and the US has lifted its naval blockade as the peace deal with Iran takes effect. In sport, win number 13 for the Dockers, downing the Cats by 9 points last night in Perth. And at the World Cup, the Czech Republic and South Africa have played out a one-all draw. Showers in a top of 15 today, and we'll have more news at 6.
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0: read out a statement, usually about an animal. You decide whether it's smash.
1: True.
0: Or pass.
1: False.
0: Budgies are known to become obsessed with one bird in a flock, following them around even when they're clearly not interested.
1: Yep. From St. Albans Park. Mitchell, you ever had a budgie in your life? What about a budgie smuggler?
2: Yeah.
1: Okay, so you think this is smash or pass, mate?
2: I reckon it's definitely false then.
0: It is definitely false.
1: What Davo's just said there about budgies like clinging on and not liked back, that's not about budgies, that's just about Davo.
2: Oh, that's so embarrassing, isn't it?
0: Mitch, well, you don't get the voucher.
1: Like
0: you don't get the voucher, Mitch. I'm sorry.
1: You said you want listener back and forth, and he's given you one.
0: You're dirty dog. You're not going to Smashville.
1: You are, mate. The new diner's open in Newcastle.
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16: Very quiet start to our Friday morning on our roads. The Princess Highway is looking magnificent in both directions through Norlane and Corio. A little bit of traffic in the CBD on Ryrie Street and Latrobe Terrace. The run into Melbourne along the Geelong Ring Road and the Princess Freeway is magnificent. No dramas at the Point Cook Bend or the Maltby Bypass. Smooth sailing onto the Westgate Freeway and over the bridge and into Melbourne. 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
19: Broadcasting on Wadawurrung Country, hey, it's AJ with your latest K-Rock news. Crows legend Tony Modra is fighting for life after a truck accident on his farm in South Australia. The 57-year-old was airlifted to hospital in a life-threatening condition. Local Mayor Moira Jenkins says the accident happened in poor conditions.
20: From what I believe, it was a freak accident and I wish him all the best recovery. I'd like to thank all of the emergency services which were out in a frightful, windy, rain. Horrible night.
19: Emergency services have responded to a reported landslide by the Great Ocean Road. Services were called yesterday around 4 p.m. after reports the incident was impacting Heard Street. SES services attended the scene. Donald Trump has dismissed as fools those who believe his peace deal with Iran isn't tough enough. Iran claims Trump made the deal out of desperation. J.D. Vance has rejected claims the agreement isn't a good one.
5: Have a little bit of faith in the President of the United States. The idea that he is going to strike a deal that's been bad for the American people, it's preposterous.
19: Police are investigating a fatal crash near Castlemaine in central Victoria. A man died after his car ran off the road and crashed. The road toll for the year now 116, 24 fewer than for the same time last year. Business groups are less than impressed with a partial back down from the Albanese government on plans to increase capital gains tax and the taxation of trusts. They say it's a welcome step but still inadequate and want the policy scrapped entirely. The partner of former Demon Stephen May is suing the Melbourne Football Club along with its coach and head of football. Proceedings over the alleged privacy breach are due to begin in the federal court today. And the state government is introducing its work from home laws in Parliament this week. Member for Lara Ella George says they'll come into effect on September 1st.
7: Under these laws, Victorians who can work from home will have the legal right to do so for 2 days a week. Regular casual and part-time workers will also be covered by these new laws.
0: Goddings, Geelong's Kubota dealer. 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
19: Geelong's become the 13th victim of Wharfie time, falling to Fremantle by 9 points. The Cats led by 28 points in the second quarter but couldn't pull the game back in the last. Cats coach Chris Scott says there was a chance to win, but it's also not the end of the world.
21: I don't think we come away from the game devastated at where we're at. I always hesitate because in the immediate aftermath, it's hard not to feel what you feel. And we had the chance to win the game. We thought we gave ourselves enough chances to really put them under pressure and just couldn't get it done. In
19: 3 changes for Gold Coast and 2 for Hawthorn for Friday night football. The Suns Inns led by ruckman Jared Witts after he missed the Suns' clash with the Cats. The Hawks regained Tom Barras, who has missed the past 4 games. And the Czech Republic and South Africa have played out a 1-1 draw in today's opening World Cup fixture. The Czechs led from the 6th minute before South Africa scored on a penalty in the 83rd minute. Switzerland and Bosnia and Herzegovina are currently on field. The score there 0-0 at the start of the second half.
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22: Morning, Liam Robertson from Surfing Victoria here with your morning surf report. Well, lake-like conditions continue again this morning. We've got no real swell on the cards across most beaches and the reefs across the surf coast. Clean offshore conditions from that northerly direction. If you are looking to get in the water, best bet, head to those open beaches. That's your only real option. We are expecting a new swell to come in later on this afternoon, but we'll update that this afternoon. As always, if you are going for a surf, surf with a mate and play it safe by the water.
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19: Showers in the top of 15 degrees today. Right now we are sitting at 10. You're up to date with Tom and Loggy.
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2: Well, good morning. It's just Loggy solo here this morning. Tom's got the day off, but don't you worry. You and I are going to have quite the time going through some of the best bits of Tom and Loggy in this hour. What do you say when someone opens the toilet on you when you're in there? It's that high quality stuff that we love. Also catching up with Gabe True again. He has this amazing Instagram page in which people anonymously send him stories that you would never, ever tell even your mates. Pretty cool stuff. We've also got Tracks Return thrown in the mix. Let's start off on a high. We need it after the Cats lost last night. It's all good. This is Josh Farwas. It's Like a Prayer. K-Rock 955.

0: Thanks to get us up and about on a Friday morning. It's like a prayer on K-Rock 955. 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Here's the best bit. Now, you know, I don't do change very well.
1: Yeah.
0: But I push on. And in an age of technology, I would say that I've always been quite established with knowing how to set things up.
1: You know, yeah, you know things.
0: Like, you know, because, I mean, in the 90s, I used to be able to hack into computers. Right. I played Minesweeper a lot.
1: Yeah.
0: For fun.
1: Yeah. Bit of coding.
0: Yeah, that kind of bizzo. Yeah. And, you know, it just kind of went up from there.
1: Certain proclivities.
0: I know what defragging a computer does, you know,
1: just
0: all
1: wired
0: of that.
1: Like that, aren't you?
0: Yeah. Solitaire.
1: Yeah.
0: Choosing my own decks.
1: Yeah.
0: Anyway, and so I've always kind of felt comfortable around it.
1: Mm.
0: And so whenever there's something new in the house, it's always like, hey, Log, can you set this up?
1: Sure.
0: Whether it's a vacuum or a new TV or a new phone or whatever it might be.
1: Yeah, so okay? It's funny because we talk about you three sisters, and so there's the hot one, there's the sporty one, and then there's the funny one, which is you, but you're also the tech guy.
0: Thanks. And my brother that never gets mentioned. Anyway, so
1: he's also hot, sporty, and very funny.
0: Very much so. So you know that I decided to get a new phone.
1: Yeah, and then I didn't use it for 3 weeks.
0: Yeah, 3 weeks or so because I didn't want to chat. It was a lot. Anyway, so I'm using my iPhone 17 Pro Max.
1: Yeah, great.
0: Because I need a big screen because remember I only got one TV in the house.
1: Got a little trolley to carry it around with.
0: Yeah,
1: you as well.
0: No, I'm into it, and so I also have a Mazda CX-5.
1: Yeah.
0: And so with that...
1: Hey, presentation is this?
0: I wish it was.
1: Apple
0: I wish.
1: Mazda?
0: When I got my car, I didn't know all the features it came with, like Apple CarPlay.
1: Yeah.
0: And you are a big Apple CarPlay guy.
1: CarPlay guy. It just makes life easier.
0: Right? So I was like, oh, so it's not as if you can Bluetooth, like you Bluetooth your phone and you can't get Apple CarPlay that way. No, you've got to plug it into the USB that's in the console.
1: With that era of car, yes.
0: Yeah, right? So anyway, I've been doing that. And that's fine. And then I got my new phone and it came, of course, with a new cord because then I had to upgrade all my cords. You know how that works?
1: Yeah, because they've gone from Lightning to USB-C.
0: So good.
1: Yeah.
0: Anyway, so I bought myself a new cord and it flashes and so I don't really
1: flashes.
0: Like it. Yeah.
1: Come on, fancy
0: I thought,
1: pants. You don't
0: I thought
1: need
0: it might
1: that.
0: Be
1: Where'd
0: fancy.
1: You get it? The
0: it's
1: reject
0: blue
1: shop.
0: And it looks like the police are pulling me over every single time. So
1: why?
0: I had to, yeah.
1: Where?
0: I got it from Kmart.
1: God.
0: Anyway, I thought it was cool, but it's not.
1: Mine's rose gold.
0: beautiful. Anyway, Apple CarPlay worked and now it just doesn't.
1: What?
0: Apple CarPlay doesn't work with the iPhone 17. And I've Googled it and I've gone to the front page of the internet.
1: Yeah.
0: Read it and they're like, oh, yeah, they'll tell you you have to get a proper cord.
1: Oh.
0: You can't have one of those
1: third-party
0: Anko
1: one.
0: Cords or whatever it is. No, you
1: can't
0: have a proper cord. And they say that's all BS. Some cars, the old cars with Apple Play, they don't talk to the new iPhone. I'm like, technology is supposed to make life easier.
1: This is off the back of you needing to upgrade your phone because you did a software update and it knocked out your speakers.
0: Yes. So now what do I do? Because Apple CarPlay doesn't work in my car anymore, which means I can't get maps.
1: Have you tried it with a proper cord?
0: No, because I've only got USB-C to USB-C and my car's got USB-A. So now I have to go and get a
1: another little converter. Now, that little converter that goes from USB-C to USB-A is not official, if that's not official. Throw it in the ocean.
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0: It's Tom and Loggie on K-Rock 955. Partly cloudy one today. High chance of showers most likely this morning and afternoon. We're heading for a top of 15. Currently it's 9 degrees in Ocean Grove. And for tomorrow, we've got possible showers and 14. Sunday, possible showers and 14. And Monday, fog then sunny and 13 degrees. This is Harry Styles' American Girls. On the other side, now Tom ruined his leg at Muay Thai. This is pre that. This is him still in fighting form. And who he fought? Oh, come on, mate. You can't do that, can ya? It's Tom and Loggie. Best of edition, because Tom's a

0: It's Harry Styles, American Girls, here at 20 past 6 on K-Rock 955. Tom and Loggie coming up in trending. Taylor Swift, what's the latest on her wedding? But right now, best bits.
1: Talent. It's a many splendid thing.
0: Really is.
1: Great when you got it.
0: Yeah.
1: Bit sad when you don't.
0: Yeah.
1: Especially if you don't realise.
0: Oh.
1: And you think you do. Not that that's the situation here. Because I know, you know, I'm good at some things.
0: Yeah.
1: And this is probably not one of them. But if I try really hard, I might get there.
0: Oh, see, that's the man ego right there.
1: What do you mean?
0: I reckon I could go to space. if I had the training,
1: yeah,
0: I could go there.
1: Oh, yeah.
0: Yeah. You remember when you said you could run faster than a racehorse?
1: Yeah.
0: And you 1,000% believed it. And so did Lingy.
1: I was faster than Lingy. And that's all I really cared about.
0: Yeah.
1: He was the
0: Yeah, that was a big moment, actually.
1: It was quite.
0: We don't talk about that enough.
1: I know, right?
0: Mm.
1: He was gelded right in front of our faces.
0: Smelt.
1: Yeah. And I was the stallion. Animale.
0: This ties in
1: nicely, actually. Because I've started doing Muay Thai.
0: Yes.
1: Yeah.
0: I told you that's not how you pronounce it.
1: What do you say? Muay Thai?
0: It's Muay Thai.
1: Muay Thai. That's not
0: how. No, I'm go in there and tell your friends.
1: Yeah.
0: Say, hey, I'm here for Muay Thai.
1: No.
0: But you got to pronounce it like this. Muay.
1: No.
0: No, mate, I'm not lying to you.
1: Mate, you're going to get me punched in the face. And I'm doing a good enough job of that myself, okay? So
0: ultimate.
1: But I tried. Try. Oh, I can't say it now. Muay Thai.
0: Yeah.
1: I've got a friend who was doing it. I guess I can shout him out. Carbon, next to Bunnings in North Geelong there.
0: Yeah, nice.
1: That's a great spot. You know, they're awesome. I'm in the very beginner's class.
0: Yeah.
1: My mate is not a beginner, but hangs around for the beginner's class so that we can sort of hang out.
0: Can I just say, good on you, because so rarely do people ever try anything new in adulthood.
1: Yeah, yeah.
0: Do you know what I mean?
1: Yeah, I just thought it's like, nice sort of breaks up the week and breaks up the training and stuff. So doing it is good cardio. Anyway, so that's the idea. And I thought, hey, if I get punched in the head a couple of times, I'm sure it'll be okay.
0: Yeah.
1: Right? So Tuesday just gone. My mate wasn't there for the first time.
0: Oh.
1: Now, his wife is expecting. She's like due to pop any second, right? Yeah. So anytime he's not somewhere, I'm like, oh, it's happening.
0: Yeah.
1: And that still hasn't happened as far as I know. Anyway, so he wasn't there and he said he would be and I'm like, oh, it's happening, right?
0: Yeah.
1: So and then I was talking to another guy that I knew there. I was like, oh, I think it's happening. Anyway. Mm. And so I only knew one other person in the class. And we all made our way out onto the mat for the start of the class and it's uneven numbers. And I'm like, okay. And then everybody sort of paired off. And so my trainer walked off to one of the advanced guys, tapped him on the shoulder, who's like recovering from his class that's just finished and was like, all right, back in, mate. You're doing another class.
0: Oh.
1: Okay. So this guy comes over, youngish looking fella, and the range of ages there is I'm probably towards the top end now.
0: Oh, yeah,
1: just
0: turned
1: 44.
0: Yeah.
1: But it gets like, goes quite young. There's kids running around right up to sort of middle aged men like myself, right?
0: Cool. Yeah.
1: So we're all in the class, and as I said, it's a beginner class. And so we're doing like drills and stuff, and, you know, I'm not great at choreography, so it takes me a little while to get my head around things.
0: Do you go, oops.
1: This is one thing that this is how
0: you
1: beginner. That was my fourth class across probably 5 weeks. Yeah, 5 or 6 weeks, and

0: I'm still at the beginner level where I still want to make my own sound effects. Like when I'm playing
1: that.
0: Street Fighter.
1: I know. Like, I like that too. And I'm like, I get it.
0: Shut up, you idiot. But it sounds, it feels so cool. Ha! Ha! Ha! Ha! Anyway. So this guy, I'm sparring with this kid, doing the like the drills and stuff and getting my head around it. And he's not perfect at it, but he's clearly more advanced than I am, right?
1: Yeah.
0: So part of it, you don't chat a lot, but I was chatting to him a little bit. I was like, at one point, I was like, how long have you been doing this, man? Because he was quite good. And he's like, oh, about 3 months. I said, oh, okay.
1: Yeah.
0: So I'm thinking, geez, I'm ticking over, you know, as I said, 5-6 weeks, but I've only done 4 classes. And I was like, how many classes a week do you do? And he goes, oh, 2 or 3, but I've dialed it back since school started.
1: Oh, you got your ass kicked by a school kid.
0: Well, when he and I were sparring, he got me right in the face a couple of times. He was pretty nice. Like, he could have probably cleaned me up pretty badly, but he got me in the face a couple of times, just threw my guard right. And one of them, I felt my head whip back and like my neck like crunch as it whipped back. And I was like, oh, I'm going to have a headache later.
1: Oh my God.
0: And that's the worst. Whereas my mate, when we spar, right, he might get me with a hook to the side of the head, but he never whacks me in the face. Whereas this kid like just, anyway, so he's like, since school started, and I was like, all right, this conversation's
1: over. Oh my God.
0: Found out his name like towards the end, right? And shout out Robert, he's a superstar, right?
1: Yeah, yeah, yeah.
0: But then we finished class, and as we walked out together, I got in my piece of, you know, car, and he got in his dad's car.
1: Oh.
0: His dad was waiting for him to drive him home. So I copped a pizzlin from like a 16, 17. Couldn't have been older than 17.
1: Oh, I'm sure once you get to 7 classes, mate, it'll all change.
0: I'll get it eventually if I keep trying, I'm sure.
2: 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Now's a bit of this. Where were you when you first heard this?

0: 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And of course, any excuse to say, banger.
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4: K-Rock Traffic.
5: Traffic is building down in Warren Ponds. Colac Road a little bit slow in both directions on approach to Rossack Drive and Pioneer Road. Traffic is building in the CBD. La Trobe Terrace and Ryrie Street quite busy. Ryrie Street particularly past the hospital in both directions. Over in Corio, the intersection of the Princess Highway and St George's Road is becoming heavily congested in all directions. The run into Melbourne is pretty great. It's going to take you 1 hour and 3 minutes from Ryrie Street to Port Melbourne. IGA's market day is today. 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Today only at IGA. More traffic all day while you work. Keep it K-Rock.
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7: Hey, it's AJ with your latest K-Rock news. The footy world is rallying around former Crow and Docker Tony Modra, who's fighting for life after a crash late yesterday. The 57-year-old airlifted to hospital after a truck accident on his property on the South Australian Peninsula. Former Freo teammate Justin Longmuir among those to send his thoughts to family and friends.
8: It's pretty fresh for me, like it is for everyone. Yeah, obviously a big part of the Freo family. All I can say is I wish him and his family well. Hopefully he can pull through. I'm thinking of him. We're all thinking of him and his family, and yeah, thoughts are with him.
7: Another community meeting will be held next week, allowing residents to express their concerns over the Corio refinery fire back in April. Viva Energy is hosting the session on Tuesday night. However, WorkSafe's investigation into the blaze isn't likely to be finished until next year. The US has lifted its naval blockade as the peace deal with Iran takes effect. However, Secretary of Defense Pete Hegseth says it will be reimposed if Iran breaks the agreement.
9: We will be prepared to recommence. If Iran does not do what it says it's going to do, just give up nuclear weapons, give up nuclear ambitions, give away their nuclear material, close nuclear facilities, then the War Department is here and prepared to restart if we need to.
7: Meanwhile, Iran claims Donald Trump made the deal out of desperation. Police are attempting to identify a suspect who could be involved in an aggravated burglary and assault in Werribee South, this incident occurring during the night back on the 24th of May. And the homicide squad is investigating the brutal death of a man near a primary school in Melbourne's southeast. The school dad was attacked at pickup time last Friday. It's believed a number of students witnessed the attack in Narrawarren South, including the victim's young son. Swimming legend Kate Campbell believes a $42 million boost to support athletes' cost of living is essential to securing a legacy for Brisbane 2032. The funding is part of a $518 million injection from the federal government over the next 2 years.
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7: Wolfie time continuing in Perth, and the Cats are Freo's latest victim. Despite leading by as much as 28 points in the second quarter, the Cats were unable to make a late charge, losing by 9. Coach Chris Scott says while the Cats lost to the comp's leaders, there is still serious confidence within the group.
10: Freo are clearly there, but there is an argument that it doesn't matter how easily you get to that point of contention. The thing that matters is, do you get there? And we think we've got that opportunity in front of us. So besides not getting the 4 points, I don't think we came away, at least with our confidence in our game intact.
7: India Boy has committed to Geelong Venom ahead of the WNBL season. The 23-year-old recently impressed with Geelong United in NBL 1, previously played in the WNBL with Southside Melbourne Flyers. And a late penalty has seen South Africa savour a draw against the Czech Republic at the World Cup. The Czechs had led since the 6th minute, but a penalty in the 83rd saw South Africa tie up the game. Currently, Switzerland and Bosnia and Herzegovina are on the field, and as a matter of fact, Switzerland have literally scored in the last 30 seconds to lead 1-0 at the 75-minute mark.
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7: Showers in the top of 15 degrees today. 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
11: I love reality TV.
12: So Madison Square Garden apparently was not Taylor Swift and Travis Kelce's first choice for a wedding bash. And we knew that, right? Because OG reports were that the plan was northern New York City at Ocean House Resort in Rhode Island. Well, TMZ is saying their sources said the couple locked in a date, which was June 13th. And 13 is Taylor's favourite number, of course. Apparently, they've done some digging and found out that there was this big fireworks show that was planned as part of the reception. But then in mid-May, the fireworks company handling the show got word that the event was cancelled and had been moved down to New York. And apparently, it's because the couple bailed on the Rhode Island place after word got out about the venue. So Madison Square Garden is now where it's happening. They're going to host this huge shindig July 3rd, American time, for their mates and their family. And apparently nuptials are not going to take place at Madison Square Garden, but somewhere more intimate. So they're kind of thinking, all right, maybe if Taylor and Travis had planned to celebrate on June 13th, there was already a wedding ceremony. And if so, maybe they've already tied the knot and they're just going to have the party at Madison Square Garden. Well, TMZ are kind of bunked out at Taylor's Rhode Island mansion, and there's been a lot of activity they're reporting. So far, a lot of ladies in the house, so they're thinking maybe it was a bachelorette party or maybe even something bigger. But look, when we know more, you'll know more, and that's what's trending this morning on K-Rock. .com.au is where you can get more trending info. And coincidentally, oh, it's Taylor right now. On the other side, what do you say when someone opens a public toilet on you? K-Rock 95.

0: On K-Rock 955, Tom and Loggie, thanks to the brand new Mimosa displays open in Armstrong Estate. 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All right, so we're in a public place. Maybe we're at a bar or a club or, you know, just the local park, and we need to go to the bathroom.
1: Yes.
0: So the door is closed and we're doing whatever we need to do, and then we hear someone go and open the door.
1: Oh, they don't knock. They just go either way. You're right. They do try and open the door either way.
0: Right.
1: No, sorry, I've and muddied the waters there.
0: And then you say, what do you say?
1: Someone's in here.
0: Yeah. Whereas I say, I'm in here.
1: Yeah.
0: Right? And then apparently the internet has a lot of discourse over this at the moment because people say different things. And it all happens just spur of the moment, doesn't it?
1: Absolutely.
0: You don't even have a chance to think.
1: It's a real visceral reaction, isn't it?
0: To
1: being sort of someone trying to walk in on you while you're on the toilet.
0: So what do we say on 52232955? I just wanted to say, I'm going to say anonymous because I don't know if he actually wanted his name on air or not.
1: Yeah.
0: But he says that he likes to say two things.
1: Okay.
0: One, I'm not going to say on the radio.
1: I know who called, so I imagine this is pretty rough.
0: The second one is, it's open, come in.
1: Come on in.
0: That is terrifying.
1: That is horrible.
0: Cassie from Melton, what do you say? You're in the toilet and I'm just gone to open the door.
2: Well, I'm the same as Tom. I am, someone's in here, but I can tell you what my 16-year-old daughter says.
0: Oh,
2: okay. You may want to add a little beep.
0: Oh, okay, we can't add a beep. Can you
1: self-censor,
0: beep it yourself?
1: Self-censor.
2: Okay. Let me think of another word. Okay. all right. She'll say, so someone knocks or goes to open it and she goes, shooping.
1: Straight up. Oh, I think you can say shitting. I think that's okay.
2: She just,
1: okay. Yeah. Sorry, no. Well played on being careful, but shitting. that's amazing.
0: Oh, that why is, lie?
1: Yeah, what? You know? But you're very transparent. I love it.
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17: It's 14 to 7 here on K-Rock 955. Tom and Loggy doing our thing. Tom away, but hey, look at me give the weather right now. High chance of showers most likely this morning and afternoon. We're heading for a top of 15. And right now in Lara, it's 9 degrees. Definitely feels more wintry than it has because tomorrow, possible showers and 14. Sunday, winter solstice, possible showers and 14. And Monday, fog, then sunny and 13 degrees. Loved the Kylie doco. If you haven't seen that, do yourself a favour and watch it this weekend. Here she is right now with Padum Padum. On the other side, is it a hack or just doing a thing? It's the best of version of Tom and Loggy this morning.

0: Kylie with Padam Padam at 11 to 7 here on K-Rock 955. We could be throwing out one of her older songs for tracks returns. Who knows? It happens 10 times a day. We want to maximise your tracks this year. So that's why we're throwing you some songs you haven't heard in ages that really, really stick in your mind, heart and soul. It's all thanks to Harvey Norman Coro, Wompons and South Geelong half-yearly clearance on now. We'll be doing that a little bit later in the show, but right now, a best bid because Tom is away. Would you indulge me for a moment? Because I have a hack, but then again, it might just be doing a thing, and you know how that rolls.
1: Is it a hack or just doing a thing? You be the judge.
2: And give us a ring.
0: Don't call us. Okay. Just rhymes for the song.
2: No.
0: You a champagne man?
2: I will have a champers. I'm not a white wine guy, but champers is the only thing that I can drink from that sort of stable.
0: Yeah. It's a goodie. Dangerous also.
2: I won't session it, of course, but I'll have a champers if the girls are having
0: session
2: one.
0: Responsibly, of course, but session it.
2: If someone's at a social setting and someone's got a bottle of champers and they're just like, you know, does anybody want a glass?
0: Yeah.
2: Even if I've got like a big pint of beer, then I'll be like, oh yeah, nah, give me one. I'll double park it.
0: I reckon maybe we'll bring that back in half an hour.
2: Okay.
0: This is a story there. But right now I want to chat about a potential hack. There's a chick on Instagram. Her name is Maria Ivarobal, or it could be Riverobal, that makes more sense.
2: Yeah, sure.
0: Anyway, she's got a hack about champagne because a lot of the time maybe you want a champagne on a Friday and you're like, yeah, let's have a couple glasses and then there might be some left in the bottle and you know, we've had two and we're done.
2: I would say it's quite rare to get through a whole bottle of champers if you're drinking it at home. If you're out, don't you always end up with... Because you very rarely have enough
0: people. Depends where you are emotionally.
2: Even then.
0: Drink responsibly is what we're saying.
2: Yeah, this is what I'm saying, not sessioning it. But if you've got a bunch of people over, then you'll get through it, right? But
0: sometimes
2: your partner.
0: Not. Because sometimes you might open a bottle and everyone's like, oh, we're going to go now. And you're like, oh, well, what do I do
2: with this?
0: Okay, so some of the remedies are you can buy the little wine toppers that you clip on.
2: Yeah, that's
0: right?
2: What I've got, the suction thing.
0: Yeah, but they don't always fit, do they? Don't fit on every bottle.
2: Yeah, okay.
0: You put a spoon in it. We don't know why we put the spoon in there, but a lot of people do.
2: I've got one that you sort of plug in the end and then you pump like this.
0: Oh, yeah. Don't do that. Okay, don't. The other option I've seen, that is. But that's dangerous.
2: Got it from Europe.
0: That's dangerous. You made Austin do that one. The other option is to put, you know, like a Glad wrap, plastic wrap over the top and put a rubber band.
2: Well, that's ridiculous.
0: That is disgusting.
2: That is.
0: Don't ever. Who are you?
2: That's toilet wine sort of behaviour.
0: Come on.
2: If you're not in jail, you shouldn't be doing that.
0: But this hack by this lady is... You know when you pop a bottle of champagne and you've got the metal basket on top?
2: Oh, yeah.
0: And you undo the basket, take it off, and then you've got the cork, right? Boop. You save both of those. You put them away. And then what you do, you get the basket and the cork back if you haven't finished the wine. I mean the champagne. You turn the cork upside down so it's got the fat bit at the bottom.
2: Yeah.
0: And then you put the basket back over.
2: You take the little disc, the little metal disc out.
0: Take the metal disc out.
2: Yeah.
0: And then it fits in the cork stand perfectly.
2: Yeah.
0: And then you twist it on.
2: Do you know that if someone was watching us do this break in the studio on a camera without audio, they would have no idea we're talking about wine. Your hand actions just then compared with mine.
0: Okay. All right. It's sparkling hand action. Unless it comes from France.
2: The hand action region of France. Hand action. That wasn't French. That was terrible.
0: That's a hack.
2: Yeah.
0: Or is that just doing a thing?
2: I
0: think it's a hack. I'm saying hack. I don't care about you.
2: Oh, okay. That's just a general...
0: No, go on. What do you... hack.
2: I don't know if it'll hold tight enough.
0: Yes, because you twist it back on.
2: Yeah, but it's still...
0: Yeah, but, mate, just shut up.
2: This bit of the bottle is very slippery, especially
0: right,
2: when
0: all
2: you...
0: Right.
2: Okay.
0: That's enough.
2: Condensation.
0: Very...

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1: Look, I have a mate that has done something when they greet people for many, many years. He is a lip kisser.
2: Ah, okay, yeah.
1: Smack bang on the lips every time.
2: Just a peck.
1: Yeah, he's a younger guy that does this. But I have always noticed it in the older generation. Like my auntie Linda, she's a lip kisser. My mum is a lip kisser as well.
2: I didn't want to bring it up, but when we met downstairs in the foyer.
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15: Early morning traffic continues to build in the CBD. Latrobe Terrace and Ryrie Street quite busy in both directions. Latrobe Terrace is starting to slow southbound past Geelong train station. Down in Warren Ponds, traffic continues to build on Colac Road at its intersections with Pioneer Road and Rossack Drive. The run into Melbourne is the stuff of dreams. 1 hour and 3 minutes from Ryrie Street to Port Melbourne. Absolutely everything is on sale at Freedom. 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Only at Freedom. More traffic all day while you work. 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
17: Hey, it's AJ with your latest K-Rock news. A freak farming accident in South Australia has left former Adelaide and Fremantle star Tony Modra in a critical condition. The 57-year-old was injured in a cattle truck accident near Victor Harbour in South Australia. Local mayor Maura Jenkins believes it was a freak accident in poor weather.
18: Windy, rainy, horrible night. So thank you very much to all the emergency services and volunteers that assisted him. And I hope that he has a very quick recovery and is back to being part of the wonderful city of Victor Harbour.
17: SES services have been called in following a reported landslide by the Great Ocean Road. Crews were called in around 4 p.m. after reports traffic on Hurd Street in Lawn was being impacted by the incident. Parts of the area were hit with as much as 4 mil of rain yesterday. US Vice President J.D. Vance insists the peace deal with Iran is a good one, while warning Tehran will pay the price if it doesn't abide by the rules. Vance also claims the Gulf nations think it's better than the 2015 Obama deal.
19: Because they think that it makes Iran weaker. They hated the Obama deal because they thought that it made Iran stronger. They know more about this and they have more to lose than anybody, including the United States of America.
17: Police are hunting a man who they believe could be involved in an aggravated burglary and assault that occurred in Werribee South. The incident took place on the night of May 24. We'll have an image of the suspect on our website. Australia's migration rate has fallen to its lowest level since the COVID pandemic. According to the Bureau of Statistics, 301,000 people arrived here from overseas last year. That's the smallest number since 2022. New rules will come into effect next month to help protect Australians from SMS scams. Messages sent from businesses not registered with the communications watchdog will appear on phones as unverified. Across the Bay, and Portsea has been named Australia's richest suburb, according to data from the tax office. According to the ATO, residents there are paying almost $322,000 in tax.
0: For lush, beautiful, instant lawn, call Coolabah Turf.
14: K-Rock Sport.
17: Cats coach Chris Scott says despite a loss to Freo, he's fully confident in the way his side plays. The Cats lost to the Dockers by 9 points, despite leading by as much as 28 points in the second quarter. But Scott says he didn't feel his side have been exposed.
20: Sometimes you come away from games thinking, well, we've got some serious flaws in our system because the opposition were able to play a certain way. But I don't necessarily think that after this game. And I sort of suspect both teams will come away sort of thinking, all right, well, we're in good shape and our best footy is going to be hard to beat.
17: Scott Pendlebury returns for the Pies to play Adelaide this week, but he won't have his running mate Steele Sidebottom alongside him. The Crows regain Isaac Rankin and Taylor Walker for the clash. Meanwhile, Tom Liberatore is back for the Dogs after an extended layoff. American Samuel Stevens is in a strong position to claim his claim the US Open. He shot 2 under through his round to take the clubhouse lead and was Scott the best placed Aussie in the clubhouse at 3 over. Taking a quick look at the World Cup, comfortable victory for Switzerland over Bosnia-Herzegovina. They win that match 4-1.
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21: Good morning, Liam Robertson from Surf Victoria here with your morning surf report. Well, lake-like conditions continue again this morning. We've got no real swell on the cards across most beaches and the reefs across the surf coast. Clean offshore conditions from that northerly direction. If you are looking to get in the water, best bet, head to those open beaches. That's your only real option. We are expecting a new swell to come in later on this afternoon, but we'll update that this afternoon. As always, if you are going for surf, surf with a mate and play it safe by the water.
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17: Showers in the top of 15 degrees today. Right now we're sitting at 10. You're up to date with Tom and Lockie.
0: 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Not overthought. Not overproduced. Not overly sure of what to say next here. Other than Tom and Lockie. K-Rock.
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1: morning on this Friday, the 19th of June. It is Tom and Loggie, just the Loggie edition, because Tom is away, but we've got a whole bunch of best bits to wake you up this morning. You might have been up late last night watching the Catters. I mean, Wharfie time. Damn it. It was a great game, though. I'm quite proud of our boys, and I want to hear their goal songs. If you want to go through the best bits, it's a Friday. Let's chuck on some of their goal songs. That's coming up in the next half an hour. But after this, there's a guy called Gabe True that we caught up with a little while ago, and he's accidentally started a confessions page. It is wild. We're going to get into it next with him with the best bit. Tom is away. You and I are still here having a great time. It's Alex Warren now. Fever Dream, K-Rock 955. Good morning.

0: Rock 955, thanks to Mimosa Homes, brand new Mimosa displays open in Armstrong Estate. Go and visit them. It's Tom and Loggie, just the Loggie edition. Tom is away, so let's do some best bits.
1: Log, I found an Instagram account that I love. It so compelling. The content is so amazing that I just can't look away, and so much so that I thought we need to talk to the man behind the
0: magic.
1: Yeah.
0: The disgusting magic.
1: Well, it's such a roller coaster. His name is Gabe True. The profile is called Gabe True. That's T-R-E-W. And True's probably part of what we're talking about here because it's a confessions Instagram account. People submit them.
0: Yeah. And you think you've heard everything in life and then there's this.
1: Yeah.
0: Gabe, good morning. Welcome to the show.
2: Good morning. Yeah, my pleasure. Thank you for having me.
1: Man, you live in Canberra, so, you know, I'm sure you've seen and heard some pretty wild stuff.
2: Yeah, right. Like, Canberra's got this reputation, but I think we may have cracked it open on that one.
1: Yeah. You've got 15,000 followers, over 15,000 followers on Instagram. This whole thing has blown up. In your day job, you run a shop that sells local produce from local people, local artisanal stuff. Is that right?
2: Yeah, exactly. So I have a business called Pop Local, and we sell everything made locally, you know, local makers, creators, in a really kind of fun and convenient way. And my Gabe True Confessions account is actually only 3 weeks old, so it's kind of grown very quickly. Confessions actually started 2 years ago on the Pop Local account.
1: Right.
2: And it kind of, you know, started flowing in then, and we've just moved it over because we've decided to kind of let them all out of the bag now.
1: Okay.
0: Yeah, well, this is insane because I was having a look at day one that you said here, day one of sharing Australia's wildest confessions. A little confession about chocolate buttons and and a gal that likes to, instead of eating them, you know, and getting them in her body that way, she puts them in her body another way. Gabe... This is the start of what is just a crazy page. Has anything shocked you?
2: Look, I've been shocked quite a lot.
0: Yeah.
2: Kind of read some things I never thought I'd read.
1: Yeah.
2: And, you know, when we initially launched it, it started as like a Valentine's Day competition. You had to write in with your anonymous crush. And a few people, you know, it was kind of going pretty steady, a few people writing in with their anonymous crush, and then someone wrote in and said, I don't have a crush, but I do have a confession.
0: Oh.
2: I posted it up, and then it sort of snowballed.
1: Yeah.
2: So, you know, we've got over kind of 12,000 confessions, and there's some in there that have totally floored me. Some, of course, I can't post, but even the ones that can, they're pretty out there.
1: Wow, so there's stuff that you can't post that you
0: That's shocking.
2: Yeah, yep. Absolutely. It's just been really interesting seeing, I guess, the layers to people, you know. So many people have a weird little quirk or a strange little secret or just a funny little thing they haven't told anyone that just kind of pops out.
1: These anonymous confessions, I assume you don't know where they're coming from, so whether they're all Australian or from around the world?
2: It's actually a bit of a mix, and it's funny because we launched it just by saying, send us an email, and it really snowballed. So some people make burner accounts, some just come straight from their regular email, their work email. We get kind of a bit of everything. And it really started in Canberra and then pretty quickly, you know, it was Australia-wide, and then pretty quickly we started getting some from overseas as well.
1: Crazy.
0: That is the first part of our chat with Gabe True. He has an Instagram confessions page. It is wild. The stories are intense. And he's going to give us a local one coming up after this on K-Rock 955.
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4: If you are utilising Breakwater Road this morning, we're receiving reports of a crash in Belmont, not far from the Barwon River. It's causing traffic to build in both directions. The intersection of Boundary Road and Ormond Road is seeing plenty of traffic building in Newcombe. And in Newtown, the intersection of Aberdeen Street and Shannon Avenue is very heavy. Shannon Avenue is heavily congested southbound. The run into Melbourne is sensational, an hour and 3 minutes from Ryrie Street to Port Melbourne. Buying a home? 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
3: Geelong and the Ballerine is home to some of the best local footy in the country. And we've got the best local coverage to get you into the action. Round 11 in the GFNL sees St Mary's hosting Newtown and Chilwell at Anthony Costa Oval. After surviving a scare from Grovedale last round, the Saints will start the second half of the GFNL season with the competition's only perfect record.
5: Oh, a great mark running back. Sam Burke, Hamlin Hanger.
3: Can the Towners do what nobody else has managed in 2026 and end the reigning Premier's winning run?
5: That is some sort of goal from Liam Nash. Pick up on the half volley was elite, and then he just threw it onto the right boot. Absolute control.
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11: It's almost 17 past 7 here on K-Rock 955. We've got showers today, most likely this morning and afternoon. We're heading for a top of 15. Right now in Belmont, it's 11 and it feels like 6.9. A lot colder than what we've been used to. Yesterday afternoon was crazy warm. I was walking around in a t-shirt. It was wild. And then the rain hit and then I was like, ah, winter. And we're going to get a lot more of an ah, winter vibe because tomorrow it's showers and 14. Sunday, possibly. Showers in 14. Monday, fog, then sunny and 13 degrees. Here's the second part of our chat with Gabe True. He accidentally started a confessions page that's gone viral on Instagram. Stories are insane. Yeah. Is there any that you can read out that you're like, okay, here's a bit of an example of what you get on the reg?
12: Yeah, well, I kind of actually did a bit of a search and looked through them. I did find a Geelong specific.
13: Well, yes. Before you give us the Geelong one, I'd just like to do a quick whip around of the highlights because for context for people, so it's a confessions Instagram. People are sending you these emails and you're like sort of screenshotting them and putting them up or posting them. And so we're reading along in real time. But there is one big one that was a guy that had three families in various places. And there was supposed to be a follow-up, but then did he send you the follow-up and then threaten you with legal action if you went ahead and posted it?
12: Exactly. So he sent this kind of quiet, he sent this kind of, you know, quiet, I guess, shocking confession.
13: Yeah.
12: About having these families sort of scattered around the world and none of them knew about each other. And then, you know, I often kind of email these people back and ask for a bit more information or a follow-up kind of so I can serve the people. And he did come back with, you know, quite an in-depth follow-up. And then I think he saw the post, saw that it actually kind of went a little bit viral. and then sent another very firmly worded letter saying that if I post any more, he will follow up with legal proceedings.
11: Whoa.
13: Come on, man. You're telling the story. Yeah. What do you mean?
12: Yeah, exactly.
13: You're going to sue me. Another one that blows my mind and lives rent-free in my head, and you've had follow-ups with this one as well. I think you might know where I'm about to go with this one.
12: Because
13: the girl is, that someone else has tried it.

0: air with foil because she likes the feeling.
1: What?
2: Yeah, good old tin foil.
1: Okay, so are we like, are people just trolling to this point, or it's like, is the truth stranger than fiction, Gabe?
2: Well, here's the funny thing, right? Because we posted her one and we were I was inundated with people saying, like, I don't get it. Why would you do that? Doesn't make any sense. You know, and I was sharing these. And then she's kind of replied and said, I cannot believe I'm revealing myself. Because, you know, it was through Instagram.
1: Yeah.
2: But this is me, and I've done it since I was a teenager. I don't know what you mean. It's weird. And doesn't everybody do this? So it's kind of snowballed, right? We've got people now in the community. Someone actually tried it, sent up a video. They're doing the crinkly walk. We're awaiting an update from her to answer all our questions about why.
0: I think she said she was going to give it 2 hours but couldn't give it more than 2 minutes because it was that uncomfortable, didn't she?
2: Exactly, that's right, so you've got to wonder.
0: Oh,
2: I think some of these things, like, they're so bizarre that, you know, the truth is stranger than fiction because that's a pretty creative thing to come up with.
1: It is. Absolutely. All right, so let's delve into our community. Give us one from Geelong. What are we dealing with?
2: All right, here we go. I'll read it out as it came to me. I work at a popular establishment in Geelong. I quit the week before Christmas, and to give everyone a real send-off, I licked every single takeaway coffee lid before opening.
1: Oh.
2: There's a good chance you've sipped your coffee via my unbrushed tongue.
1: That is not okay.
2: I'm so sorry, Geelong.
0: Yeah.
2: It's anonymous.
1: Gabe.
2: It's anonymous. Yeah. I know.
1: Oh, God.
2: Sorry to be the bringer of bad news.
0: Hey, another good reason to use a keep cup.
1: Seriously.
0: Holy crap. Okay, Gabe, so if people have confessions that they would like to submit to you for the Gabe True Instagram to be part of the whole program, how do they get them to you?
2: Yeah, so you can submit via Gabe, so G-A-B-E, at poplocal.com.au.
0: Yeah.
2: And, yeah, if they follow on my Instagram, Gabe True, we are going to have an anonymous email link submission coming soon by popular request.
1: Okay. And you're 100%, this is anonymous though, 100%, yeah?
2: 100%. And I think that's why we've kind of gotten some pretty juicy, interesting, creative confessions coming out is because, you know, it built up over a couple of years and people really trusted that I wasn't going to out anybody. And we kind of proved that time and time again. So I think everyone said it's time to let our freak flag fly.
1: Oh, I love
0: Before we let you go, I just want to ask a question. So you said there's some that you can't publish. Has there been any that you've read and you've gone, if I knew who this was from, I would probably want to contact police about it or something? Like, has there been anything you'd to take it dark, but...
2: No, of course. There's been one.
0: Yeah, right.
2: So there's one I read that I thought, ooh, okay, like I can't hold the burden of this alone, so I did actually submit it to the police.
1: Yeah. Oh, good.
0: Good on you, mate. Good on you. So
2: But again, that's, you know, if someone is an immediate harm to themselves or others, that's kind of the bar.
0: Yeah.
2: You know, great to keep it kind of lighthearted, fun, weird, freaky, but if any dark ones come in, that's not so cool.
0: No, absolutely.
1: You're a man of the people.
0: Gabe, love your work, mate.
2: Yes,
0: keep doing it, mate.
2: Absolutely.
0: Cranking out that amazing content. Bloody love it. Gabe True, again, on Instagram. And if you're in Canberra, head to Braddon. On Lonsdale Street, there is where you will find Pop Canberra, which I'm sure has a whole heap of cool stuff in it too. Gabe, we might catch up with you again in a few months' time and see how it's all going. It's cool.
2: Yeah, we'll do it. Let's do it.

0: 6 past 7 here on K-Rock 955. Tom and Loggy, best of edition because Tom is away. AJ's got the latest for us in news next. And then trending, I want to chat about Woody Harrelson and Matthew McConaughey. Are they brothers? Question mark.
1: It's that time of year. It's getting colder. The sun's setting a little earlier. And you're digging through shoeboxes looking for random receipts. That's right. It's tax time. 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It's like that risky refund you've been waiting for. 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
15: If you are utilising Breakwater Road this morning, we're receiving reports of a crash in Belmont, not far from the Barwon River. It's causing traffic to build in both directions. The intersection of Boundary Road and Ormond Road is seeing plenty of traffic building in Newcombe. And in Newtown, the intersection of Aberdeen Street and Shannon Avenue is very heavy. Shannon Avenue is heavily congested southbound. The run into Melbourne is sensational, an hour and 3 minutes from Ryrie Street to Port Melbourne. 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
19: Hey, it's AJ with your latest K-Rock news. The AFL world is in shock following a truck crash that's left one of the biggest names of the 90s fighting for life. Former Crow and Docker forward Tony Modrow was critically injured in a crash near Victor Harbour. Former teammate and Fremantle coach Justin Longmuir says he's praying for the best.
20: Hopefully he can pull through. I'm thinking of him. We're all thinking of him and his family. And yeah, thoughts are with him.
19: Locals are being urged to attend a community meeting discussing April's Viva refinery fire. Residents with the opportunity to express their concerns about the fire and to discuss issues with Viva. A WorkSafe investigation into the blaze continues. Iran has been warned a US naval blockade of its ports will be reimposed if it breaks the terms of a deal with the US. Secretary of Defense Pete Hegseth says Iran shouldn't try to test the US resolve.
21: If Iran doesn't comply, then we're more than able to reimpose an ironclad blockade.
19: The youth justice system is being slammed with a young offender again walking free from court after assaulting a police officer. A 16-year-old had previously been released over a recent firebombing. News Corp is reporting the Children's Court President Judge admitted he was forced to impose the least restrictive sentence on the 16-year-old. The Melbourne Football Club is facing legal action from the partner of former Demon Stephen May. The case stems from an alleged privacy breach and is due to go before the federal court today. Six men are facing charges over a drug trafficking operation off the North Queensland coast. 40 kilograms of cocaine was found floating near a boat ramp last month. Authorities estimate the total seizure, including the cocaine and methamphetamine, to be worth about $100 million. And Lara MP Ella George says the state government's work from home laws will help local families. The legislation was introduced to Parliament this week and is set to be in effect from the start of September.
22: It will have a delayed commencement date of the 1st of July 2027 for workplaces with fewer than 15 employees, giving them more time to get their policies and procedures in order.
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19: Chris Scott says he's focused on what the next few weeks of football look like for the Cats. Geelong led by as much as 28 points in the second quarter last night, but fell to Freo by 9 points in Perth. Scott says when finals come around, form will matter more than earlier season results.
23: I think the secret is to take the game on its merits. Everyone looks back to the last time you played a team, but my guess is the momentum that teams take into the last month or two of the finals will be much more important than something that happened in March.
19: A new commitment for Geelong Venom ahead of the WNBL season. India Bowers committed to the club pending league approval. A 23-year-old previously played with Southside Melbourne and has recently impressed in the NBL 1 with Geelong United. Not the best day for the Aussies in the first round of the US Open. Adam Scott, the pick of the Aussies in the clubhouse at 3 over. Cam Smith, not quite so well. He had a stinker at 5 over. Jason Day and Minwoo Lee, both in their rounds at the moment. Taking a quick look at the World Cup, Switzerland and Bosnia and Herzegovina have just completed their game, rather, that being a 4-1 victory to the Swiss.
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19: Showers in the top of 15 degrees today. 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
0: Well, it's been more than a year and a half since Netflix last took a trip down to Outer Banks, but the show's fifth and final season has finally got a premiere date. August 20 is when it will be dropping. Now, Outer Banks was renewed for season 5 way back in November 2024, and this was just ahead of the debut of part 2 of season 4 of the series. And at the time, they were like, yeah, we're going to write a really good season 5. We're going to make sure, because it's our last season, we want it to be really good and blah, blah, blah. Anyway, we're finally getting it on August 20, so you can write that in your diaries. In other trending news, brothers, Matthew McConaughey and Woody Harrelson. I mean, there's been a lot of chat about them being brothers before in real life, but now we're going to get the first look of them as brothers on TV, because Apple TV have announced that on September 23rd, we're going to get the show Brothers. Now, this is an 8-episode comedy series. It's created by The Office producer Lee Einsberg, and it stars Matthew and Woody as fictionalized versions of themselves. And of course, when those two were together for True Detective, those that know, know what a series that was. And this is obviously a lot different, being a comedy. I think it's going to be really good. We're going to find out, you know, on the show, they might actually be brothers. So there you go. That's what's trending this morning. And for more trending news, krock.com.au. You can go and get it anytime. Here's Pink on the other side. I don't mean to bring up the footy, but we're going to. On KROQ 955, it's Tom and Loggie.

0: 55 Tom and Loggie best of edition because Tom is away. Now, before we jump into this bit, I just want to set it up for you. So, yes, last night we got Wharfied. We had Wharfie time. The Dockers, they didn't kill us. I mean, it was a great game by the Cats. We only lost by 9 points. But round one, that's the last time we met them. And this is pre-round one game, okay? We know we've got a list of the songs that will be played when our boys kick a goal. So we wanted to take you through that. But it also coincides with K-Rock Football's Geelong Lager footy beer, thanks to Blackman's Brewery. So there's a bit of a remix of a song in here as well. So that's where we are. Let's jump into it. So excited. Cats taking on the Dockers. Round one. First round here at GMHBA Stadium. So much going on. K-Rock's footy beer is officially being launched tonight.
1: Yes.
0: The Geelong Lager, thanks to Blackman's.
1: Lager, lager.
0: You're going to be able to get it from tonight as well. So many celebrations ready to take place.
1: Mm.
0: And I want to chat now about footy music. Now, every time a player kicks a goal, they have a tune, and Lingy is kind of against it.
1: Well,
0: and
1: so is Chris Scott. He said it's like the Americanization of the game.
0: Yeah. But then Lingy changed his mind.
1: Yeah.
0: Do you know what I mean? So, look, get around it. I don't know. Some of the songs you're going to know and some you probably won't. So let's start with who we think's actually going to maybe have a few kicks
1: goals
0: this season.
1: Yeah.
0: Jezza Cameron, of course, with his classic.
2: You got
0: I mean, it goes without saying.
1: The Gambler.
0: He's a country boy. There you go. Shannon Neal. We know this one. And so does his mum.
1: Yeah, when he
0: Shout
1: kicks it back.
0: Shannon's mum.
1: She gets blind.
0: Loves it. Tyson Stengel has this one that you probably don't know by name, but you'd know.
1: Oh, yeah.
0: Dagger.
1: Yeah, cool.
0: And Brad Close, he's a Shibuzi man.
1: Yeah, we were at it with Tim and Davo the other day.
0: Yes. Yeah. I love Brian Myers' choice though.
1: Yeah.
0: I think it's beautiful.
1: Man I need.
0: It might be the man I need section though.
1: Yeah.
0: I reckon. Oliver Dempsey also has.
1: Oh, come on. See?
0: Oliver Dempsey has one that I cut for you so I can come back.
1: Oh, yeah, I can find that.
0: He's got Hot, Hot, Hot, right?
1: Oh, yes.
0: But it's not the version that we would know. It's a very specific version from the Merry Men. Okay? So it's Hot, Hot, Hot, but it's this version. Go wrong. Ollie's made a great choice there.
1: I do think it sounds like every other version I've heard of this song. Maybe I've only heard this version.
0: No, of course not. Of course, Patrick Dangerfield came out and said his song.
1: Yeah.

0: Brilliant. Brilliant.
1: That's
0: by Chris.
1: Chris's version. Yeah, I don't know if we'll be hearing that tomorrow because it's very Friday specific. Yeah. But he's got Chumbawamba, of course.
0: I think, just flicking through the list, having a look at him, it does appear that some have just been given songs.
1: Oh, who do you reckon?
0: I like, actually, Bailey Smith with Landslide by Fleetwood
1: Mac.
0: Yeah,
1: that's a goodie.
0: Yeah.
1: That is a goodie.
0: Reece Stanley's chosen Huntrix by Golden by Huntrix, the K-pop demon. But like a Jay Polkinghorne with Pump at Black Eyed Peas, it seems quite generic.
1: No, but that's what gets the people up. You got to think of dance floor fillers.
0: Mitch Nevitt, Rock and Roll All Night. Mitch Edwards, Azizam. Come on, Jack Bose, you could do better than Taylor Swift, Love Story.
1: Nah, you know what? It's leave it to them. We've got Sam DeConing on just before the end of the show today, and his song is Don't Look Back in Anger. I'm going to ask him whether he actually chose it or not.
0: True. Ollie Wiltshire, Fireball by Pitbull. I mean, I love it, but also...
1: No, I'm telling you, mate, they're four fillers.
0: Hunter,
1: don't be bagging
0: Hunter Holmes, Mr. Brightside.
1: Yeah, come on now. Well, what would yours be, big guy?
0: What would mine be?
1: Yeah.
0: You know what mine would be?
1: No.
0: Milli Vanilli. No, I did say a special song to me that is this one. Hang on.
2: Wish me love, or wishing well, to kiss and tell, or wishing well.
1: Look, I can't fault you there.
0: People can get up and about
1: to dance floor filler.
0: Terrence Trent D'Arby, of course.
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4: A crash in Belmont on Breakwater Road is causing traffic to build just near the Barwon River. Traffic is getting through in both directions. It is slow motion, unfortunately. Traffic is also building on Barwon Heads Road in both directions. It's a little bit stop-start through Charlemont and Armstrong Creek due to roadworks. The run into Melbourne is unbelievable. It's an hour and 2 minutes from Ryrie Street to Port Melbourne. 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
1: It's Tom and Loggy on K-Rock 955. High chance of showers today, most likely this morning and afternoon. Heading for a top of 15. Right now in Hamelin Heights, it is 11 degrees. Tomorrow, winter is well and truly here, my friends. Showers and 14. Winter solstice, of course, longest day of the year. Possible showers and 14 for Sunday and Monday. Fog, then sunny and 13 degrees. It's JB Speed Day. And loving this one. 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

0: 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K-Rock 955, it's Tom and Loggy, 3 to 8. And in the next hour, Trax returns. Looking forward to hearing a throwback, something that makes you feel real good. And this one, bang, it comes at you. Toof. You'll know what I'm talking about when you hear it. It's all thanks to Harvey Norman Corio, Wampons and South Geelong's half-yearly clearance on now. AJ's got the latest for you in news next.
1: There's something that's been haunting me, and I don't use that word lightly, and I think you could agree, since, I think it was November last year, again, we'd only known each other a couple of months.
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3: 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Half-yearly clearance on now.
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13: We have reports of a crash in Belmont, Breakwater Road eastbound, just passing Barwon Heads Road. A little bit slow in both directions. Otherwise, Surf Coast Highway doing fine southbound through Mount Dunedin into Torquay, all the way to Anglesey and Lawn and beyond if you're going surfing. The run into Melbourne today, Geelong Ring Road, fine onto the Princes Freeway. And guess what? You've got a clear run all the way through Werribee, through Laverton, onto the Westgate Freeway, over the bridge and into the city. 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
14: Hey, it's AJ with your latest K-Rock news. Crows legend Tony Modger is fighting for life after a cattle truck's accident in South Australia. The 57-year-old was airlifted to hospital in a life-threatening condition. Local Mayor Maura Jenkins says the accident happened in poor conditions.
15: From what I believe, it was a freak accident, and I wish him all the best recovery. I'd like to thank all of the emergency services which were out in a frightful, windy, rainy, horrible night.
14: Emergency services have responded to a reported landslide by the Great Ocean Road. Services were called yesterday around 4 p.m. after reports the incident was impacting Heard Street. SES services attended the scene. Donald Trump has dismissed as fools those who believe his peace deal with Iran isn't tough enough. Iran claims Trump made the deal out of desperation, while J.D. Vance has rejected claims the agreement isn't a good one.
16: I have a little bit of faith in the President of the United States. The idea that he is going to strike a deal that's been bad for the American people, it's preposterous.
14: Police are investigating a fatal crash near Castlemaine in central Victoria. A man died after his car ran off the road and crashed. The road toll for the year now 116, 24 fewer than for the same time last year. Business groups are less than impressed with a partial backdown from the Albanese government on plans to increase capital gains tax and the taxation of trusts. They say it is a welcome step, but still inadequate, and want the policy scrapped entirely. The partner of former Demon Stephen May is suing the Melbourne Football Club along with its coach and head of football. Proceedings over the alleged privacy breach are due to begin in the federal court today. And the state government has introduced its work from home laws in Parliament this week. Member for Lara Ella George says they'll come into effect on September the 1st.
17: Under these laws, Victorians who can work from home will have the legal right to do so for 2 days a week. Regular casual and part-time workers will also be covered by these new laws.
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14: Geelong's become the 13th victim of Wharfie time, falling to Fremantle by 9 points. The Cats led by 28 in the second quarter, but couldn't pull the game back in the late stages. Cats coach Chris Scott says there was a chance to win, but it's also not the end of the world.
18: I don't think we come away from the game devastated at where we're at. I always hesitate because in the immediate aftermath, it's hard not to feel what you feel. And we had the chance to win the game. We thought we gave ourselves enough chances to really put them under pressure and just couldn't get it done.
14: Three changes for Gold Coast and two for Hawthorn for Friday night football. The Suns ins led by ruckman Jared Witt after he missed the Suns' clash with the Cats. The Hawks regained Tom Barras, who's missed the past four games. And the Czech Republic and South Africa have played out a 1-1 draw in today's opening World Cup fixture. Meanwhile, Switzerland have taken down Bosnia-Herzegovina 4-1. On pitch at the moment, host nation Canada are up against Qatar 0-0 in the 6th minute.
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14: Showers in the top of 15 degrees today. Right now we are sitting at 11. You're up to date with Tom and Loggy.
3: 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Some things just work, just like Tom and Loggie. Oh, a couple of cuties. Hello, K-Rock.
0: Oh, so cute. It's Tom and Loggie. I'm here solo. Tom's taken a long weekender. And we've got plenty more on the way for you, including a tracks return that is one of the best bad songs, but it's so good. It's bad. It's so bad that it's good. Anyway, that's coming up in this half an hour. Also, I did a bit of boomer positive action. Yes, you can call me a boomer now. We talk about the 12 apostles charging and then coming up next. I want to ask you, can you BYO condiments? We'll get into it after Olivia. K-Rock.

0: 0457 736 955. It is Tom and Loggie this morning. Thanks to Mimosa Homes, their brand new Mimosa displays are open in Armstrong Estate. Go and visit them. They are great. And Tom is away, so we're doing best bits on this Friday.
1: Condiments.
0: Yes.
1: Important.
0: Yes.
1: Lubrication of the meal.
0: No.
1: Apart from a drink.
0: No, I wouldn't have said that.
1: You don't want things to be dry, so you need a little bit of sort of sauce.
0: No, condiments, I wouldn't say necessarily moisten a meal. Nah. Unless you're talking gravy, but if you're talking marmalade as a condiment, do you know what I mean? Chutney.
1: Marmalade as a condiment.
0: Well, that's the only one we grew up with in our house.
1: On toast. The only place you would put marmalade is on toast.
0: You said condiment. You didn't say meat-related condiments.
1: No, no. Well, I think condiments, I think sauce.
0: Okay, well, I think condiments, I think marmalade.
1: Okay, because that's what you grew up with.
0: That's
1: totally fair.
0: We didn't come from a condiment family.
1: Okay.
0: So we didn't have, like, mint sauce on things, or we had tomato sauce and marmalade. That was it. And butter. Okay. Like, can you class butter as a condiment? Not
1: really.
0: I don't think you can.
1: I've got so many questions.
0: Don't poo-poo the way I do.
1: No, I'm not poo-pooing. I've got so many questions, that's all. I'm intrigued.
0: What did you grow up with? What condiment did you grow up with?
1: Well, we had sauce, tomato sauce. We had barbecue sauce growing up.
0: Yeah, we didn't have that.
1: We had Vegemite. I know you're a very anti-Vegemite family.
0: Yeah, we had a little tin for guests.
1: That's why ASIO are watching you guys.
0: I know.
1: Yeah.
0: They were.
1: It's the part of the test.
0: What are these wogs doing?
1: Yeah, nobody knows. Marmalade barons. Yeah. Anyway, there's lots of different possible, like, and I'm a chili sauce guy, you know, so I love a chili sauce, and it's, you know, it stops the chicken from being dry, or, you know, like, whatever, a meal. It's nice to have a sauce is, I think, the moral story. I think everybody can agree.
0: You keep pushing this sauce angle, mate.
1: Sauce is nice, right?
0: It's not the only condiment, though.
1: Sometimes you love it so much that you think, oh, maybe I'll bring it with me. You know, we're going to a picnic or whatever. I'll throw the sauce in there because that'll be nice to have on.
0: Oh, yeah. If you go get fish and chips takeaway and you want to go down the beach, you have to bring your own sauce.
1: Bit of tartare.
0: Gone are the days sometimes where you can get free sauce.
1: Oh, yeah. I mean, you're paying up to $1.50 for tartare these days. I mean, isn't that wild?
0: Yeah.
1: But anyway, so there's a bit of that, right, that goes on, and then, you know, you can have, like, things that you are just that into that you just take with you maybe, and it's just in case. You don't know what meal you're going to have.
0: More information, please.
1: So when we went to Wye River on the weekend, we went up to the pub, and obviously, you know, we've all brought a whole heap of cooking stuff to the caravan park.
0: Yeah.
1: Because we're camping there and we're going to have barbecues and all that type of stuff. So we've all got our whole supply. But we went up to the pub up there, and I know how quickly they are to ban people. They do like to ban people from the pub, like they banned you for destroying the toilets.
0: I've never been.
1: It's okay. It's okay. We know, and you don't have to justify it or defend yourself.
0: Not destroy the toilets.
1: You did. You went in.
0: I went in, used the toilet, and said, "Hey, can I have a menu?" Yeah, awesome. Oh, cool. We'll be back. Yeah, because I felt bad for using the toilet, and then we never went back. Continue with your story.
1: And you never intended to go back, and
0: I felt bad.
1: You made a big mess. Anyway, I was sitting at the table and I looked over. Our food had arrived, and my friends had got a palmy to share between the two of them, this couple, right?
0: Yeah.
1: Palmy's quite big. I looked over, and there's a little bottle of, like, vinaigrette salad dressing sitting next to their plate. And I was like, and I looked at the salad and it's, like, doused in, you know, that sort of in dressing. And then I looked back at the bottle and I looked at them. I was like, where'd you get that? They're like, oh, we just brought it with us.
0: No.
1: Yeah, we take it everywhere with us.
0: We take it everywhere with us?
1: Yes.
0: We take it everywhere with us?
1: How much do you love vinaigrette to take it everywhere with you to...
0: That sits for me like taking marmalade everywhere with you. Weird. Maple syrup.
1: I would suggest marmalade's weirder because only a breakfast thing.
0: No, but
1: at least vinaigrette, you got two meals. You got lunch and dinner.
0: Oh, you were worried.
1: Judging
0: you were
1: the marmalade.
0: I know. No, but that's like bringing your own gravy. Oh, can I have a cup of hot water because I'm going to make my own gravy here at the table. No, you just don't do that. You just don't do that.
1: That's ridiculous.
0: It doesn't happen. But that is a good idea.
1: Vinaigrette on the go. Mm. Yeah, make your own. Well, gravy, you know, it comes in liquid now, so you can have a little pouch.
0: You're not taking a pouch out.
1: And little scissors to cut the pouch out.
0: Be like, hey, do you want some of this?
1: But I've heard of people that take chili sauce with them because they love it, like, so much.
0: People?
1: No, not me.
0: Okay.
1: Maybe once. But generally not me. I don't have, like, a tool belt, you know what I'm saying? But some people have a tool belt with, yeah.
0: And I think you have a tool belt.
1: Yeah.
0: With different sauces.
1: I don't know. I don't know if my friends are weird. They are fairly weird.
0: Yeah.
1: Chris in OG, good morning, mate. Do you take condiments with you wherever you go?
2: No, not me, but one of our friends, she takes a bottle of Kewpie mayo in her handbag all the time. And she, because we often go out for fish and chips and stuff, and she just whips it out all the time. So we know we don't have to take anything because she's always got it.
0: See, I had a bit of an issue with Kewpie mayo once.
1: Yeah, okay.
0: Because when I discovered it and I started eating it all the time.
1: I went too hard
0: and it caused issues for me. My looks and feelings on myself. So if I knew that I had the free will to put it in my bag and take it everywhere, I'd just be unstoppable.
1: Chris, is there any sort of concern about not refrigerating mayonnaise?
2: I think she obviously probably puts it in the fridge, and just every time she goes to go out, she just puts it in a handbag just in case.
0: See, so, Tom, you don't ask those types of questions in life.
1: Because if you don't think
0: that way, bad stuff doesn't happen to you.
1: Yeah.
0: Isn't that right, Chris?
2: That's it.
0: Yeah.
1: The power of positivity beats food poisoning every time.
0: Every time.
1: Just one more question. I'm so sorry. I have so many questions. Chris, what kind of bottle is it? Does she just bring the Kewpie? Because the Kewpie mayo bottle that I've got at home is quite large.
0: Yeah.
2: Yeah, no, she brings the big bottle, so she knows everybody's going to want it. So she doesn't want to run out.
0: Everyone on the street's going to want it. Anyone for some Kewpie mayo from my handbag?
1: My Kewpie brings all the boys to the yard.
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4: Torquay Road is very heavy Geelongbound approaching Bunyip Boulevard in Grovedale. The Princes Highway continues to be stop-start in both directions through Norlane and Corio. The intersection of Aberdeen Street and Shannon Avenue sees plenty of congestion building in Newtown. And Settlement Road, it's beginning to build inbound over the mighty Barwon River. The run into Melbourne is unbelievable, an hour and 1 minute from Ryrie Street to Port Melbourne. Start your morning with GYG's $12 Brekkie Burrito Bundle. A Brekkie Burrito with your choice of filling and a barista-made coffee, any size, any way, for just $12. More traffic all day while you work. Keep it K-Rock.
3: Geelong in the Bellarine is home to some of the best local footy in the country. 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Round 11 in the GFNL sees St Mary's hosting Newtown and Chilwell at Anthony Costa Oval. After surviving a scare from Grovedale last round, the Saints will start the second half of the GFNL season with the competition's only perfect record.
5: Oh, a great mark running back. Sam Burke, Hamlin Hanger.
3: Can the Towners do what nobody else has managed in 2026 and end the reigning Premier's winning run?
5: That is some sort of goal from Liam Nash. Pick up on the half volley was elite, and then he just threw it onto the right boot. Absolute control.
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15: It is almost 23 past 8 here on K-Rock 955. Going to be a lot of showers about this morning and afternoon as we head for a top of 15 degrees. Currently it's 11 in Torquay and it does feel pretty cold out there. That'll continue over the next couple of days. Winter is definitely here. Saturday, 14 in showers. Sunday for the winter solstice, possible shower and 14. And Monday, fog then sunny and 13 degrees. Time for one of these.
14: Harvey Norman, Cario, Juan Ponds in South Geelong. Half yearly clearance on now. K-Rock 955. Let's wind back the clock. It's Track's return.
15: Oh, yeah, we love doing this 10 times a day. Thanks to Harvey Norman, Cario, Warm Ponds and South Geelong. Their half-yearly clearance is on right now. We're winding it all the way back to 1999. And this is such a great time of my life. Going to Blue Light Discos, having a great time. I know you know all the words and all the names.
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0: That feels so good for a Friday. Mumbo number 5, your tracks return here on Brekkie this morning. Thanks to Harvey Norman Corio. Warm Ponds and South Geelong, half yearly clearance on now. 9 tracks returns on the way throughout the rest of the day. So listen out for that for a bit of fun. On the way next, news with AJ.
1: 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Now's a bit of this. Where were you when you first heard this?

0: 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And of course, any excuse to say, banger.
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0: 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Here's Tom King.
4: From the KFC tip-off line is a former Geelong VFL player currently plying his trade along the Murray River, set to return to his former GFNL club next year, and which captain has told his current club he'll be playing elsewhere next year. Also making news this week, North Shore coach Mark Hounslow has been suspended for 6 matches by AFL Barwon's match review panel, also disciplined by the Seagulls following an incident post the club's loss to Leopold. GDFNL club Geelong West has started the search for its coach for 2027 and beyond, and a serious lower leg injury is set to end the season of Colac co-coach Seb Ross.
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12: Torquay Road is having an absolute shocker. Geelong bound on approach to Grovedale, as is Bunyip Boulevard on approach to Torquay Road. Over in Newcombe, Port Arlington Road is really struggling inbound before Wilson's Road, as is the Bellarine Highway. Plenty of traffic in the CBD. Settlement Road is heavy inbound over the James Harrison Bridge. Plenty of traffic as well in Newtown at the intersection of Aberdeen Street and Shannon Avenue. 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Keep it K-Rock.
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3: Hey, it's AJ with your latest K-Rock news. The footy world is rallying around former Crow and Docker Tony Modra, who's fighting for life after a crash late yesterday. The 57-year-old airlifted to hospital after a cattle truck accident near Victor Harbour in South Australia. Former Freo teammate Justin Longmuir, among those to send his thoughts to family and friends.
4: It's pretty fresh for me, like it is for everyone. Yeah, obviously, big part of the Freo family. All I can say is I wish him and his family well. Hopefully, he can pull through. I'm thinking of him, we're all thinking of him and his family, and thoughts are with him.
3: Another community meeting will be held next week, allowing residents to express their concerns over the Corio refinery fire back in April. Viva Energy is hosting the session on Tuesday night. However, WorkSafe's investigation into the blaze isn't likely to be finished until next year. The US has lifted its naval blockade as the peace deal with Iran takes effect. However, Secretary of Defense Pete Hegseth says it will be reimposed if Iran breaks the agreement.
5: We will be prepared to recommence. If Iran does not do what it says it's going to do, just give up nuclear weapons, give up nuclear ambitions, give away their nuclear material, close nuclear facilities, then the War Department is here and prepared to restart if we need to.
3: Meanwhile, Iran has claimed that Donald Trump made the deal out of desperation. Police are attempting to identify a suspect who could have been involved in an aggravated burglary and assault in Werribee South. This occurred during the night of the 24th of May. The Homicide Squad is investigating the brutal death of a man near a primary school in Melbourne's southeast. The school dad was attacked at pickup time last Friday. It's believed a number of students witnessed the attack in Narrawarren South, including the victim's young son. Swimming legend Kate Campbell believes a $42 million boost to support athletes' cost of living is essential to securing a legacy for Brisbane 2032. The funding is part of a $518 million injection from the federal government over the next 2 years.
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3: Wharfie time has continued in Perth with the Cats Freo's latest victim. Despite leading by as much as 28 points in the second quarter, the Cats were unable to make a late charge, losing by 9 points. Coach Chris Scott says while the Cats lost to the comp's leaders, there is still serious confidence within the group.
6: Freo are clearly there, but there is an argument that it doesn't matter how easily you get to that point of contention, that the thing that matters is do you get there, and we think we've got that opportunity in front of us. So besides not getting the 4 points, I don't think we came away, at least with our confidence in our game intact.
3: India Bowers committed to Geelong Venom ahead of the WNBL season. The 23-year-old recently impressed with Geelong United in NBL 1 and has previously played in the WNBL with Southside Melbourne Flyers. And Switzerland has taken down Bosnia-Herzegovina 4-1 in World Cup action this morning. It follows the Czech Republic and South Africa playing out a 1-1 draw to start the day's play. Host nation Canada currently on the pitch. They have a 2-0 lead over Qatar in the 35th minute of the game. Qatar just had a red card as well.
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3: Showers in the top of 15 degrees today. Right now we're sitting at 11. You're up to date with Tom and Lockie.
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8: All right, I'm so excited to report that Jim Carrey and Ron Howard may be heading back to Whoville because Universal and Imagine Entertainment are developing a sequel to the 2000s How the Grinch Stole Christmas. And you know, this means a lot to me because me and the Grinch are one in the same.
9: Even if I wanted to go, my schedule wouldn't allow it. 4 o'clock, wallow in self-pity. 4:30, stare into the abyss. 5 o'clock, solve world hunger. Tell no one. 6:30, dinner with me. I can't cancel that again. 7 o'clock, wrestle with my self-loathing. I'm booked.
8: See, it is me, 100%. And apparently Ron Howard is expected to return as director, of course. And Jim Carrey said he would never, ever do it again because getting into the Grinch costume, the makeup, made him feel like he was being buried alive. and he couldn't breathe, but he kept having to tell himself, I'm doing it for the children, I'm doing it for the kids, I'm doing it for the kids. Apparently, though, he's willing to come back now because, you know, green screens and that look a bit better than they did back then. So whether they'll kind of do a bit of makeup and a bit of AI stuff, I'm not really sure. But you best believe, when I know, you will know. The Grinch. It'd be so good to have a sequel. And that's what's trending this morning on K-Rock 955. I'm loving this song sick at the moment. It's G-Flip, Bed on Fire. Up next, another best bit on Tom and Loggy.

0: off campus, G Flips, Bed on Fire, K-Rock 955, Tom and Loggy. Tom is away, so let's get into a best bit on this Friday morning. I got my boomer on and I liked it.
1: Yeah.
0: And no, I didn't pay off my mortgage or go on a European holiday in business class.
1: Cruising
0: no.
1: The rivers of Scandinavia.
0: Oh, my God. I want to do that.
1: Yeah.
0: I get sucked in the midday I see that.
1: It's only $12,000 a person.
0: What's that like? You see polar bears on the side as well?
1: You know, what you can do, you can negatively gear one of your six investment properties
0: and
1: that's how you get there.
0: And frack something as
1: that's
0: well.
1: That's right.
0: So I am...
1: No, it's Franks. I think it's in the franking.
0: Is it?
1: They don't do fracking.
0: Okay. No, I'm pretty sure boomers do fracking too.
1: Probably.
0: Yeah. And, oh, God, my brain just... Anyway, I nearly said words. I shouldn't have.
1: Okay.
0: So I, I got my boomer on the weekend because I went to the supermarket and as it was a long weekend, packed, especially just before the F1 kicked off.
1: Oh, yeah,
0: right?
1: People loading up for parties and barbecues.
0: It was packed.
1: Yeah,
0: so
1: sure.
0: It was about midday on Sunday.
1: Yeah.
0: Yeah, Sunday, Monday, oh, God, whatever, the F1 was on. And I was like, oh, God, it's so packed. And I needed something because we were going to a party. And I was like, oh, I need pomegranate seeds, right? I need a pomegranate for a salad. Couldn't find one, right?
1: Can you go to Somersault? Were you taking pomegranates to a music festival?
0: Oh, no, because beforehand we were going to a mate's house and I was taking salads and whatnot, right? Yeah, actually, I should have. Hey, guys, O'Shanelli, pomegranate salad, anyone?
1: Anyone looking for a bag of seeds?
0: That would have got me backstage. So anyway, I was looking everywhere and it's chaos in there. And this is in Ocean Grove and everyone's stocking shelves and doing stuff and you can see like they've got Easter kind of ready to go.
1: Yeah.
0: So it's all happening.
1: Yeah.
0: And so I looked up and down and I'm the type of person that I look but I don't see. So sometimes I have to have a second and third look before
1: too.
0: I ask a question.
1: You know how when you read, you go left to right, top to bottom? And that seems like a pretty good way to scan shelves as well, looking for the thing that you're looking for.
0: Oh, yeah.
1: I don't. I'm like the DVD logo, like, you know, bouncing around.
0: Yes,
1: oh,
0: yes.
1: Am I going to, like, I can't pay attention.
0: Do you know what you should do?
1: What?
0: Use your peripheral vision.
1: Oh.
0: Yeah. That's a rabbit hole you want to go down.
1: So face away from the shelf and look around.
0: Yeah, and just scream.
1: like the soft toy monkey meme.
0: Yeah.
1: Yep.
0: Exactly. You use it once and you got a laugh from a Facebook group and now it's your go-to every time. We get it. You're funny.
1: I love it. Such a good man.
0: So anyway, I was looking and I couldn't find it. And there was a young kid there, right, who was working.
1: Yeah.
0: And I went up to him like, oh, hey, mate. And he got a trolley and he's doing all the stuff. And I said, oh, hey, mate, how are you? He's like, yeah, g'day. And I'm like, oh, look, I'm really sorry, but I'm looking for a pomegranate. Do you know if there's any around? And he's like, oh, no, I don't know. I'll go and wait here. I'll go and ask someone. And I was like, okay.
1: You got him. He has to. It's part
0: like,
1: of the charter.
0: No. He doesn't.
1: It's a sworn oath.
0: But I was so impressed because I'm like, here's a youth.
1: Yeah.
0: You know, great. He was like, hey, I've asked my manager. They said that there might be some maybe out the back. So if you're happy to hang here, I'll go have a look for you.
1: Oh, what a gem.
0: And I was like, what? Anyway, I continued shopping, getting my stuff, but I made sure I was in the general area.
1: Mm.
0: Okay, I didn't walk off. I was just in the general area. Anyway, he comes running out and he's like, hey, look, I don't have a full pomegranate, but I have this pack of pomegranate seeds. It's in date and everything, like it's new, about to put it out. Is this what you're after? And I said, yes, mate, you have. Thank you so much. Thank you. And he's like, no. What, like, an absolute pleasure.
1: Yeah.
0: Right?
1: What a gem.
0: He was gorgeous. I actually wanted to give him a hug.
1: Well done, Mum and Dad, raising that.
0: Right?
1: Good
0: and
1: child.
0: I thought,
1: good young
0: do you get,
1: adult.
0: I know how I sound, but do you get customer service places anymore? Not all the time. No. I've worked in the customer service industry and sometimes the bar is extremely low.
1: Sure.
0: So I went and found a guy that looked like a manager and I said, hey, can I talk to you for a second?
1: I said,
0: there's a young guy in produce.
1: Yeah, he's very handsome. Can I have his phone number?
0: He was 14 and 9 months. Literally, that's what he looked like. Anyway, and so I said, I just want to let you know that he's amazing and I have had such a good experience and he has been so professional and I want you to know that he is good and he's given you all an amazing name. So well done. And he's like, okay, cool. I'll let people know.
1: Yeah.
0: And I'm like, no, but really, I really want you to know.
1: Don't just sweep this under the rug.
0: Don't just know. I need him to know that I've come over and spoken to you and that you speak to other people and he gets some type of weekly snaps, whatever, right? And they're like, yeah. I walked away from that thinking, Is that the most boomer thing that I've done
1: it's
0: ever?
1: Absolutely so boomer.
0: But you know what? Do it more, everyone.
1: Yeah. No, it is a good thing to do.
0: It's a great thing.
1: Particularly over the phone, if you've had good service over the phone, that kind of thing, I like to do that. Can put me onto your manager, that sort of thing.
0: Oh.
1: I like to do that. Hey, that is really good. But I love the fact that the guy that you told doesn't even work there. He'd already walked off.
0: He had a vest.
1: I actually don't.
0: He had a vest.
1: Yeah, it doesn't matter, mate.
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3: An incident in Grovedale on the Surf Coast Highway right near Hayes Road is causing plenty of traffic to build in both directions, but particularly Geelong bound, it is bumper to bumper all the way back to Armstrong Boulevard. If you are heading to the CBD along the Surf Coast Highway, consider taking Lower Dunedin Road to Barwon Heads Road. 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
2: 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We're your home of the biggest concerts. Ed Sheeran, Harry Styles, Foo Fighters, Guns N' Roses, Noah Kahan, Zara Larsson, Jason Derulo, and more.
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0: It's Tom and Loggy here on K-Rock 955 at 8 to 9. We are currently heading for a top of 15 degrees. Not there yet. A lot of showers about this morning and afternoon to take us up to 15. But right now in Newcombe, it's 11 degrees. Tomorrow, Saturday, showers, 14. And then Sunday, for the winter solstice, we're going to hit 14 degrees with a possible shower. Monday, fog then sunny and 13 degrees. Yes, winter is here. Zara Larson now. 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

0: to nine. Zara Larson there. You're on K-Rock 955 with Tom and Loggy. 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Yes, soccer! I'm jumping on the bandwagon, and you should too. I'll catch you Monday morning from 6 a.m. with my mate Tom.
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2: Over in Newcombe, Port Arlington Road and the Bellarine Highway are really struggling inbound before Wilson's Road. In Newtown, the intersection of Shannon Avenue and Aberdeen Street is heavily congested in all directions. If you are utilising the Surf Coast Highway this morning to head into the CBD, I'd consider taking Lower Dunedin Road over to the Bellarine Highway as an incident in Grovedale is causing heavy delays. IGA's market day is today. 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More traffic all day while you work. 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
4: Broadcasting on Wadawurrung Country, hey, it's AJ with your latest K-Rock news. The AFL world is in shock following a truck crash that's left one of the biggest names of the 90s fighting for life. Former Crows and Dockers forward Tony Modra was critically injured in the crash near Victor Harbour. Former teammate and Fremantle coach Justin Longmuir says he's praying for the best.
5: Hopefully he can pull through. I'm thinking of him. We're all thinking of him and his family. And yeah, thoughts are with him.
4: Locals are being urged to attend a community meeting discussing April's Viva refinery fire. Residents with the opportunity to express their concern about the fire and to discuss issues with Viva. A WorkSafe investigation into the blaze continues. Iran has been warned a US naval blockade of its ports will be reimposed if it breaks the terms of a deal with the USA. Secretary of Defense Pete Hegseth says Iran shouldn't try to test the US resolve.
6: If Iran doesn't comply, then we're more than able to reimpose an ironclad blockade.
4: The youth justice system is being slammed with a young offender again walking free from court after assaulting a police officer. The 16-year-old had previously been released over a recent firebombing. News Corp is reporting the Children's Court president judge admitted he was forced to impose the least restrictive sentence on the 16-year-old. The Melbourne Football Club is facing legal action from the partner of former Demon Stephen May. The case stems from an alleged privacy breach and is due to go before the federal court today. Six men are facing charges over a drug trafficking operation off the North Queensland coast. 40 kilograms of cocaine was found floating near a boat ramp last month. Authorities estimate the total seizure, including cocaine and methamphetamine, to be worth around $100 million. And Lara MP Ella George says the state government's work from home laws will help local families. The legislation was introduced into Parliament this week and will be in effect from the start of September.
7: It will have a delayed commencement date of the 1st of July 2027 for workplaces with fewer than 15 employees, giving them more time to get their policies and procedures in order.
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4: Chris Scott says he's focused on what the next few weeks of football look like for the Cats. Geelong led by as much as 28 points in the second quarter, but fell to Freo by 9 points in Perth. Scott says when finals come around, form will matter more than earlier season results.
8: I think the secret is to take the game on its merits. Everyone looks back to the last time you played a team, but my guess is the momentum that teams take into the last month or two of the finals will be much more important than something that happened in March.
4: A new commitment for Geelong Venom ahead of the WNBL season. India Boyer is committed to the club pending league approval. A 23-year-old previously played with Southside Melbourne and has recently impressed in the NBL 1 with Geelong United. Not the best day for the Aussies in the first round at the US Open. Adam Scott, the pick of the group at 3 over, while Jason Day has pulled out on the 10th hole. Day was sitting at 7 over at the time. Taking a look at the World Cup, currently it's halftime in the clash between host nation Canada and Qatar. Canada leading that game 3-0.
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9: Morning, Liam Robertson from Surfing Victoria here with your morning surf report. Well, lake-like conditions continue again this morning. We've got no real swell on the cars across most beaches and the reefs across the surf coast. Clean offshore conditions from that northerly direction. If you are looking to get in the water, best bet, head to those open beaches. That's your only real option. We are expecting a new swell to come in later on this afternoon, but we'll update that this afternoon. As always, if you are going for a surf, surf with a mate and play it safe by the water.
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4: Showers in the top of 15 degrees today. Right now we are sitting at 10 and we're going to hand over to Chris, who may have an air horn with him because it is Friday and we are kicking off 15 minutes of non-stop K-Rock.
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10: 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Song one.
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14: 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Socceroos and America at 5 o'clock. 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

0: weather we had yesterday, we won't be seeing for a few days around Geelong and the Surf Coast. Today, showers and 15, and that is the highest temperature forecast for the next 7 days. Anyway, here's Wonderwall.
1: Two

0: hopefully making your day feel a little shorter. It's 50 minutes non-stop K-Rock. There's another one coming right up.
1: It's that time of year. It's getting colder. The sun's setting a little earlier. And you're digging through shoeboxes looking for random receipts. That's right. It's tax time. At K-Rock, we're getting ready for some big returns ourselves. And we're not talking about questionable deductions. Thanks to Harvey Norman, we're bringing back all the hits you've been missing with K-Rock's Tax Return. 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It's like that risky refund you've been waiting for. 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